0: Dr. Jeffress explained what is meant by taking the Lord's Supper in an unworthy manner. And one of those ways is by not having a relationship with our Heavenly Father from a heart that is forgiven. Without that belief in the saving grace through the sacrifice of Christ, this holds no value. But for those who have fully given their lives to the Savior, it means everything as we remember the great cost it took for our salvation. So if you prayed along with Dr. Jeffress a moment ago to ask Jesus to come and take full control of your life by completely surrendering to Him and His will, this is the most important eternal decision you will ever make. And we're here to celebrate this momentous decision with you. Do us a big favor. 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That's firstdallas.org. We really do want to hear about it. And while you're there, be sure to check out all the upcoming events we have going on. I know there will be many that will be of great interest to you and your entire family. And finally, if you'd like to know how to get today's service titled Observance of the Lord's Supper, call our First Baptist Dallas Media Resource Center at 214-969-7768. Leave us your contact information and someone will be sure to get back with you soon. The number again is 214-969-7768. 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Also, we'd love for you to come and visit us in person real soon. 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

0: 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Today, the Kingdom of Christ. The sermon is from February 5th, 1989, and taken from John chapter 18. So now, here is Dr. W.A. Criswell.
1: Once again, we welcome the throngs of you who share this hour on radio and on television. This is the First Baptist Church in Dallas, and I am the pastor delivering the message entitled, The Kingdom of Our Lord and Savior, Christ Jesus. In our preaching through the Gospel of John, the fourth Gospel, we have come to the last and climactic and concluding days of his life in the flesh. And out of that scene and trial, we read in John chapter 18, verses 33 to 37. Then Pilate entered into the judgment hall, called Jesus, and said unto him, Art thou the King of the Jews? Jesus answered him, Sayest thou this of thyself, or did others tell it thee of me? Pilate answered, Am I a Jew? Thine own nation and the chief priests have delivered thee unto me. What hast thou done? Jesus answered, My kingdom is not of this world. If my kingdom were of this world, then would my servants fight that I should not be delivered. But now is my kingdom not from hence. Pilate therefore said unto him, Art thou a king? Jesus answered, Thou sayest that I am a king. The strongest affirmation in the Greek language, to repeat it, Thou sayest, I am a king. To this end was I born, and for this cause came I into the world, that I should bear witness unto the truth. Everyone that is of the truth heareth my voice. In these hours of the trial and finally the crucifixion of our Savior, there was an incredible and unbelievable series and successions of paradoxes and anomalies. He who came to set the prisoner free is now arrested and arraigned and imprisoned. He who came to lead us into life is now bound over and delivered into death. He who was the center of angelic worship through all of the ages before the eternity past is now that lone and forsaken figure standing in the judgment hall. And he of whom the prophet Isaiah said, his name will be called Wonderful Counselor, is now standing before a vapid and vacillating judge. The Jewish people who were crying for his blood refused to enter the Gentile judgment hall lest they be defiled. And yet he stands there in their presence, the Holy One of the God of Israel. And the most amazing anomaly and paradox of all, he says, I am a king. Pilate listened incredulously and looked in amazement. You, this peasant from an undistinguished village in Galilee. You are a king, betrayed by one of his own disciples, delivered up to death by his own countrymen. Instead of being exalted and honored, he's denied and derided. Had he been of the line of the Pharaohs, had he been of the family of Nimrod, had he been of the race of the Caesars, Pilate might have looked upon him at least in interest, if not in honor. But this man, despised and spit upon, derided and denied, and soon to be crucified and killed, he is a king. And not only did he speak that he was of royalty, and I might say that intrinsically imperial he was, and however he might be spit upon and denied, the centuries cannot deny the nobility of the truth on which he stood and on which he stands. A king, and he says, I am the Lord of a kingdom. He speaks of my kingdom. One whose reality lies not in things seen, but in things unseen. And Pilate curled his lips in contemptuous disdain. A kingdom. You. The only kingdom to which Pilate had ever been introduced was the iron kingdom of the imperial Caesars of Rome. A kingdom of armies and of tax gatherers and of marching men. A kingdom that exacted obedience and tribute from its enslaved and unwilling subjects. And this man is king of a kingdom. His power to rule, where was it? Standing there, crowned with thorns, with a cast-off, dirty purple robe over his shoulders, and with a reed for a scepter. Where was his power to rule? And in the exchange of words in the next chapter, Pilate says to him, as a representative of the Roman government, I have power to crucify thee or to release thee. And in keeping with that imperial ableness and might and glory, he delivered that peasant to crucifixion and to death. But I ask you, dear people, who was triumphant? And who was victorious? And who was in ascendancy? Upon the brow of that humble Galilean is not today a crown of thorns, but a diadem filled with all the everlasting stars of God's heaven above us. And his sovereignty of spirit has grasped and seized the hearts and minds and admiration and worship of the noblest men and women of the ages. And his kingdom has arisen in increasing glory and power above all the dust heaps of all of the dominions and kingdoms of this enduring world. There's none like him and the domain over which he rules. And as for Pilate himself, the candle of rulership that he held in his hand has been extinguished into the darkness for 2,000 years. And the domain and the empire he represented has been lost, its grandeur forgotten. And as for Pilate himself, the only remembrance of it lies in this encounter he had with the Lord Jesus. And he lies in an utterly forgotten grave. The kingdom of our Lord, bringing with it imperishable riches to those who call upon his name, is in ascendancy over all of the dominions and nations and empires of the world. There's none like him, and there's none like the kingdom over which he rules.
2: Amen.
1: He speaks of his kingdom as not of this world. My kingdom is not from hence. It's not of this. It's not of the earth. It's not of time. My kingdom is in another realm, in another glory, in another definition, in another age, in another life. My kingdom is not from hence, not in the earth. He could have built his empire down here in this earth. He said to Pontius Pilate, "If my kingdom were of this world, then would my servants fight." We declare war. We'd conquer the earth. I want to show you, if I can, that was not empty speech and vain language. Do you remember the verse that closes the story of his feeding the 5,000? There were 5,000 men fed. How many other thousands there, women and children, were not told? There were 5,000 men fed with a little handful of food, with a little boy's lunch. And when they saw that miracle, do you remember the next verse? And they sought by force to make him a king. The reason is obvious. Here is a man that can feed an army in a handful of food. And as you've heard all your life, an army marches on its stomach. If the army starves, the battle is lost. Here is a man that can feed an army in a handful of food. And not only that, but here is a man who can raise the dead. If a soldier is slain, he can speak him back to life. How would you face an invincible foe like that? He could have been the head of a great, vanquishing, triumphant army and conquered the world. Instead, he said to Simon Peter, "Put up your sword." Do you remember again when he was arrested and arraigned, and Peter drew that sword? The Lord said, "Simon, Simon, if I will, I could ask my Father for 12 legions of angels." A legion is 6,000 soldiers. 12 legions would be 72,000 angels. And do you remember in the 30th chapter of the book of Isaiah, in the days of Hezekiah, when the Judean king was shut up in Jerusalem and the Assyrian army held him in a vice? That night, one angel, one, passed over the Assyrian host, and the next morning they counted 185,000 dead corpses. And the Lord says, if I will, I could ask my Father for 72,000 angels. He repudiated a conquest of this present darkened world. Would you look again? Had he built his kingdom in this world, if his kingdom were of this and now, one, he would have shared it with Satan and with darkness and with sin and with death. What a bargain that would have been for Satan to be co-equal with the Prince of Glory. And what would God have been in his definition and character, thus to compromise the world with Satan? The Lord repudiated it. In the third temptation, when Satan brought before the Lord Jesus all the kingdoms of the world and their glory, and Satan said this, all of this will I give you if you'll bow down and worship me. And our Lord said, get thee behind me, Satan, thou shalt worship the Lord thy God, and him only shalt thou serve. Amen. Had our Lord acquiesced in building his kingdom in this earth, its foundation would have been by force, by a marching army. There was a Pax Romana, world peace, because the army of Rome had conquered civilization itself. There could have been a Pax Christiana, the force of the marching armies of Christ, the sword of God, conquering and vanquishing the entire population and nation and civilization of this world. The Lord repudiated it. Simon Peter put back that sword in its sheath. The only empire and kingdom that those men could think of, could recognize, was that represented by the iron will of Rome. But our Lord, looking upon that vision of Daniel, our Lord repudiated it all. That head of gold represented the kingdom of Babylon gone. Those shoulders and arms represented the kingdom of the Medo-Persians, gone. The midsection and thighs represented the kingdom of the Greeks, gone, perished in the dust heap of the earth. And those iron legs represented the kingdom of Rome, represented by Pilate, and its 700 years of history was already beginning to disintegrate and to die. Jesus will never be known as the king of the glitter of pomp or of the conquesting conversion by the sword, or by the fascinating, sensuous display of the ephemeralities of this time and of this earth. His kingdom is in another category, and its glory is not of this age. The glory of the kingdoms of this world can be found in marble palaces and colonnaded halls and jeweled diadems. And the Lord repudiated it all. My sweet people, there is more meaning in the humble manger of Christ in a cattle stall and in the bare, rugged cross on Mount Calvary than in all the sweep of all the palaces and colonnaded alabaster columns of this world. And the entrance into the kingdom is not by might, and not by power, and not by riches, and not by force. When they asked, who's the greatest? He took a little child and set the youngster in the midst, and said, the more like that little child you are, the greater you are. And when the disciples quarreled about who would be next in the kingdom after Jesus, our Lord disrobed and girded himself with a towel and began to wash their feet. This is the kingdom of our Lord. May I describe it in the few minutes that remain? The kingdom of Jesus first. He alone is Lord. It is not shared with Satan or with darkness or with death or with sin. He alone is King. He, Jesus. In the 59th and in the 63rd chapters of Isaiah, twice repeated, God looked for someone to deliver and found none. Then he said, my arm shall bring deliverance and salvation. That arm of deliverance and salvation is Jesus, our Lord. He alone and none other. All hail the power of Jesus' name. Let angels prostrate fall. Bring forth the royal diadem and crown him Lord of all. It'll be King Jesus and he alone.
2: Amen.
1: Again, the kingdom of our Lord is one of truth. To this end was I born. And for this cause came I into the world, that I might bear witness to the truth. Truth incarnate. Truth in flesh and in blood. Truth not in a book, in a creed, in a philosophy, in a discourse. But truth living and viable, the truth of God. In John 14:6, he says, I am the way and the truth and the life. And the truth of God in Christ Jesus is ever here before us. He's transparent from head to foot. His whole life was in public. And even in solitude, the disciples were there to observe and to describe. Truth, you could handle it. You could touch it. You could feel it. You could see it. You could hear it. Truth of God that lived and walked in our midst. Truth incarnate. How desperately we need somebody who is like us, who can understand and sympathize with our foibles and our weaknesses and our trials and our temptations and our sins. Had it been an angel come down, what kind of a kingdom over which could he rule? He'd know nothing of us. But someone in our nature, made like unto us. There are no more beautiful passages in all God's word than those glorious scriptures in the book of Hebrews. It behooved him to be made like unto his brethren. Tried in all points as we are, though he without sin. Able to sympathize with those who suffer and hurt. Wherefore, come boldly to the throne of grace, that ye might find grace to help in time of need. There is no trial, there's no hurt, there's no suffering, there's no despair, there are no tears and no sorrows that he has not experienced. He knows all about us, that kind of a Lord. We did not and do not need another echo of a Seneca or of a Marcus Aurelius or even of a Socrates and a Plato and an Aristotle. We need a Savior, one who can walk with us, who loves us, who understands us, who sympathizes with us, who can forgive our sins, who can take us to himself in heaven. And that somebody is King Jesus. Amen. The Lord Jesus. None like him in heaven or in earth.

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0: 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In this half hour, The Case for Christ. The sermon is from February 12, 1989, and taken from John chapter 19. So now, once again, here is Dr. W.A. Criswell.
1: And once again, welcome to the throngs of you who share this hour on radio and on television. You're now part of our dear First Baptist Church in Dallas. And this is the pastor bringing the message entitled, The Case for Christ. In our preaching through the Gospel of John, we're in the last days of his earthly ministry, and we're in the midst of his trial. And in John 19, verse 7, the Jews answered Pilate, saying, "We have a law, and by our law, he ought to die." In this long trial, not one lifted up voice in his behalf, derided, denounced, denied, beat and buffeted, a bloody, forsaken figure, not even out of sympathy, was a voice lifted in his behalf, not one. Thus it is and has been against our Lord through all of the passing centuries, the case against him. Luke, in the fourth chapter of his gospel, introduces our Lord Jesus as his ministry began in Nazareth. And in the sermon that our Lord preached in his home city of Nazareth, he cited, speaking of the great abounding love of the Lord Jesus, of God the Father in heaven, of the wooing of the Spirit, speaking of the immeasurable love of our Lord for all humanity. Our Lord used an illustration of Elisha, and he said there were many lepers in Israel in the days of Elisha, but only one was cleansed, and that was Naaman, a heathen Syrian general. Then he used another illustration. He said there were many poor widows in Israel in the days of Elijah the prophet, but to none of them was he sent except to Sidon, to Zarephath, to a heathen widow. The love of God is broader than the measure of man's mind, and the heart of the eternal is most wonderfully kind. But when the people heard the Lord Jesus speak of the abounding grace and love of God, they seized him and took him to the brow of the hill on which their city is built to cast him headlong and down to death, the case against Jesus. When he fed the multitudes, the 5,000 on the other side of the sea, they followed him to Capernaum. They'd been fed with loaves and fishes in a miraculous way. And when the Lord spoke to them about the bread of life, they all forsook him and fled, all of them. Why follow a man who doesn't give us food, pay for our way? And Jesus turned to the 12 and said, "Will you also go away?" The case against Jesus. When he healed that demoniac in Gadara, they lost their hogs. They lost their pigs. And they came to the Lord Jesus and begged him to leave their coast, to have him cost pigs. And they'd rather have pigs than have Jesus. The case against our Lord. And in this last ministry in Jerusalem before he's crucified, there accosted him the Pharisees and the Sadducees and the doctors of the scribes. And then they took counsel against him how they might destroy him. The case against Jesus. And in the story of the New Testament, the unfolding day of grace that followed after his crucifixion, at Pentecost, they were placed in jail who preached his name. In Lystra, Paul was dragged out for dead after they'd stoned him. In Ephesus, there was a throng crying, "Great is Diana of the Ephesians!" And they drove the missionaries of Jesus out of their city. And in the days that followed in the story of the Roman Empire, the Neronian persecution, Paul was beheaded in that outrage against the followers of Jesus. Then the Domitian persecution. John was sentenced in exile to die of exposure. The Decian persecution. The Diocletian persecution. Laying down their lives. The case against Jesus. And we come to our own modern day and hour. It is no different. The great, vast communist world builds its case in diabolical hatred of the Lord Jesus. First time I was in Leningrad, walking down the street, Main Street. Here was a beautiful church turned into a granary. Here a beautiful house of God turned into a warehouse. These other houses of the Lord padlocked and falling into ruins, and the people passing by indifferent. I wanted to cry out with Jeremiah, "Is it nothing to you, all you that pass by?" The case against Christ. From West Africa, clear to the Philippines. One halfway around the world, the sword of Mohammed and the stronghold of Islam. And in our Western world, the materialist and the hedonist, worshiping at the shrine of money and power and pleasure. And the pseudo-intellectual, the pseudo-scientist who looks upon us in contempt. We are the unenlightened. We are the simple-minded. The case against Christ. Pastor, is there something to be said for him? The case for him. Number one, what he has done for the peoples of the world. Matthew 11:5, tell John the Baptist, the blind receive their sight, the lame walk, the lepers are cleansed, the deaf hear, the dead are raised up, and the poor have the gospel preached unto them. What Jesus has done for the world. In my Greek class, the professor placed a Greek letter in my hand for me to translate. And the letter was this. It was from a father to his wife who was about to bear a child. And in the letter, he says to her, if the child is a male, if it's a little boy, then you keep it and rear it and we'll rear it. But if the child is a girl, expose it. That is, place it out where the dogs can eat it. And the wild animals destroy it, or worse still, an unscrupulous family take it and break its bones and rear it and set it out on a city street to big. When Jesus came into this world, that was universal. The exposure of children. Let the dogs eat it. Before Jesus came. Before Jesus came, there was not a hospital in the world. Before Jesus came, there was not an orphan's home in the world, not one. These eleemosynary institutions and these great hospitals and medical centers and these orphan's homes, all of them are the fruit of the heart and love of our Lord Jesus, the case for Christ. Womanhood was chattel property when Jesus came. She had no rights and no status and no standing. And when Jesus came into this world, three men out of every five that you met were bond slaves. What a difference Jesus made. When Paul wrote to Philemon, he said to him, I'm sending back to you your slave, Onesimus, who ran away. Only this time, receive him not as a slave, but as a brother beloved. In Christ, the slave is my brother. What a world into which Jesus came and what he has done for the peoples of this creation. The case for Christ, what he has done for those held captive by Satan. Behold, a woman in the city, a prostitute. When she knew that Jesus was in the house, brought an alabaster box of ointment, stood at his feet weeping, and washed his feet with her tears, and wiped them with the hairs of her head, and kissed his feet, and anointed him with the ointment. And when the Pharisee saw it, he spake within himself, this man, if he were a prophet, would have known who and what manner of woman this is that toucheth him, for she is a prostitute. She's a woman of the street. She's an outcast. Then the story of the Lord Jesus. That's he. That's Jesus.

electrocuted in Huntsville. And sweet Ms. Moore, Hattie Rankin Moore, in our dear church, stayed up with the mother of Raymond Hamilton. The night he was executed, stayed with her all night long. Raymond had a brother named Floyd who, instead of being electrocuted, was remanded to the federal penitentiary in Alcatraz for life. And sweet Mrs. Moore came to me and said, "Would you go to Alcatraz and win Floyd Hamilton to the Lord?" I said, "Yes." I went out to San Francisco, then on the ferry to that little rocky island in the middle of the bay. The warden greeted me graciously, turned me over to a guard, and he led me through one iron gate and one fierce enclosure after another, and finally in the heart of that prison. He left me with Floyd Hamilton in an iron cage in a steel cell. I thought nothing of that at the time, but since then I've been told by those who know that nobody was ever received like that. When you go to Alcatraz, there's an iron wall and a bulletproof window, and you speak through a little aperture. And yet the warden had the guard take me into the heart of the prison and left me there in that iron cell with Floyd Hamilton. I talked to him about the Lord Jesus, about Hattie Rankin Moore and her love for the family. And I talked to him about giving his heart to the Lord and asked him to kneel with me in prayer. And after I'd prayed, I extended my hand and said, "Floyd, if you'll give your heart to the Lord, your life to Him, take me by the hand." And he squeezed my hand hard. And he said to me, "Pastor, I suppose I'll never be out of the prison. But if I ever am, the first thing I'll do, I'll walk down that aisle in your church. And I'll confess my faith in the Lord Jesus, and I'll be baptized and be a follower of Christ." In the gracious goodness of God, he was remanded from Alcatraz to the federal penitentiary in Leavenworth, Kansas. And after the years in Leavenworth, Kansas, he was pardoned. And in keeping with his promise, when he was set free, the first thing he did was to come down that aisle right there, stand before this congregation and confess his faith in Jesus. And I baptized him in that baptistry right there. And for the years of his life thereafter, he gave himself to speaking to boys in clubs and schools, depicting them the terror of serving Satan. What God can do with these who are helplessly, hopelessly bound in sin. It is no secret what Christ can do. What He's done for others, He'll do for you. With arms wide open, He'll welcome you. It is no secret what God can do. The case for Christ. I have one other. What He's done for me. In John 9:25, the man answered and said, "Whether Christ be a sinner or no, I know not. But one thing I know, that whereas I was blind, now I see." Whatever may ever be said against Him, this I know, what He's done for me. What He's done for me savingly. When I was 10,

years old. In our morning service, I happened to be seated by my old mother. She turned in the invitation and with tears said, "Son, today, would you give your heart to Jesus? Would you take the Lord as your Savior?" I said, "Yes, Mother, yes." And that began the days of my pilgrimage. I am like old Polycarp, the martyr of Smyrna. He said when they offered him liberty, if he denied the Lord, Polycarp answered, 86 years have I served him, and I'll not deny him now. It has been a sweet and precious pilgrimage walking with the Lord. What he's done for me. What he's done for me intellectually. Like you, always introduced to that pseudoscientist, to that infidel, that agnostic, that unbeliever. They look at this glorious world all around us and they don't see God. They read God out of it. They say to us, this world created itself out of nothing. There's no intelligence in it. There's no design in it. There's no purpose in it. It created itself out of nothing. That's what they say to us. God's not in it. And when I look at you, intelligence made and formed and created in the image of God, with a soul and a heart to respond, they say we're the product of an evolutionary cycle. We once were an amoeba, then a paramecium, then a tadpole, then a fish, then a marsupial, then a monkey, then an ape, and finally you. And if you read the papers, by law, they're having to teach that to our children in every school. What Jesus has done for me, I say to that pseudoscientist, you say something created itself out of nothing. Just show me, just one time. Just demonstrate it one time. Let me see something created out of nothing. Or you say we came from paramecium and amoebas. Just let me see, just one instance, where one species ever changes or evolves into another. All kinds of dogs and all kinds of cats, but you'll never see a dog turn into a cat, and you'll never see a cat turn into a dog, and you'll never see either one of them turn into a cow. Just one time. Just one time. What Jesus has done for me, I read those two first chapters of Genesis. God did it. And my heart exclaims with the psalmist, the heavens declare the glory of God, and the firmament showeth his lace work, his handiwork. Day unto day out of speech, and night unto night showeth knowledge. God did it. And I think of that great tribute in the first chapter of John. All things were made by him, and without him was not anything made that was made. What Jesus has done for me, to bow at his feet and praise his name for the great majesty of his glory that fills the earth and my heart. What Jesus has done for me, looking ahead into age and into death and into the grave and into the dark. Oh God, what of the hopelessness and the helplessness of that inevitable day? Sweet people, in these last few days, I have conducted 5 funerals. 5. I conducted one yesterday afternoon.
What of that grave? And what of that death? And what of that darkness? Oh God, oh God. With what triumph the Christian can say, with Paul in Philippians 1:21, for me to live is Christ, and to die is a gain. If for me to live is this world, to die is a loss. If for me to live is wealth, to die is a loss. If for me to live is money, to die is a loss. If for me to live is sin, to die is a loss. If for me to live is pleasure, to die is a loss. If for me to live is ambition, to die is a loss. If for me to live is fame, to die is a loss. If for me to live is self, to die is a loss. But if for me to live is Christ, to die is a gain. Gain a better body, a resurrected body. Gain a better home, my home in heaven. Gain a better communion, where there's no more death, and no more sorrow, and no more pain, and no more crying. Great God, what Jesus has done for us. In these years gone by, George Beverly Shea stood here in this sacred pulpit, and he sang a song that he had just written. It went like this. I had rather have Jesus than silver and gold. I'd rather be his than have riches untold. I'd rather be led by his nail-pierced hand than to be rich in houses and lands. Than to be a king of a vast domain and be held in sin's dread sway. I'd rather have Jesus than anything this world affords today. Stand by me in the hour of my death. Open for me the gates into heaven, where I'll wait for you, and we'll love each other and him, world without end, forever and ever.

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0: Hillsong on KCBI. I'm Donna Cruz. I'm part of this Facebook group that's all about celebrating staying active. And if I'm being honest, sometimes it annoys me to see people posting in there like, look at the hike I just did. Look at the run I just did. Look at the workout I just did. But it only annoys me if I've had a very busy day and I haven't made time to exercise or do anything like that myself. But it's really important to not just think about it this time of year, but actually live it. And it doesn't have to be, you know, an hour in the gym or doing, you know, a 5K every other day. There's always someone speaking into this. And the latest is that walking regularly, even when you're just doing chores, like walking laundry back and forth or vacuuming, it helps to keep your brain young. There were 204 people that were a part of this latest study. And throughout the day for 9 days during the study, they had to answer some questions on their phone. They had to check in about every 3.5 hours. And researchers realized that when people were physically active, even light activity at some point in that 3.5 hours, their brains processed the answers to the questions faster than the brains of people who were 4 years younger. And I guess it's really good news that if you do squeeze out some time for a walk or just something about every 3.5 hours, it's good for your heart. It's good for your body. And if you like the idea of being able to think as quickly as you did 4 years ago, it's going to help with that too.
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0: money saving mode right now. Think about it. You've spent money on maybe a summer vacation, back to school clothes and school supplies. Maybe you're saving up toward the holiday season. Yet we squeeze out $802 million, okay, collectively, $802 million for all things pumpkin between now and the end of the year. And I don't know if at some point it's going to peak and it's going to start to decline, but a third of the people who gave their opinions about this said, yeah, pumpkin spice is just overrated. And the older people were, the more strongly they felt about that statement. And then you had younger people between 18 and 24. Only a few of them felt negative about it. In fact, the majority of them, 89%, say, nah, it's not overrated. We're all about it. This could be why there's kind of this generational gap there, though, because nutritionists say that the older we get, there's no way we can process the same amount of sugar as a child, or in this case, a young adult. And the health impacts of drinking really sugary beverages, especially coffees like this, they affect us more as we age. So I already have, and I'll just have one of these per season rule. This just gives me more ammunition to stick to it. Yeah, I'm still holding out for my first one.
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0: Brandon Lake and Gratitude on KCBI. Hi, I'm Donna Cruz. There are a lot of really positive people in my circle of friends. And I'm really, if I'm going to be honest, I'm not at the top usually. But even the most encouraging and positive people I know still have their days where they look in the mirror and all they see is what's gone wrong, what's been wrong for years, what happened yesterday, what they can't figure out today. And I read this from Sharon Hottie Miller. I wanted to share it with you because it meant a lot to me. She said, the truest thing about you is not that you're married, not that you're a parent or really good at your job. The truest thing about you is not that you're divorced or rejected or alone. The truest thing about you isn't even the trauma from your past or that you recently failed again. The truest thing about you is that you are loved by God.
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1: Your sermons, they've been seeds in our souls and in our lives. Thank you for being part of me and my family's life. And I'm going to continue to share what is the product of those seeds. And I thank you. God bless you all.

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0: righteousness. Oh God, how I need you.
1: Matt Maher on KCBI. I'm Donna Cruz. Did you know way back in the day when people passed you on the road, it was the polite thing to do to just hit on the horn just to wave hi from the windshield? When I lived overseas, it was just about against the law. Like, you were not supposed to honk at anybody unless there was like imminent danger. And a couple of states like Oregon are leaning into this too. They said the only reason you should use your horn is to offer a reasonable warning. I got curious and started reading about this because I wondered if, you know, the horn ever runs out of honks. I may or may not know someone who uses it more than I like to hear. What I did find out is, and this would be tragic, the horn can actually get stuck on. Like, if you hit it hard enough or long enough, it can just stick there, and then you can't make it stop. And then you're just going down the road, and the horn is just nonstop blaring. That would be a nightmare. So the bottom line, I found out, this was a little bit disheartening. Car horns are intended to last the lifetime of the vehicle. So, yeah, apparently there are infinite honks.
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Maybe a song like this becomes your anthem at this time of night after what's maybe been a busy weekend for you, leading into another busy week. 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Here's Hope Darst on KCBI.

0: Lincoln Brewster on KCBI. I'm Donna Cruz. 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
1: So we've been listening to KCBI for many years now, and I actually have both the teaching channel and the music channel programmed on my car. 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

0: KCBI with Mercy Me, Word of God Speak. I'm Donna Cruz. Did you know that everything from the weather to the day of the week could have an effect on your emotions? Combine that with what we eat, if we're hydrated or not, if we've had any exercise or sunshine, and all of these things can take a toll. Jesus never promised that life was going to be easy. He actually said we would face hardships. But God didn't leave us empty-handed. He gave us His Spirit to guide us along the way. And the fact that we can pray to Him and stay connected, and His Word, we can physically hold in our hands and read anytime we want. Emotions can swing us all over the place. And even when life gets shaky, we can rest in the fact that God's Word never changes.
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0: Hillsong and Cornerstone on KCBI. I'm Donna Cruz. 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
1: Today on Richard Ellis Talks.
2: And you say, God, it ends here. There is nothing beyond this. My sin has overwhelmed me. The weight of my life is too heavy. I can't see any way out. There's no being set free. There's none of that. I can't see it. Because me by myself, I can't do it. And then God says, will you just trust me and watch what I can do? Enough already of what you can't do. See what I can do.
1: Welcome to Richard Ellis Talks with Richard Ellis. So many of you have shared how important this program is to you and how Richard's messages have impacted your life. We also know that there are many others who have positively influenced your life and how to be a better Christ follower. We are devoting this entire month to celebrate and give honor to those in our life who have made a great impact and how we want to do the same in the lives of others. So we're introducing a new feature on our website to help you share that story. More on that later, but for now, with today's talk, here's Richard Ellis.
2: The title of today's message is Heavy Duty. Turn to Exodus chapter 18. Let's start with verse 1. And Jethro, the priest of Midian, Moses' father-in-law, heard of all that God had done for Moses and for Israel, his people, that the Lord had brought Israel out of Egypt. Then Jethro, Moses' father-in-law, took Zipporah, Moses' wife, after he had sent her back, with her two sons, of whom the name was Gershom, for he said, I have been a stranger in a foreign land, and the name of the other was Eleazar, and he said, the God of my father was my help and delivered me from the sword of Pharaoh. And Jethro, Moses' father-in-law, came with his sons and his wife to Moses in the wilderness, where he was encamped at the Mount of God. Now he had said to Moses, I, your father-in-law, Jethro, am coming to you with your wife and her two sons with her. So Moses went out to meet his father-in-law, bowed down and kissed him. And they asked each other about their well-being, how you doing, kind of stuff. And they went into the tent. And Moses told his father-in-law all that the Lord had done to Pharaoh and to the Egyptians for Israel's sake, all the hardships that had come upon them on the way and how the Lord had delivered them. Just, you know, normal conversation. Then Jethro rejoiced for all the good which the Lord had done for Israel, whom he had delivered out of the hand of the Egyptians. And Jethro said, blessed be the Lord who has delivered you out of the hand of the Egyptians and out of the hand of Pharaoh, and who has delivered the people from under the hand of the Egyptians. Now I know that the Lord is greater than all the gods, for in the very thing in which they behaved proudly, he was above them. Then Jethro, Moses' father-in-law, took a burnt offering and other sacrifices to offer to God. And Aaron came with all the elders of Israel to eat bread with Moses' father-in-law before God. And so it was on the next day that Moses sat to judge the people. And the people stood before Moses from morning until evening. So they had issues, and these issues would come. Everything came to Moses. So when Moses' father-in-law saw all that he did for the people, he said, what are you doing? What is this thing that you are doing for the people? Why do you alone sit and all the people stand before you from morning until evening? And Moses said to his father-in-law, because the people come to me to inquire of God. When they have a difficulty, they come to me and I judge between one and another and I make known the statutes of God and his laws. So Moses' father-in-law said to him, the thing that you do is not good. This ain't working. Both you and these people who are with you will surely wear yourselves out. For this thing is too much for you. You are not able to perform it by yourself. Now let's jump in here. Do you ever feel completely overwhelmed? I had a conversation today already with a woman's got kids, another one on the way, and I'm thinking, oh my gosh, I don't know that I can go back to that. You know, little bitty kids, babies, diapers, those black diapers, especially at the beginning, you know, all that stuff's just like, ah, what is this? It's just intense. And maybe you got a husband, maybe you got a wife, maybe you're a single mom, you got a bunch of kids, a single dad, a bunch of kids. Maybe you're single, no kids, just trying to figure out your life. What happened? I thought I'd be married. And just whatever it is, the weight of your job, the responsibilities. Maybe you got sick parents. Maybe you're sick, a sick kid. Have I left anything out? Maybe you're about to file bankruptcy. Maybe you hate your job, but whatever it is, it's just heavy duty. It's on you all the time, it seems. And the indicator that you're about a two-year-old Christian, that you're a Christian, is you say things like, I can do this by myself. That's a two-year-old Christian. I can do this by myself. And so everybody stands back and goes, okay, knock yourself out. Because you can't do it by yourself. You need help. You need support. And Moses was taking all this load on himself. His father-in-law is there just, you know, a matter of hours and goes, you can't do this. You need help. So in this case, they mobilize, keep reading. Listen now to my voice. I will give you counsel, and God will be with you. Stand before God for the people, so that they may bring the difficulties to God, and you shall teach them the statutes and the laws, and show them the way in which they must walk and the work they must do. Moreover, you shall select from all the people able men, such as fear God, men of truth, hating covetousness, and place such over them to be rulers over thousands, over hundreds, over fifties, and over tens. And let them judge the people at all times. Then it will be that every great matter they shall bring to you, but every small matter they themselves shall judge. So it will be easier for you, for they will bear the burden with you. If you do this thing and God so commands you, then you will be able to endure, and all the people will also go to their place in peace. So Moses did it. Delegation, push it out. The whole point of discipleship. So what do? I disciple people, those people disciple people, the elders disciple people, you disciple people, and pretty soon there's hundreds of people fighting over the new people because you're going to get equipped, you're going to be prepared, it's been delegated, you get it, and so now you're saying, okay, God, I'm ready, I'm willing, I understand my responsibility, that this can't be done by one person or three people or a handful of people, it's going to take all of us, and so you get equipped. You are someone as described here, you fear God, you hate covetousness, you're not there to use it to make money on somebody, you're there to really help people. So Moses gets some heat off of him. You think, well, he's figured this out? Go to Numbers chapter 11, a few pages to the right. Same guy. And you think, well, I've learned my lesson. I know what to do. I trust God. I'm never gonna have to go through this again. It ain't over till it's over. No matter how much you trusted God 5 years ago or 5 days ago, you've got to go through this every day almost and make sure you're tuned in. Numbers 11, he's let them out. Verse 1, now when the people complained, it displeased the Lord, for the Lord heard it, and his anger was aroused. So the fire of the Lord burned among them and consumed some of the outskirts of the camp. Then the people cried out to Moses, and when Moses prayed to the Lord, the fire was quenched. So he called the name of the place Taberah, because the fire of the Lord had burned among them. Now the mixed multitude who were among them yielded to intense craving. So the children of Israel also wept again and said, who will give us meat to eat? We remember the fish which we ate freely in Egypt, the cucumbers, the melons, the leeks, the onions, and the garlic. But now our whole being is dried up. There is nothing at all except this manna before our eyes. So they had food, they just didn't have the old food. And the sermon's not about this, but on your way to the promised land, God may teach you some things. You say, well, I'm not interested in the future and living by faith in the promised land. I'd rather go back to that. And the life that was with that, remember they were slaves, but they're not talking about that. You say, well, it's a lean time and I've given up that old life, those old friends. This process is too hard. God's doing something. It's too tough for me. I want to go back. And then you go back and what do you got? It doesn't work. So they're out there screaming, crying, these strong cravings as it's described. Now the manna was like coriander seed and its color like the color of bdellium. The people went about and gathered it, ground it on millstones and beat it in the mortar, cooked it in pans and made cakes of it. And its taste was like the taste of pastry prepared with oil. And when the dew fell on the camp in the night, the manna fell on it. Then Moses heard the people weeping throughout their families, everyone at the door of his tent, and the anger of the Lord was greatly aroused. Moses also was displeased. So Moses said to the Lord, why have you afflicted your servant? What are you doing to me? And why have I not found favor in your sight that you have laid the burden of all these people on me? Did I conceive all these people? Did I beget them that you should say to me, carry them in your bosom as a guardian carries a nursing child to the land which I swore to their fathers? Where am I to get meat to give all these people? They're complaining. They're tired of this manna. They want something to eat. And where am I supposed to get that out here in the middle of nowhere? For they weep all over me. I love the way it says that. They weep all over me. They're crying all over me. Give us meat that we may eat. I am not able to bear all these people alone because the burden is too heavy for me. If you treat me like this, look at this. If you treat me like this, please kill me here and now. If I have found favor in your sight, and do not let me see my wretchedness. So the Lord said to Moses, gather to me 70 men of the elders of Israel, whom you know to be the elders of the people and officers over them. Bring them to the tabernacle of meeting, that they may stand there with you. Then I will come down and talk with you there. I will take of the spirit that is upon you and will put the same spirit upon them, and they shall bear the burden of the people with you, that you may not bear it yourselves alone. I don't need 70 people. I need food up in here. What is this 70 people and going to the temple stuff? That's not answering my problem. Then you shall say to the people, consecrate yourselves, for tomorrow you shall eat meat. For you have wept in the hearing of the Lord, saying, who will give us meat to eat? For it was well with us in Egypt. Therefore, the Lord will give you meat and you shall eat. You shall eat not one day, not 2 days, nor 5 days, nor 10 days, nor 20 days, but for a whole month until it comes out your nose. You want meat? I'll answer your prayer. I'll give you meat. It'll be coming out your nose and become loathsome to you because you have despised the Lord who is among you and have wept before him saying, why did we ever come up out of Egypt? Have you ever noticed in your Christian life that you get this way? You're like, well, it was better before. This being a Christian sucks. I had fun before. Back then we did this, we had that. There was excitement, pleasure, well, all these things. I'm going back. I want that back. And it's almost like God blesses you with the past. And he says, okay, that's what you want. It'll be coming out your ears. And then you go back to that old way of living and he lets you. Have you ever noticed that? How God doesn't kill you. He lets you go back to the old way sometimes and almost blesses you with your own past. You say, well, how could that be a blessing? Because you get so sick of it. You want him again because it didn't work and it's not going to work. And you got to get recalibrated sometimes. And Moses said, the people whom I am among are 600,000 men on foot, yet you have said, I will give them meat that they may eat for a whole month. Shall flocks and herds be slaughtered for them to provide enough for them? Or shall all the fish of the sea be gathered together for them? What, are we going to take all the fish out of the sea? I mean, you think there's no humor or sarcasm in the Bible? To provide enough for them? And the Lord said to Moses, now listen to this. This is a conversation between a person and God, Moses and God, and you should be having these every day. God comes back. Has the Lord's arm been shortened? Now you shall see whether what I say will happen to you or not. Never rule out the windows of heaven. You say, well, this is all I know. This is all I see. This is all I have. This is all I can imagine. This is all I can explain. This is all I got. What you've got is never all you've got if you've got God. And you say, well, does that mean I'm going to be rich and live in a big house? It's not about all that. What is your need? What is it that God is aware of that you need? He's trying to get you to trust him before it shows up. And you say, God, it ends here. There is nothing beyond this. My sin has overwhelmed me. The past has gotten its clutches in me. The weight of my life, my old life, is too heavy. I can't see any way out. There is no deliverance. There's no being set free. There's none of that. I can't see it. Because me by myself, I can't do it. And then God says, will you just trust me and watch what I can do? Enough already of what you can't do. See what I can do. So Moses went out, told the people the words of the Lord. He gathered the 70 men of the elders of the people and placed them around the tabernacle. Then the Lord came down in the cloud and spoke to him and took the spirit that was upon him, placed the same upon the 70 elders. And it happened when the spirit rested upon them that they prophesied, although they never did so again. Happened one time. But two men had remained in the camp. The name of one was Edad, and the two men had remained in the camp. The name of one was Edad, and the name of the other was Medad, and the spirit rested upon them. Now they were among those listed. They weren't out where they were supposed to be, but because their names were on the list, the spirit hit them too. They were among those listed, but who had not gone out to the tabernacle, yet they prophesied in the camp. And a young man ran and told Moses, and he said, Eldad and Medad are prophesying in the camp. So Joshua, the son of Nun, Moses' assistant, one of his choice men, answered and said, Moses, my Lord, stop them, forbid them. Then Moses said to him, are you zealous for my sake? Oh, that all the Lord's people were prophets, and the Lord would put his spirit upon them. And by the way, that happens in the New Testament. And that should be going on with you. Because he's not putting his spirit on you, he's putting his spirit in you. Then look what happens. Now a wind went out from the Lord, and it brought quail from the sea and left them fluttering near the camp, about a day's journey on this side and about a day's journey on the other side. So as far as you could go for a day, one direction or the other, quail got knocked down all around the camp and about 2 cubits above the surface of the ground. So they're stacked high, quail out of nowhere. And the people stayed up all that day, all night, all the next day, and gathered the quail, who had least gathered 10 homers. And they spread them out for themselves all around the camp. But while the meat was still between their teeth, before it was chewed, the wrath of the Lord was aroused against the people, and the Lord struck the people with a very great plague. There is consequence Now you say, well, was God going to send the quail anyway? I don't know. But a lot of times we are that close to the answer and we start bickering and complaining and yak to God about what's not working. He goes, you know what? The quail were there all the time, but now there's a consequence to your meat problem. But God gets him some help, comes through on his behalf. There's a place I play golf with a couple of guys, and between in this public course, there is a railroad. And the other day, this happened to me twice recently. The other day I'm out there playing, and on this railroad track, sometimes there's a train, sometimes there's not. Between these two courses, there are little domed tunnels above ground, bridges over these tunnels that a cart can get through and you can walk through, maybe two carts side by side. And I'm standing on one of these greens. I finally got there. All of a sudden this day, this train, you could hear the train coming. And there is something about a train. And these trains can be hundreds of cars, tonnage, loaded, coming down the tracks. So I'm watching this train come, feeling it come, hearing it come. Horn sound and boom, here's this massive train coming. And I got to watching these little tunnels where the train was going to go over. And it occurred to me that the little bridge over the little tunnel didn't have to support the whole train at one time. But that little bridge took the entire train on over a period of time. And a little bit would come over and it would pass. And a little bit would come over and it would pass. And yet it took on, cumulatively, the entire train. Here's my problem. I stand back and I see the whole train somehow. I go, God, how am I going to ever take on this train? And he says, I'm not asking you to take on the whole train. It's going to come by a little bit at a time and never more load than you can stand with my help. And you say, well, what's holding up the little tunnel? It's him. And so I'm free to come and go and do my thing until I get paralyzed by fear that it's all going to collapse on me because of the great weight of the life of my train. And I don't have to worry about that. So whatever it is that's your heavy duty in life, you say, well, my mom got sick. And so she could live another 20, 30 years and I got to take care of her. Okay, how are you going to do that? You may have 20 or 30 years of train still coming. What are you going to do about that? You're going to take it one car at a time and really one set of wheels at a time. And what is fascinating about me standing there watching that train is that there were times that the bridge supported nothing. The train car was on top of it, but the wheels were on this piece of ground, that piece of ground, and the little tunnel was overwhelmed, but was supporting nothing. You can have weight on you, but not even feel it. You say, well, will this load ever go away? The load may not ever go away. You just got to decide who's going to carry the load. Is it you or is it Jesus? Because when you take it back on, it is too much to bear. Go to 2 Corinthians chapter 1. And Paul, writing here a second time to this church in Corinth, says this in verse 8. Let's jump in here at verse 8. He says, for we do not want you to be ignorant, brethren. We want you to have information, to be aware of our trouble which came to us in Asia, that we were burdened beyond measure, above strength, so that we despaired even of life. Yes, we had the sentence of death in ourselves that we should not trust in ourselves, but in God who raises the dead, who delivered us from so great a death and does deliver us, in whom we trust that he will still deliver us. You also helping together in prayer for us, that thanks may be given by many persons on our behalf for the gift granted to us through many. They say, well, where's all this coming from? Where do you get all this? I'm getting a little nervous. Because I have these conversations and I think, oh, I've got all these things in my life. I got nothing in my life. What do you got in your life? A friend of mine the other day, probably makes $8 million a year, said to me, if you've got a problem that money can solve, it's not a problem. Now think about that. I've been chewing on that for about 2 months. If you have a problem that money can solve, it's not a problem. People have got problems that money can't fix. Now they got a problem. Because if someone stands up and said, here's my problem, we go, okay, let's collect some money. Boom, that problem's out of the way. They go, you know what? Money won't fix this. A girl today walked up to me. I haven't seen her in a long time. You know why? Because she checked herself into a facility trying to stay alive. And I know her mom, and I know something about her fight. And she is fighting for her life the way we should be fighting for other people's lives out there. She is desperate because if she does not stay clean, if she does not get sober, if she doesn't let go of that, she will die. And somehow God has given her a desire to live, really live, not just physically, but emotionally, spiritually, every way. So if you ever get healthy that way, then God goes, you're alive. It worked. I delivered you. I set you free from the past. Let's move forward. Then you start going, well, God, if you can do this for me, you can help somebody else. A good indicator that you're still stuck on yourself is you don't care about anybody else, which means you're not healthy to begin with. Because when you praise him and you worship him and you see him for who he is and how big he is and what he can do, and you let him do it in your life, you can't be quiet. Someone walks up to me, I pull my phone out. You know what's on the face of my phone? The best picture I got of me and my girls and my wife. And I'm popping that in your face, telling you, oh, here are my girls. Right there's my family. Can you beat that, brother? There's my team. See, whatever you get lit about, you talk about. People that get full leak, they start overflowing. You say, well, how does that happen? Something's got to be going on between you and God. Something's got to be getting healthy internally. You get full of him and not so full of yourself. And then it starts overflowing to somebody else. And the world goes, what have you got going on? You say, well, it used to be that way when I became a Christian, and then all that went away. And why is that? Who went away? He didn't go anywhere. He's still there. All right, read these verses in Matthew 11. Matthew 11, let's jump in at verse 25. At that time, Jesus answered and said, I thank you, Father, Lord of heaven and earth, that you have hidden these things from the wise and prudent and have revealed them to babes. Even so, Father, for it seemed good in your sight. All things have been delivered to me by my Father, and no one knows the Son except the Father, nor does anyone know the Father except the Son, and the one to whom the Son wills to reveal him. And then he says this to them, come to me, all you who labor and are heavy laden, and I will give you rest. Now, he didn't say quit working. It's going to cease activity. And you'll see here what he keeps saying, take my yoke upon you and learn from me. You say, well, I just want to sit on my butt and do nothing and rest. That's not life. That's not reality. You got to keep going. But if you're a mom with little kids in your house all day and, you know, the husband comes home, well, I don't like things. You know, some guy comes in barking like, this shouldn't be done this way. You know what? You haven't been here all day messing with these kids. So that mom is trying to negotiate it, and she wakes up and realizes these kids aren't going anywhere. It's not that you want them to. It's just this could be a long training, and you got to pace yourself. Some women, some men just walk out and leave, but you know you're not going to do that. So how are you going to keep going and have rest while you're working? You're going to have to get hooked up in his yoke. So how do you start your day? He says, hey, come to me. All you are burdened and heavy laden. Whatever you got on you, you are pulling this thing by yourself. I'll give you rest. Take my yoke upon you and learn from me. I'll show you how to do it the wise way, the most efficient way. For I am gentle and lowly in heart, and you will find rest for your souls. For my yoke is easy. And by the way, that word means better, easy, good, gracious, kind. My yoke is easy and my burden is light. Does that describe your burden, your load? Easy, light? No. Now, where does this all fall apart? You will never be able to deal with your heavy duties in life until you come to him. You say what? We're back to the two-year-olds now. I can do it by myself. And how is that working out for you? Now, the good news, at least the way that works for me, is he will allow me to drive it into the ground and wear my little self out. And then you know what you start doing? You start coming to him. You say, well, I'm just not there yet. I can make it on one time a week, checking in with him. Really? And how's that working out for you? A girl who came up to me today, she's desperate because she knows there's a real enemy, and steal, kill, and destroy is not just a bunch of words. It's what hell is about. And somebody is after her to do just that.
1: 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And maybe there are others who have greatly impacted your life as well. 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I can't tell you just how much that will mean to so many people, including Richard. 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RichardEllis.com. So until next time, thank you for listening. Thank you for your generous gift. Thank you for your faithfulness to this ministry. And we'll see you again right here on Richard Ellis Talks.
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8: Welcome to Love Worth Finding, featuring the dynamic biblical lessons of Pastor Adrian Rogers. As believers, we're not immune to suffering, but we have the power to smile through it because we know that God is with us. In part one of today's program, we recognize the reality of the unseen spiritual world. Knowledge of the unseen world helps us when we're going through times of trouble, fear, or temptation because God offers supernatural strength to those who fix their gaze on what is unseen. If you have your Bible, turn now to 2 Corinthians chapter 4 as Adrian Rogers shares part two of Living Above Sea Level.
9: The Bible teaches that there is a visible material world and there is an invisible spiritual world, and these two coexist side by side. Now, we would be very foolish to deny that there is an unseen spiritual world just because we cannot see it with our physical eyes. A blind man would be foolish to deny the radiant splendor of a sunset simply because he cannot see it. Before there was anything that you could touch or taste or hear or smell, there was the invisible Spirit of God and the Word of God that brought all of these things here. The invisible was here before the visible. Now, sometimes people try to deny the idea of God because they say it all just happened. And they even try to explain how life happened. But God made everything out of nothing. Do you believe that? I believe that. God made everything out of nothing. So the invisible world was here first. Again, let me read that scripture to you. Through faith, we understand that the worlds were framed by the Word of God, so that things which are seen were not made of things which do appear. That is, the visible is made out of the invisible. Now, not only was the invisible world here first, but the invisible world will be here last. It's going to outlast the visible world. As a matter of fact, the scripture that we just read to you, 2 Corinthians chapter 4 and verse 18, Paul says, "While we look not at the things which are seen, but the things which are not seen. For the things which are seen are what? Temporal." It is temporal. It deals with time. It is passing away. Everything around you is changing, winding down, and decaying. It is temporary. What is more real, therefore? That which is passing away or that which can never pass away? What I'm trying to say, the things that are not seen are eternal. Now, the unseen world is more real than the seen world because the unseen world was here first and the unseen world is here last. And if you're living for the things that are seen, you're in for a big disappointment. I want to tell you that. Now, we've talked to you about the reality of this unseen world. How do we know it is there? Because God Himself says that it is there. We would be foolish to deny it. But now let me talk to you not only about the reality of it, but the resources of it. What good does it do for us to know that there's an unseen world? Well, there are great vital resources that are wrapped up in the unseen world that can be ours, and I'm going to tell you how to tap into those resources right out of the Word of God in a moment. But let's just see what kind of a resource knowing that there is an unseen world can be to me and to you. In the first place, knowing that there's an unseen world is a great, great resource when you're going through trouble. And we're all going to go through troubles. If you've not had any troubles lately, just settle down and hang on. Now, there's some out there waiting just for you that have your name on them. Now, when you get into trouble, and especially when you get into trouble for standing up for the Lord Jesus Christ, you had better look into another world. You had better fix your eyes upon the things that cannot be seen. Because when you do this, God is going to give you supernatural strength. You will be marching to the tune of a different drummer. Now, Paul was perplexed. He didn't understand it all. He said, "We're perplexed, we're distressed." Just because it didn't make sense to Paul didn't mean it didn't make sense. And just because it doesn't make sense now doesn't mean it won't make sense later on. The Apostle Paul says, "I don't understand it, but I look at the things which are not seen." And the Greek word there, to look, literally means he fixed his gaze. He looked steadfastly at things which other people cannot see. Now, that's what the Apostle Paul was doing here. In times of trouble, you need to see an unseen world. I've told you before that Jesus didn't come to get us out of trouble, but to get into trouble with us. And what we need to do when we're afraid is to say, "Lord, open my eyes. Help me to see, Lord, that you are with me." So many times we're in danger and may not even know it. So many times God may send an angel escort to pick us up, to take us and take care of us. One time I was in serious danger. I mean very serious danger. And that danger passed. I was in physical danger. And I went to the Word of God and it said, "You will not die but live. And you will bear testimony of me." And God just took that word right off the page and gave it to me. But the strange thing was that several days after that, I received three letters one from down in Mississippi, one from in Georgia, and one from another place right here. They said, Adrian, were you in difficulty? Were you in trouble? God laid on my heart that I should pray for you. And what a blessing it was to get these letters. Said, I don't understand it, but God told me to pray specially for you. Such a blessing to know that the angel of the Lord encamps round about those that fear him. God is a good God. He protects his own. And if we could only see in time of trouble, if we could just say, Lord, show me the things that are eternal. If we in times of fear and persecution could say, Lord, open my eyes to see the angels that encamp round about me that are protecting me. And nobody can get to you. No thing can get to you except it come through God's angels first. If God allows it, he will allow it for your good and for his glory. And I'm telling you, folks, in times of temptation, if you ever get tempted, and you will get tempted, you need to see the unseen world. Turn to Hebrews chapter 11 and verse 1. Now, faith is the substance of things hoped for, the evidence of things not seen. Do you see that? Now, with that in mind, go down to verse 24 and look at it. By faith, Moses, when he was come to years, refused to be called the son of Pharaoh's daughter, choosing rather to suffer affliction with the people of God than to enjoy the pleasures of sin for a season. Now, Moses could have had fathomless wealth. He could have had luxurious lifestyle. He could have dabbled in every sinful worldly pleasure that this world offered. He could have been the king of the most powerful nation on earth. But he refused, the Bible says, to be called the son of Pharaoh's daughter, choosing rather to suffer affliction with the people of God than to enjoy the pleasures of sin for a season, esteeming the reproach of Christ greater riches than the treasures in Egypt. For he had respect unto the recompense of the reward. That is, he looked to the bottom line. He looked to the conclusion of the whole matter. Now, verse 27. By faith, he forsook Egypt, not fearing the wrath of the king. Now, here's the verse I wanted. For he endured as seeing him who is invisible. One more time. One more time, we see that in time of trouble, you have to see the invisible. In time of fear, you have to see the invisible. In time of temptation, you have to see the invisible. That's what's going to keep you going. That's what's going to keep you straight. Now, how are you going to bring this into your life? How is this going to be made known to you and real to you? We've talked about the reality of this unseen world. We've talked to you about the wonderful resources of this unseen world. Now, how do you release the power of the unseen world in your own life? First of all, you need to understand that there are three great enemies of our faith. One is appearances. Second, emotion. And third is reason. Those are three big enemies of faith. Now, nothing wrong with any of them, except they war against our faith. For example, appearances can be a great enemy of faith. Hebrews 11, verse 1, now faith is the substance of things hoped for, the evidence of things not seen. Now, what is hope? Hope means anticipation that is joined with assurance. That's what hope is. Anticipation that is joined with assurance. Faith is the evidence of anticipation that is joined with assurance. Hope means there's something that we anticipate happening, and it actually has the anticipation of joy. Now, sometimes I anticipated a spanking when I was a little boy, but there was no joy. I didn't hope for it, although I knew it was coming. But hope means anticipation joined with assurance that is based, and that assurance is based on divine promise. So faith comes by hearing the Word of God. When we hear the Word of God, we have this hope, and faith is the substance of it. Now, many times we want to see something. We want something we can touch, something we can feel. Remember Thomas doubted the resurrection, and he failed in his faith because he refused to live above sea level. John chapter 20, verse 25. The other disciples therefore said unto him, We have seen the Lord. But he said unto them, Except I shall see in his hands the print of the nails, and put my finger into the print of the nails, and thrust my hand in his side, I will not believe. Now here was a man whose faith was hindered by the desire to see. The desire to see is such a hindrance to faith. Simon Peter learned that we are not to live this way. 1 Peter 1 verse 8, it speaks of Jesus, whom having not seen ye love, in whom though ye now ye see him not, yet believing ye rejoice with joy unspeakable and full of glory. Adrian, have you seen Jesus? No. But I love him. I have not seen him, but I love him and I believe on him. Sometimes we just believe what our senses tell us rather than letting that faith be the evidence of things not seen, things hoped for. I think I told you a story years ago about an experience that I had. I had been preaching in a revival crusade out near the Everglades in Florida. And on Saturday night, we had a great, glorious crusade. God blessed in that little church, and people that we'd been fasting and praying for came to Christ. And I was driving back to Fort Pierce, where I was a pastor, and I was driving a little Volkswagen automobile, and it ran out of gas on a dark back road out near the Florida Everglades. It was swampy, it was dark, and it was raining. And I thought to myself, how anticlimactic can this be? I've just been in a great revival meeting, and now I'm sitting out here on a lonely road, miles from nowhere, and it's raining, and nobody knows I'm out here. It's late at night. What shall I do? Well, I was so full of the Spirit of God. I mean, I was in a state of revival. I had been fasting and praying and seeking God, and God was so real to me. I just said, well, Lord, I'm going to pray. And I prayed to God and asked God what to pray. Because I believe with all of my heart that the prayer that gets to heaven is the prayer that starts in heaven. What we do is close the circuit. And so I wanted God to lay on my heart what to pray for. And I felt a distinct impression that I would pray this, that the first automobile that comes along would stop and pick me up. I checked it out. I prayed out loud. I said, Lord, is this what you want me to pray? And I felt the faith in my heart. Have you ever felt faith in your heart? Now, if you felt faith, you know what faith is. There are times when we pray and we say, Lord, I believe, but we know we don't believe. We just say we believe. We think if we say it, it'll make it true. Have you ever been there? You know, we just say, well, Lord, I'm really believing you for this. But we know we're not believing, and God knows we're not believing. But we say it anyway. But this time I knew I was believing. I knew that God had put this faith in my heart. And if you've ever lived by faith long enough and had experiences with faith, you know, at least you think you know, when you've got real faith there in your heart. And you know without faith it's impossible to please Him, and you don't get anything from God if you don't pray in faith. Pray, believe, you'll receive. Pray in doubt, you do without. And so you've got to pray in faith. And so I said, Lord, is this what you want me to pray? This impression, I believe, was from the Holy Spirit. I said, yes. So I said, well, thank you, Lord. And I said, Lord, I'm going to lock you in on this. And I wasn't being arrogant, but I said, Lord, I'm going to ask that the first car that stops will pick me up. But I said, Lord, if the second or third car stops, I'll not count it as an answer to prayer. But if that first car stops and picks me up, nobody will ever convince me it was not an answer to prayer. And so I prayed and I thanked God for what was about to transpire. And then I saw the car coming on that lonely South Florida road in a rainstorm. And I saw him, and he began to slow down and slow down and almost stopped. And I said, well, this is wonderful how God answers prayer. I'm thinking to myself. I rolled the window down and smiled a little to help the Lord. And he came right alongside of me. He stopped his car, and I'm over here. I look at him, and he looks at me. Our faces meet. I think this is wonderful. And then at that time, he puts the pedal to the metal. And his car just disappeared in the inky darkness. I felt the exhaust fumes come up my nostrils. And I just heard the roar of his car as he left me sitting there in the rain. I've never been so, well, maybe I have, but few times been so downcast as I was right then. I thought, God, I can't understand it. I just knew that you had heard my prayer. And I said something, it may sound sacrilegious. I said, well, I'll get the next one myself, Lord. And I stuck out my thumb for the next one. And that car went by, and another went by, and another went by. And they weren't going to stop for a guy like me on a night like that in the rain. So I made up my mind, I've just got to get out and walk. I only had one fresh press suit. It was Saturday night. I was going to wear the suit I was wearing that night to preach the next Sunday morning in my church in Fort Pierce, Florida. I got out of the car, and I'd walked about as far as from here to that flag over there. When an automobile came from the direction toward which I was walking, he slowed up, shined his headlights on me, rolled down the window and said, you need a ride, don't you? I said, well, yes, sir, I do. He said, I came to get you. I thought, well, now who knows I'm out here? And then I looked at that car. You know which car it was, don't you? It was number one. It was the first car. I got in the car, wiped the rain off my brow, and I said, before we go anywhere, I've got a very important question I need to ask you. What made you come for me? Didn't you pass by here before? He said, yes. I said, did you almost stop? He said, yes. I said, well, why didn't you stop? He said, I was afraid. I said, I can understand that. But what made you come back to get me? He said, mister, it beats me. What he said? He said, it beats me. He said, I got down here to the crossroads and something told me I must come back and pick you up. Now, can you imagine a man going all the way down there, turn around and coming back to get me? I almost shouted, but the only thing that kept me from shouting praise to God is I wanted to kick myself in the seat of the pants for getting out and getting my head wet. Now, the point is, here's the point. That night, my eyes, my ears, my nose, the gas fumes, the rain on my head, everything physical said God had not heard your prayer, but He had. And so we have to learn sometimes to battle with those sensory perceptions that we have. Now, another thing that keeps us from living in the realm of the invisible is our emotions. Our emotions. Sometimes it's what we see that battles against our faith, and sometimes it is our emotions. If we can't see it, then we want to feel it. Have you ever tried to pray sometimes and your prayer just didn't feel juicy? You know what I'm talking about? Your prayers are dry, and it just seems like you're going through some sort of a meaningless exercise. Well, folks, listen. Don't let your emotions keep you from believing God. Your emotions really don't have a lot to do with it. God doesn't do His deepest work in the shallowest part. And there are times when your emotions are just not hitting on all eight. You can wake up some mornings and have a dull headache and try to have your quiet time. And you say, well, I'm just a hypocrite. I don't feel like praying. And God doesn't hear my prayer. God's a billion light years away. And you've just got an upset stomach and a headache and whatever. You can't concentrate. If you're not careful, you'll get to feeling unspiritual. And then sometimes you maybe take an Alka-Seltzer or something and you get a feeling a little better, your mind clears up, the sun comes out, your headache goes away, and you go back and you have a wonderful quiet time. And you say, boy, I'm so close to God. You're the same person you were when you had the headache. Do you think God's in those two Alka-Seltzer tablets? No. Listen, folks, you're just as close to God. When you come to God in prayer, don't offer God the brass of your emotions. Come with both hands filled with the incense of Jesus' word. Pray in the name of Jesus. And how you feel really doesn't have a lot to do with it. It's not what you see, it's not what you feel. I found that so many times when preaching. Now, folks, I've been preaching for a long time, and I've preached a lot of sermons. I'm going to let you in on a secret if you won't tell anybody else. Now, I promise you just won't tell. Here's the secret, that sometimes I don't feel like preaching. Sometimes, folks, I come out here and I've been sick or tired or whatever, and I love God, and I get my foot in a lard bucket and can't get it out, and my thoughts won't come, and my mind gets confused and fogged, and my tongue gets tangled up or a tang gets tangled up, and I don't know what to do. And I say, oh, Lord, this is awful. You ought to try it sometime. But then I give the invitation, and all heaven will break loose. All heaven will break loose. And God saying to me, Adrian, it's not your glibness. It's not your smiles. It's not your emotion. It's the power of God
10: that counts.
9: We need to learn that over and over again. And sometimes we just need to tap into that invisible world and times of trouble and times of fear and times of temptation. Understand that there is an invisible world out there. There is a real world, and God is working sometimes when appearances tell us He's not, sometimes when emotion tells us He's not. And here's the last thing that's an enemy of this invisible world. Sometimes reason tells us that God is not working. Remember, don't let your heart, your mind be limited by logic. Now, I'm not saying that it's wrong to be logical. I like to be logical. I like people who are logical. Faith is not contrary to reason, however. It goes beyond reason. And we have to ask ourselves so many times, are we just simply calculating and figuring rather than trusting the Lord? Now, let me tell you, folks, when a man lives above sea level, he's going to see the invisible, and therefore he's going to tap in.

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1: 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And here's one thing that I've learned. Envy, when it creeps into our heart or our head, it sounds pretty reasonable before it sounds wrong.

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1: I'm just so glad that you're here. I'm Doug Hanna. I just can't tell you how happy I am. You've got a few seconds to listen in and enjoy the music, I hope. You ever notice anybody who just seems really strong? They seem to be somebody who really knows how to handle their business. Some people are genuinely like that, and other people appear strong just because they hide weakness really well. But is that the point, to hide our struggles, to make sure nobody sees where we are weak? That's usually kind of how we roll, but that's not peace. Peace comes in when Jesus meets us sinners honestly, and we realize this, and that he's okay with it, so we can be okay with it too. We don't need polished appearances.
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1: 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I'm 73 years old. I'm still able to work, so he's been with me every single second and every single moment, and your radio station has helped immensely.

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2: I don't know about you. My name is Doug. That part I do know is me. And if your name's not Doug, still, I know this about you. Jesus always moves towards suffering people instead of avoiding them. And so if you're somebody who's suffering, you can be sure of this. God is close by for you.

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1: Hey, this is Doug, and can I hope offer you some comfort here? I hope so, in just a few seconds. There's going to be seasons in your life, maybe you're in one right now, where you're praying for something over and over again. It's repetitive. It's not changing. Is it making any difference? And sometimes the same fears you have had return, and the same burdens don't go anywhere, and the same requests just keep over and over again. You keep praying them, and nothing much changes. God is still there listening. I don't know when the answer or if the answer will come, but I do know he's very much working through the process of you talking to him and you hearing his word, and that makes a difference.

0: KCBI.
1: I'm Doug, and we don't talk too much today about idols because I don't see too many people worshiping statues or whatever, at least not that I'm aware of around here. But it doesn't mean there's no idols. They're all over the place. And the biggest thing that we forget about them is that they often start as good things, but they become the ultimate things. I can't be happy without that. 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
1: Hi, I'm Gary. 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It's uplifting. 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
1: I read this the other day and I didn't like it at all because it was true of me, especially. What ruins my day more often than not reveals what's in my heart. Man, that's worth thinking about.

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1: Hello, this is Doug, and I'm very glad that you're here today. And I know this much about you, even though I do not know you, because I know this about myself. When we get into the Bible and God's law for us, it takes away every single excuse that we might use to justify ourselves. Anything we do to say, I am not as bad as this other person, or I'm not as bad as maybe some think I might be. And what God's law does is it totally exposes our need for Jesus, all of us, all the way through, instead of allowing us to keep pretending that we're fine spiritually. That is not fun. It's painful, but it's a blessing. It's a mercy. And it's what God's law always does.
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1: I've been listening to you guys for many, many years. My son is in prison, and it's just something that I just need every single morning, every single afternoon on the way home. I just need to hear the encouragement that I receive through your radio stations. I love you guys. I feel like I know you personally because I listen to you so often. Thank you for all you do.

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1: I'm Doug, and let me just say this to you, please. I understand you may be facing some disappointment right now, and I'm sorry for that, but listen, disappointment is not any sort of a proof at all that God has abandoned you. He has not.

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1: I'm glad for your time, and I hope that in some small way I'm making your day a little bit better as you listen. My name is Doug Hanna. That's my prayer, anyway. There's a lot of things we hear all the time that we can take for granted. God bless you. I'm praying for you. Even God loves you. Or even those words, Christ died for you. Seriously, when you're a Christian for any length of time, you hear that a lot, and it starts to sound ordinary, expected, just part of the lingo when you hear it often enough. Christianity, though, really gets more personal when you start to realize, yes, Christ died for me. Those words truly apply for you and for me. When it sinks in, it changes everything.

0: KCBI.
1: I don't think you're going to like this much. I'm Doug Hanna, but this is something I didn't like either. But I learned it, and I want to share it with you in the hopes that it can help you. You will not find anywhere in Scripture, despite what people have told you many, many times, or what you've told yourself, you will not find anywhere in Scripture a call for you to forgive yourself. You will not find it. Scripture never tells you to forgive yourself. So what does it tell you? Well, it tells you to receive God's forgiveness in Christ. Believe it. And then live from what He has declared is true.
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1: A dramatic testimony from the gutter to glory, from the lowest to the highest. You don't need that. You don't need a dramatic testimony to still very much need a savior. And you absolutely have one.

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1: I'm Doug, and we just love hearing from people who have a testimony of what God's doing in their life. It's the best thing. You can always call us with those or reach out to us at our website. We just love hearing those from you. But I do want to say something that a lot of times we think that's the proof of God doing something. And so often there's a lot of things God's doing that wouldn't work real well if you were to call and say, I'm going to testify to something. I mean, maybe it could, but for the most part, it's just ordinary stuff. It's doing the right thing and absolutely nobody even knows you did, and even you forgot. Tough conversations that need to happen. No one wants them to happen and they're not fun, but you have them. Or when you just care for people who need it. The daily stuff that you're called to do, which isn't even particularly spiritual. It's just the things you've got to do for the day. You keep carrying that stuff out. And this is where God is most at work. And it may not work real well as a moving story of testimony, but it's absolutely how God is working through you and in you and changing this world every day. Don't sleep on that.
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1: I love listening to KCBI, especially with my family, my son, who sings in the back and is just praising Jesus. The songs that are played on here and the lessons speak more to me and to my son more than anything. I just want to thank you so much for everything you said.

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1: I'm Doug, and I do hope that if the radio can be nothing else for you, it can be a place that doesn't distract you like our phones can be so much. Constant distraction. It just empties your soul. And so as you have the radio on and the words singing to your heart, may it allow you to focus on one thing, primarily that you are loved. I'm glad you're here.

0: KCBI.
1: This is Doug, and I've always loved it when people say things like, hey, Jesus told parables. That's how he got work done. He told stories. Yeah, he did. The thing is, though, a lot of his parables were confounding for people. He'd tell a story and people were baffled, like, what in the world does that mean? Or it was pretty obvious that what he was saying was kind of cut to the quick and people didn't like hearing it. And he also did something else a lot. He answered questions with questions. Why is he doing that? Just to play games? Confound us? Well, there's a lot of reasons there. I'll leave that to the theologians. But one of the things he's doing is he's exposing the heart underneath the questions. And by doing that, what's he doing? Well, what he always does through his word, revealing what we are really putting our trust in or our fears about or loving the most. And that's something Jesus is very good at. And when we realize it's something else other than him, we have a chance to repent, get forgiven, change, and find the orientation of our life when it's centered on him as what is the one we love most, who is the one we trust in, the one we fear. And we become, well, happier, more the way he intended us to be.

0: KCBI.
1: I know this. Believe me, I know this. I'm Doug. And here's what I know. This is about it, actually. That there are so many times when there's evidence in life to show me that I have a fair reason to ask the question, where is God in all this? Or even just, where is God? When that happens, if it happens for you, please look to the cross first. Because the cross of Christ, him hanging there and dying there, shows both the seriousness of the sin as well as the depth of his mercy. God was absolutely willing to give his one and only son to save sinners, to save us.
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1: God just speaks through the music at just the right time. 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But music, of course, gave me the strength to make it through that and all throughout the time that I've been with her for the recovery. Thank you all for your prayers. Thank you for the blessing that you all are.

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1: And each day, each ray of sunshine, each drop of rain is a reminder of God's mercy, His patience, His longing, that we will grasp the nature of our failure and turn back to Him. Failure itself is a message of hope, you see. 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
2: Welcome to the God-Centered Life with Josh Moody. Continuing our way through the book of Acts, the God-Centered Church is the name of the series. Today it's part two of Don't Try to Stop God. Josh Moody is senior pastor of College Church, located about 30 miles west of the city of Chicago in Wheaton, Illinois. We're glad you're joining us for this study today. Tolerance, one of the catchwords of today's society. So, Josh, you've great Christian heroes like the Baptist Roger Williams that you mentioned. We're at the forefront of tolerance. Why is it today that people think Christians are intolerant? And what can we do about it?
3: I think there's been a shift in the definition of the word tolerance. Today, tolerance means you've got to agree with what I think, otherwise you're being intolerant. Yeah. And, of course, what that leads to is genuine intolerance, because we don't all think the same. And so the Christian view of tolerance is love your neighbor as yourself. Even if you disagree with them, you still love them. And we love them because God first loved us. So I think it's a right understanding of what it really means to have a healthy society, which is based upon love of God and love of neighbor.
2: And those two dynamics are going to continue showing up as the study progresses. Excellent. Let's get to it. We'll do a quick review of yesterday's material and jump into the fresh material for today. Here's Josh.
1: Failure is something we all must face at some point. Overcome or not. You see, despite the ubiquitous feel-good message of our culture, that is, we're all winners, you and I. There are no losers, we're told. In reality, there are times when we're going to lose. And learning how to do it, whether it be at baseball, or class, or work, is, of course, a key life skill then. Well, the passage we have in front of us this morning records what could so easily have been total failure. They were sent to jail. They were imprisoned. But God took them out of jail. God gave them courage to withstand the authorities' bullying. God gave them joy and perseverance to keep on speaking in the name of Jesus, both publicly and from house to house. God turned failure into victory. Gamaliel unwittingly establishes an important principle. You can't stop the gospel of God because it is from God, not from man. And so what's that saying to us, you know, as we sit here in church on this Sunday morning? What's the point of it? And I think what it's saying to us, in a sense, is this: don't give up. You see, in a sense, when we get God-centered and realize that you can't stop God because it is the gospel of God, therefore we can see how not to give up. Don't give up. So first, don't give up when circumstances go against you. Or to put it another way, prison can't stop him. So why do you think that, you know, whatever it is you're thinking about, why do you think that can stop him? Don't give up when circumstances go against you. Second, don't give up when religious authorities are against you, for they were against them here too, weren't they, of course. Just the other week, I was reminded again how important it is. We're in a group of senior figures talking about these kind of things, and it was clear that from some present, the very idea that you could believe that Jesus was the only way to God, and also act in a loving, tolerant, and compassionate way to your neighbor, of whatever faith, was just weird and practically inconceivable, though theoretically possible. Ironically, it was Jesus who told a parable commending the Samaritan of a different religion, caste, and race for loving and being the ideal neighbor. See, in the Christian worldview, there is no conflict between truth and love. In fact, for us, it is only because we believe the Bible is true that we follow it to the extent of loving our neighbor of whatever faith. It is a basic category error to say that truth and love or tolerance need conflict. Yet, that point needs to be driven home time and time again. Or before long, maybe we will be up before some court or other accused of having spread this teaching throughout this city, as if that was a bad thing to do. For too long, we may, like the good Dr. Martin Luther King, have to write a letter from Birmingham jail, enacting appropriate civil disobedience, as they did here, refusing to bow the knee before the fashionable religious authorities, but insisting on obeying God rather than man. And so they act with understandable zeal. If those things were true, yes, that would make sense. But more than with zeal, it's also tinged with guilt. They have a guilty conscience. Verse 28, and the combination leads them to anger, verse 33, and leads them to contemplate judicial murder. Growing up, I used to read a comic magazine called 2000 AD. There was a movie made of one of the lead characters called Judge Dredd, played by Sylvester Stallone a little while ago. Judge Dredd's tagline was, "I am the law." Now, I don't really recommend these comics. They're pretty weird. And when I told a relative I got constant headaches when I was young, she told me that maybe I should stop reading such weird things. Still, I haven't read any for 20 years, and I've got a headache for the last 10 years or so, so it can't just be that. But anyway, in this character, he says, "I am the law," because there's no time for fair trial in the future. You just do wrong. And he's cop, judge, and jury all rolled into one. Not a pretty picture. They felt guilty, felt judged. It's the same court that had condemned Jesus, you see, the same people. It was them who were called down, ironically, these very words, "Let his blood fall on us and our children." And you say today, people think Bible-believing Christians are just out to make you feel bad, feel guilty. That's what happens. They feel guilty. They think that Bible-believing Christians are just legalistic. It's a sort of suburban legend. Not that there isn't some ground to Bible-believing Christians being a little bit legalistic at times. It's like the pastor, the old story of the pastor who found the roads blocked one morning to go to church because of the snow. And in his enthusiasm for his ministry, he decided to skate to church nonetheless across the river in this country area. And the leaders of the church were horrified that he had skated on the Lord's Day, you see. And they called a meeting to talk to the pastor about it. And the meeting went on and on and on. And finally, one of these things sometimes do. And finally, one of the leaders asked, "Did you enjoy it?" "No," said the pastor, thinking that he'd rather have stayed in bed after all this. And, "Well," the board all decided, "if you didn't enjoy it, that's okay." Case closed. I am in earnest about forsaking the world and following Christ. But I am puzzled about worldly things. What is it I must forsake? A young man asks. Colored clothes, for one thing. Get rid of everything in your wardrobe that is not white. Stop sleeping on a soft pillow. Sell your musical instruments and don't eat any more white bread. You cannot, if you are sincere about obeying Christ, take warm baths or shave your beard. To shave is to lie against him who created us, to attempt to improve on his work. Elizabeth Elliot comments on the above dialogue. Does this answer sound absurd? It is the answer given in the most celebrated Christian schools of the second century. Is it possible, she asks, that the rules that have been adopted by many 20th century Christians, and we could add perhaps 21st century too, will sound as absurd to earnest followers of Christ a few years hence? Yes, there is the problem of legalism, of the no fornication, in case it leads to dancing sort. But by and large, we're not there, are we? We're probably closer to the other extreme, license, not legalism, if anything. No, they felt guilty because they were guilty. The message that they were being preached is verse 20, literally, and I love this, it's literally not the full message of this new life, but literally these words, the words of this life, this message that is all about life, new life in Christ, regeneration, the power of the Spirit. They were witnesses of these things. And yes, the law convicts who has not lied, who has not stolen, who has not committed adultery in his heart. But the gospel that they were preached to is the offer of life as it is to us too this morning. The removal of guilt once guilt has been felt and realized in your heart. And so we kind of need to face up to these things before they happen, if they do. And we pray not all this kind of pressure that can come to bear on authentic followers of Jesus in our postmodern relativistic world.
2: So what about political correctness? Great question. Heading there next. But first, a reminder that we would love to hear from you. Yeah, it's not common for folks that are listening to a radio program to respond to the program producers. So know that were you to take the time to do that, it would be extra encouraging to us. Simply go by our website, GodCenteredLife.org. Drop us a note. Let us know where and how you're listening. Back into Acts. Here's Josh.
1: So don't give up when circumstances go against you, the normal run of life, for God is the Lord of all events. Don't give up when authorities stand against you, for God is the author of all. He is the Prince and Savior. But third, and perhaps most relevantly today, don't give up when political correctness is against you. Now, of course, we're not predominantly where they were, hauled before religious courts, at least not in the West, though it's right for us to be aware of the tendency perhaps these things could go in the future. But laughter, the foil of political correctness that we experience, don't we? It was brought home to me a little while ago when a medical student told me as her pastor of an experience she had had a year or two ago. She was in a large lecture class at the hospital, and the lecturer was running a survey on their moral positions on various very complex ethical matters. But there they were, completing a survey, and the professor tallied the results and came back to the class. And the professor said, "There's only one person in the room of these several hundred who answered yes to this question number 23. Everyone else answered no." "All right, who's the evangelical Christian?" Everyone laughed. To our credit, the physician put up a hand. Now, I don't know about you, but I wasn't worried by the ethical survey. I know these things can be complex. I was not surprised by the proportion. I live in the world too. I understand these things. None of these things worried me. Or if they did, they did not surprise me. What I was shocked by was the laughter. It is the beginning, you know. When something is a public joke, who's the evangelical Christian? When something is a public joke, we have a problem. Isn't it how it began in 1930s Germany? Now, we shouldn't be testy about it, or defensive, or overly sensitive, or anything like that. But I couldn't help but ask myself when I heard that story, that if the professor could have got away with doing the same thing, if the person he singled out in front of the whole class had been a person of a particular race, or even of a particular sexual orientation. I think the answer is no. But evangelicals, well, they're fair game. You see, what you have here really in these few chapters now in Acts is what's going on in general. It's a kind of the repercussion to all the dramatic advance of the revival at Pentecost. It's always like that. You have a great work of God, and then there is opposition, response, fueled by Satan, no doubt. Urged by vested interests and jealousies, of course, but whatever, always there. And last week, we had the attack of internal compromise with the moral failing of Ananias and Sapphira. This week, we have the attack of external persecution. But external persecution is not always physical. It's a pressure that we feel. Here, Gamaliel cleverly suggests that these guys will, give them time, shoot themselves in the foot. Give them enough rope, he's saying, and they'll hang themselves. You don't have to bloody your own hands. They'll annoy the Romans and they'll throw them to the circus for you. That's what he's saying. Sometimes kids say the funniest things, don't they? But they can also be insightful, can't they? Sometimes Rochelle and I will be talking about something. We'll be worrying, as we do sometimes, about how we're going to do this or that, how we're going to help with Josiah's autism or get this done in time for that or something, the normal pressures of life. And we'll be talking, and then from the side, up will squeak on occasion the little voice of Sophia. And sometimes she'll say this, "But Daddy, Mummy, what about God?" It's a great question. Thanks, Sophia. Puts us in our place, you know? When you're being laughed at, when you're being dismissed out of hand, when you feel that that career move is being held against you, when you're being maneuvered by some political manipulation or other, you see, but what about God? Well, they were persuaded. It was the smartest move to deal with them. They reckon without God. It was unknowingly prophetic. You can be moved sideways in your career. It can be, though, exactly where God wants you. What about God? They were persecuted, as we shall see, in Jerusalem in the end. That's where it led to in the end. Saul was following probably Gamaliel's suggestion later on when he was a part of the persecution. That was where it was leading to. They were persecuted, we see, in Jerusalem physically, and then they just spread the word wherever they went. The political maneuvering just led to more evangelism. Now, we do need to be careful in this time of political correctness not to shoot ourselves in the foot. Sometimes, I suppose, we like to say it's hard enough as it is to get a New Englander to believe in the Jesus of the Bible, but if you have to get them to become a Republican too, we might as well all go home, you know? And so we have to be careful not to politicize things. We get our facts straight. There's been a lot of scholarly debate over these verses because they don't seem to fit with the account from the Jewish historian Josephus about another Theudas. And so we're aware that we live in a society in near Yale and all that with many intellectual questions about the Bible. And this is one. But as one scholar says, Josephus describes four men bearing the name of Simon within 40 years and three out of that of Judas within 10 years, all of whom were instigators of rebellion. And so it's not beyond our imagination that there could have been an earlier Theudas, as Luke here describes. Where elsewhere we know he was so accurate, it seems most likely. And so when we're asked what evangelicals stand for, we say Jesus. The Evangel, that's what an evangelical is, someone who stands for the Evangel, the gospel of the Bible. We get our facts straight, but we need bravery also. And perhaps for some of us, the bravery of being unfashionable, or even potentially laughed at, is harder to muster than even the physical bravery, which might, I suppose, from a distance, seem rather heroic. And so we need to claim, as it were, the high moral ground against the politically correct assumption and say that, yeah, we are for tolerance, if that doesn't mean we're against truth. We are for love and compassion. We are against racism. We are against the modern slavery of human trafficking, where estimates put the figures, according to a US government report, of between 800 to 900,000 worldwide trafficked across borders each year. And the CIA estimates that 50,000 women and children are brought across the border to the US each year against their will for sexual exploitation. We speak out against these things. How we need a modern, or several modern, William Wilberforces. He will see the moral needs of our times and boldly stand up against the prevailing norms. Perhaps that's your calling, not as a full-time professional minister, but as someone who can speak morally into the moral vacuum of our time with force and bravery, who, like he did, eventually outlawed slavery after decades of hard labor in parliament, in government, seeing the final act passed a mere few days before his life ended. We need people who eschew partisanship to take the gospel and proclaim it from pulpit and pew, and live it and apply it, and be brave enough to stand up for it, even in the midst of politically correct maneuvering and positioning. In other words, we need men and women like Jim Elliot, whose story was dramatized in the 2006 movie End of the Spear, and who most famously said, "He is no fool who gives up that which he cannot keep to gain that which he cannot lose." Don't give up. Whatever it feels like you're losing, you're gaining far more. God cannot be stopped. Not even death stopped him. He rose again. How can prison, how can priests, how can politics, none of this can stand in the way of the triumph of the gospel and of our God. And we need to be, therefore, as Jim Elliot prayed one time he would be when he wrote, "Father, make of me a crisis man. Bring those I contact to decision. Let me not be a milepost on a single road. Make me a fork that men must turn one way or another on facing Christ in me, crisis man." And so, you know, friends, it's not comfort I offer you today, in a sense, using that word most loosely, but courage. I do not offer you the soft words that soothe, that say, "Peace, peace, where there is none." I say, open your eyes, look up to the hills. Where does your help come from? From the Lord, the maker of heaven and earth. I say, look to the fields. Can you not see they are white? Who could sleep at such a time? Who could drowse when the very foundations of our society are under a threat, as they are in every age, when the cause of the gospel is needed as never before, when every man, woman, and child will be required to speak that Jesus lives, that we cannot fail, for God is God. And whatever, as the Bible says, whatever weapon fashioned against us, whatever kind of subtle or physical sort it may be, whatever weapon fashions against us will not stand. The Danish theologian Søren Kierkegaard had an interesting take, actually, on failure. In his enigmatic but brilliant The Sickness Unto Death, Kierkegaard, or Kierkegaard, as my pipe-smoking Danish PhD roommate made clear to me it should be pronounced when we were studying together at Cambridge, Kierkegaard explained how, in a sense, failure is the heart of the Christian revelation. Very interesting way of looking at it, isn't it? We all deserve prison. And worse, we are not good. We are not righteous. We have not lived as we should have done. We have done what we should not have done. And we are undone. The eyes of the Holy One pierce all human righteousness and show them to be but filthy rags. There is none here who have perfectly kept the perfect commands of God. And if we receive difficulties, it's nothing but what we deserve and far more. And if we receive blessing, it is only from the mercy of God. And each day, each ray of sunshine, each drop of rain is a reminder of God's mercy, His patience, His longing, that we will grasp the nature of our failure and turn back to Him. Failure itself is a message of hope, you see. It's designed to wed us to Christ. Now, we can feel failure for all the wrong reasons. We can feel failure for not being a size zero. We can feel failure for not having biceps like Arnold Schwarzenegger. We can feel failure for not getting a GPA that would make Einstein jealous. These are all passing. Our real failure is in relation to God. And as these apostles realized this and thereby proclaimed the message of this new life, life that comes through the repentance and faith in the name of Jesus Christ, so their bravery speaks to us of facing our circumstantial failures, our physical failures, our moral failures. Sure, in the knowledge that there is a Redeemer and He can be ours. And for those of us who will take this step into life, we need not fear failure anymore. We need not give up. When circumstances are against us, we say, God cannot be stopped. Or, hey, but what about God? When authorities are against us, we say, God, not man. When political correctness is against us, we rejoice for having suffered shame. You suffered shame for the sake of the name. It's quite a vision, isn't it, that had captured the hearts of these early Christians. But then, isn't that what a God-centered church should be like?
2: That's Josh Moody, and this is The God-Centered Life. Failure itself is a message of hope. It points us to Christ. And the God-centered church fuels a vision that thrives despite the failures of those within that church. Good stuff, Josh. Thank you so much. Just enough time to ask you to join us next time, where we ask the question, who turned out the lights?
1: Well, the church is meant to preach humility and meekness, and we are told that the world will know we are His disciples by the love that we have for one another. There should never be a nightmare on Church Street, as it were. But there is, and there can be.
2: 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And we'd love to have you join us as we continue our study in God's Word right here on The God-Centered Life with Josh Moody. And now, your Pathway Minute with Dr. Robert Jeffress.
4: I think of a little cemetery about 80 miles north of here. 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I think, you know, that place has been the site of some of the saddest moments of my life. But I want you to hear what the Apostle Paul is saying. He's saying that place, wherever it is for you, that place that one time represented defeat, one day God is going to change it into a place of everlasting victory, as God has the final word over sin and death and the grave. The Bible says on that day, the dead in Christ will rise first, and then we who are alive and remain shall be caught up together to meet them in the air. And thus we shall always be with the Lord.
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6: We walk by faith, not by sight. Now, what does that actually mean? Well, to walk by sight means very simply that we are controlled by what we can see around us. And if you're controlled by what you see around you, well, you're always going to be living in fear.
7: Welcome to Open the Bible with Pastor Colin Smith. I'm Steve Hiller. Glad you're listening today. And maybe as you're listening to that definition of walking by sight, you recognize yourself in that. You realize that's something that you've been doing. And Colin, for those who would self-identify in that way, how do we begin to learn to walk by faith?
8: Well, I think that faith is best understood as having two sides. It's believing and it's trusting. And I like to put it this way, that faith involves trusting God in what he's kept secret and believing God in what he has revealed. So these are the two parts of what it means to walk by faith. There are many things that God has kept secret. We have to trust him in them. All the questions that begin with why, that we can't answer, they're all things that God has kept secret, and I have to trust him in them. Now, how am I to do that? Well, the other side of faith is that I believe God in what he has revealed. So it seems to me that faith is strengthened as I take in what God has revealed and believe it. That's why it's so important, why we're constantly encouraging people to take in some part of the promise of God, the word of God, to believe what God has revealed. And that's what enables us to trust God in what he has kept secret. And that's what it looks like to walk by faith rather than walk by sight. And that really is the challenge of the Christian life, isn't it? Because if we don't walk by faith, we're simply going to find ourselves wading through discouragement because of the darkness that's around us. I hope that the program today is going to help people see that we really can trust God in what he's kept secret, and we really can believe God in the wonderful promises that he has revealed.
7: Well, let's continue to look at this together from 2 Kings chapter 6. Our message is called God Will Be With Us. Here is Pastor Colin.
6: Here we come to the second thing that we need to know and to believe when we are afraid. Not only that God knows everything about us, but that God really is present with us. Verse 17, then Elisha prayed and said, "O Lord, please open his eyes that he may see." So the Lord opened the eyes of the young man, and he saw. And then we're told what it was that he saw. Behold, the mountain was full of horses and chariots of fire all around Elisha. So get the picture. There's this great army that's surrounding the city. But between Elisha
9: and those who have come to arrest him, there stands a greater army that is invisible to the human eye. The angels of God formed an invisible guard, and they were all around Elisha. Now, you see the point. The seminary student was in a panic because he did not see the full picture. He saw all the forces that were arrayed against him. What he didn't see was who was for him. And Elisha wants his servant to have peace. He doesn't want his servant to be living in fear. And so this is what he prays. Oh Lord, please open his eyes. Now, dear friends, we need this prayer, don't we? And here is a perfect model of how to pray for yourself when you are afraid, or how to indeed to pray for someone else you're seeking to walk with and they are facing great fear. Oh Lord, open my eyes. Help me to see that you really are for me. Help me to see and to believe that you really are with me. Help me to see and to believe that your power really is greater than all the forces that are arrayed against me. Now, dear friends, you know well that this is absolutely fundamental to living the Christian life. Remember how the Apostle Paul describes the Christian life? We walk by faith, not by sight. Now, what does that actually mean? Well, to walk by sight means very simply that we are controlled by what we can see around us. And if you're controlled by what you see around you, well, you're always going to be living in fear. But to walk by faith means that we truly believe what our eyes cannot see. That is, that God is with us, that his angels surround us, that his Holy Spirit really does live in us. You see the point? Faith sees more than the troubling realities that are around us. And that, of course, is the point of Hebrews chapter 11 and verse 1, where we're given this wonderful statement about the nature of faith. What is faith? Faith is the assurance of things hoped for, the conviction of things not seen. That's what it is, and it's beautifully illustrated in this wonderful story. Faith is not closing your eyes to reality. Faith is not burying your head in the sand. Faith has eyes wide open to the dangers and darkness that surround us. But faith sees more than the dangers and the darkness that surround us. Faith opens our eyes to the greater reality of God's own presence and his power. Faith sees the armies of God all around us and therefore knows that nothing can touch us apart from it being the Father's own will. Now, this wonderful truth, dear friends, is what will give us endurance in all that God has called us to do. It's made very clear in Hebrews 11 that this actually is the secret of enduring and persevering over the long haul. And the outstanding example of this, of course, in the Bible is Moses. How was it that Moses could endure all the trials that he faced during 40 years of ministry in the desert? Well, the Bible tells us, Hebrews 11 and verse 27, very important verse. By faith, he left Egypt, not being afraid of the anger of the king. Why? For he endured as seeing him who is invisible. Now, Moses knew all about the anger of Pharaoh, but he saw more than the anger of Pharaoh. He had to endure the endless complaining and constant unbelief of God's people in the desert, but he saw more than the endless complaining and unbelief of God's people in the desert. He endured because of what, or rather who, he saw. He endured as seeing him who is invisible. That's what faith does. Faith counts on God as much as you would if you could see him sitting in the seat right next to you. Faith counts on God as much as you would if you could hear him speak to you in an audible voice. Do you see, walking by sight always leads to fear. But walking by faith will lead you into peace. And do you remember how the Apostle Paul describes this in the New Testament? He speaks about the peace of God, which surpasses all understanding, that guards our hearts and our minds in Christ Jesus. Now, do you see, that is what Elisha had right here in this story. He's in the house with his servant. The city is surrounded by this great army who've come to get him. The servant's in a panic, but Elisha is not. He has peace. And why does he have peace? Because God has opened his eyes, and he prays that his servant's eyes will be opened, because when the eyes are opened, Elisha and the servant will both see that the power of God that is for them is greater than all that is arrayed against them. Do you see today, and do you really believe that God truly stands with you and that he really is for you? Do you see and know and believe today that nothing can ever touch you apart from your Father's will? Because if you can really see that and believe it, you will have peace. You'll be delivered from fear. You will have peace.
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9: Now, there are four things in this story that we need to know and believe when we are afraid. God knows everything about you. God is present with you. Third, God is working for you. Now, it might be that there is someone who at this point would think, or perhaps even say, well, I know that God is with me, but... And then you might list all that is against you, and you find yourself right back where the seminary student was before God wonderfully opened his eyes. Now, if that's where you are, it may be that you have been infected by an old faith-sapping heresy that's called deism, D-E-I-S-M. And deism thinks of God being with us in much the same way as friends on the bleachers are with you when you're playing in a game. That is, they're there to sort of cheer you on. They're there to give you moral support. They are with you. They are for you. But they cannot do anything to actually influence what's happening in the game. Now, dear friends, that is not the God of the Bible. And this story very clearly reminds us not only that God is with us, but that God actively works for us. Think of all the things that God does in this story. God frustrates the plans of the powerful king. God opens the eyes of a young believer to see what is invisible. And now we're going to see that God closes the eyes, blinds the eyes of a vast army. Verse 18, when the Syrians came down against him, Elijah prayed to the Lord and said, please strike this people with blindness. So he struck them with blindness in accordance with the prayer of Elisha. So this great army comes down on Elisha's house and suddenly these folks don't see. The very opposite of what Elisha had prayed for his servant. Their sight becomes befuddled. And we're not told how this happens. The single fact that we're told here is that it was God who did it. He struck them with blindness in accordance with the prayer of Elisha. So the God who intervened to open the eyes of the servant so that he would see what is invisible, then intervenes again to close the eyes of the enemy army so they can't see what's actually there. And then Elisha said to them, gotta love this. This is not the way, and this is not the city. Follow me, and I will bring you to the man whom you seek. And of course, the man they were seeking ultimately was the king of Israel. The only reason they wanted to capture Elisha was that he was giving inside information that was thwarting the big picture plan, which was to ambush the king of Israel. So Elisha says, well, I know who you're actually seeking, and I'll take you right to him. And so Elisha leads these men about 10 miles from Dothan to Samaria, right into the king's own residence, where, of course, all the power of the state is arrayed there around him. And then when they get there, Elisha said, verse 20, O Lord, open the eyes of these men that they may see. And when the Lord opened their eyes, they got the shock of their lives because they had been led right into the hands of the king they were seeking to destroy. Do you know, as I was thinking about this, it struck me what they experienced on that day must have been a kind of taste of the awful terror that will seize the enemies of God on the days of judgment. What would it be like to have your eyes opened and to find yourself in the awesome presence of the God you have defied and blasphemed all your life? And you're right there in his hands. Well, when the king of Israel saw that the enemies who wanted to kill him had been delivered right into his hands, it's not surprising that he wanted to destroy them completely. Verse 21, as soon as the king of Israel saw them, he said to Elisha, my father, shall I strike them down? Shall I strike them down? The fact that he says it twice seems to indicate his eagerness, don't you think? Let me at them, let me at them. But you see, this was not the day of judgment. And so these men were in for a second surprise. Elisha said, you shall not strike them down. And here we see something very, very wonderful indeed. That these men, an enemy army, whose ultimate objective was to ambush, capture, and kill the king of Israel, find that this king who they sought to kill showed them mercy. And that brings us to the fourth thing in this wonderful story that we need to know and to grasp and believe when we are afraid. God knows everything about you. God is present with you. God is working for you. And God is merciful toward you. He prepared for them a great feast. Isn't it beautiful? The king they wanted to kill showed them mercy. and when they were delivered into his hand, and he could have done anything he wanted with them, he prepared for them a great feast. Now I want us in these last few moments here to see how this whole story points us very, very wonderfully and clearly to our Lord Jesus Christ and to the mercy that is ours in him. The king of Syria sent a great army to arrest just one man. And do you remember that's exactly what happened in the Garden of Gethsemane? Judas had procured a band, probably a cohort of soldiers that would have been several hundred men. And in addition to that, the chief priests had a great crowd with swords and with clubs. So there were actually two armies that were sent at the same time, two armies to arrest just one man. And you remember how Peter was ready to go down fighting. He drew his sword. Jesus said, "You put that away." You remember what Jesus said next? "Do you think that I cannot appeal to my Father and he will at once send me more than 12 legions of angels?" Jesus could have called on the invisible armies of God. Would have delivered him in a moment. But he didn't do that. He could easily have destroyed all his enemies right there and then, make it the day of judgment. But he didn't do that. When they nailed him to the cross, he said, "Father, forgive them. They do not know what they are doing." Now, friends, we were God's enemies. We were blind to his glory. We were blind to his truth. And justice would have condemned and destroyed us forever. But God is merciful toward us. And in Jesus Christ, instead of condemning us, he invites us to a feast. God showed mercy when we were his enemies, and therefore we can count on him to deliver us now that we are his friends. This is the inescapable logic of Romans chapter 5 and verse 10. If while we were enemies, we were reconciled to God by the death of his Son, how much more now that we've been reconciled shall we be saved by his life? Dear friend, do you see today that the armies of God are all around you and nothing can touch you apart from the will of your loving Heavenly Father who always works for your ultimate good. So here are four things to know and believe when you are afraid: that God knows everything about you, that God is present with you, that God is working for you, and that God truly is merciful toward you. And when you know and believe these things, you will not be consumed by fear. When you know and believe these things, you will have peace.
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8: Well, the first thing that's absolutely fascinating to me is that Abraham Lincoln had and used a devotional. He read scripture and had it in his mind and in his heart. And I discovered

0: 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And so, Steve, it's a joy to make this available to folks. It's in the old King James Version, which, of course, is so beautiful in the way that it expresses the Word of God. I found this just to be very wonderful and rich. I think people will treasure having a copy of the devotional that Abraham Lincoln himself used to meditate on the Word of God.
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0: 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I'm Karen along with Dave.
1: Good morning.
0: It is the KCBI Fall Fundraiser, so things are going to sound just a little different this week. This is just a quick five-day fundraiser, but before we even jump into all the numbers and everything, I just want to take a moment to pray, if that's okay.
1: Sure.
0: Lord, we just come before you. We are so grateful for you for every single day and every single breath that you give us to be here in this moment. To do what we do is such a blessing, to be able to speak to people and for those listening to hear the love of Jesus through KCBI. Father, for someone who's listening today, today might be a rough day for them. They go into this week with uncertainty, with challenges ahead that they know of. Just ask that you would give them your peace that surpasses all understanding. Give them your strength for today, for every single day, for your wisdom, and just be with them and surround them with your love. We thank you for that, and we thank you for all that you do. In Jesus' name,
1: amen.
0: Amen.
1: Amen. Amen. It is KCBI's Fall Fundraiser. This is how this ministry, this listener-supported ministry, remains on the air. It's you and your help when you make this phone call right now. And again, like Karen said, this is over in just a few short days, so it's going to happen real fast. And you can make your gift real fast. Jeremy is waiting for your phone call right now, and your number to call is 888-408-9290. Again, that's 888-408-9290. 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
0: Yeah, and every half hour, there is a goal that has to be met to make sure the fundraiser stays on track and KCBI is funded by the end. You help with that with your gift right now when you call that number. And the goal before 6 a.m. is $1,200.
1: Okay.
0: Looking to just for the first person to jump into that need. Maybe that for you is a gift of $36 a month,
1: sure.
0: Most popular giving level, easy to fit into the budget for you. Or if you say, hey, you know what? I love to do the one-time gift.
1: Mm-hmm.
0: Give it all at one time. That's kind of the way Jeremy works. I'm the monthly person.
1: Right.
0: He's the one-time person. He says, you know what? Give a gift of $500. Let's just do that all at once. If that is you, here's your number to call. It's 888-408-9290.
1: This very first day of the Fall Fundraiser here at KCBI. 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Your number to call is 888-408-9290. 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Or hop online with that gift at kcbi.org. Again, that most popular giving level is $36 a month. 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

0: KCBI Fall Fundraiser. We got a note from Debbie. She says, for several years, your station has set the tone for my very early mornings on my way to work, carrying me through the day all the way to my way home. And my husband has renewed his walk with Christ and listens to you as well. You've been such a blessing to us, and it's so important to carry Christ on for so many to be saved. Wow. And they are because of KCBI. Wow. That's incredible to hear that not only is it like helping her throughout her day, but literally to hear her husband has come back and said, I know I need Jesus in my life because of the music and the messages that he hears on KCBI. Do you realize you make that possible with your giving?
1: Lives being changed because of your gift of $36 a month. That's the most popular giving level. A gift of $500 or whatever that gift is on your heart right now. Lives are being changed because of you and your gift. And this is KCBI's Fall Fundraiser. And this is how it works here at the radio station. This is how it's been all set up here. And this is how KCBI stays on the air. It's you and your help right
0: That's
1: now.
0: That's right.
1: And we just have a few short days to make this happen here with the Fall Fundraiser. It'll be over before you know it. So here's how to make your gift. Your number to call is 888-408-9290. Again, that's 888-408-9290 or kcbi.org. And Karen, there's nobody on the phone yet.
2: Yet. I say the word yet.
0: Yet. Nobody yet.
1: Yet.
0: However,
1: yeah?
0: Connie did go online to kcbi.org and gave a single gift of $50.
2: Hey, thanks, Connie.
0: Thank you, Connie. First one today.
1: Starting things off first. Look at you, Connie. Good job. Thank you so much. Here's how you can call with your gift right now. It's 888-408-9290. Or kcbi.org. Now, I did mention that the most popular giving level is $36 a month. Mm-hmm.
0: But here's the thing. This is what we're going to do. All right, there's $1,200 that has to be met before 6 a.m. So starting off early this morning, I know this is your challenge, okay? Looking for three people to give $20 a month.
1: Okay.
0: So dropping that down a little bit, but it has to happen in the next 10 minutes.
1: Okay.
0: So this is a quick one this morning, starting off strong. You and two others going to the phone at 888-408-9290 and giving that gift of $20 a month. Mm. Or I guess it could be even a single gift of
1: $40
0: $200.
1: A month?
0: Oh, sure. Yeah, sure. That too.
1: Yeah.
0: I was going to say if you want to give it all at once.
1: You can do that one too.
0: $240.
1: Sure. All right. Your number to call again is 888-408-9290. Again, the most popular giving level is $36 a month. You can get in right now at a gift of $20 a month. There's nobody on the phone, so let's get you in on line number one right now. Your number to call is 888-408-9290. Or like Connie before, she gave a gift online. You could do it that way. That's kcbi.org.
0: And maybe you're like Debbie, that you would say, you know, listening to KCBI really does set the tone for your days, for these early morning hours. Maybe you got done listening to Greg Laurie, you know, just a few minutes ago, and you love that teaching that comes in every day and hearing truth from the Word of God, which is so important in today's world when you don't even sometimes know what is real with AI. And there's a lot of fake news out there, but you know you're going to hear the truth from God's Word on KCBI. Mm-hmm. If that's something you say, you know what, we need more of that, and I want to make sure that happens, this is how you do it, by being a part of the KCBI Fall Fundraiser with your gift.
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0: a
1: month. 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
0: Listen, if you are that person who says, you know what, $20 a month, I can do that. 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I want to just challenge you right now to take out your phone and punch in 888-408-9290. 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
1: Here we go. 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

0: done amazing things. I am a recovering alcoholic. I lost my job, and God turned it around to where I am now counseling, working with other people, and I am the director of journey groups at Sea Life in Sunnyvale, Kaufman, Forney, all the different campuses that we have. And so I love helping other people with their recovery. I just appreciate KCBI because I'm in the car a lot, and I listen to the songs and the teaching, and it's a great service.
1: KCBI Fall Fundraiser. Man, that's incredible to hear how her life has changed, and now she is helping to change other people's lives with what she does. And KCBI is a part of that story for her because she listens to keep motivated, to keep the Word of God right where she can hear it every single day. And you make that possible for her.
2: Yeah.
1: Just like you make it possible for yourself when you give as well. Connie was the first one jumping in this morning from Weatherford. Thank you for that gift, Connie. And then we had a challenge looking for three people doing $20 a month in 10 minutes.
2: Yeah.
1: Micah from Dallas stepped up and said, all right, I know you said 20, but on my heart, it is to do $50 a month.
2: Wow. Thank you, Micah.
1: Thank you, Micah.
2: God bless you. Thank you, Micah. 888-408-9290 is your number to call to give. That's 888-408-9290. Of course, you can also hop online too at kcbi.org. We heard Sherry just talking before how how she leans on KCBI and how it's a wonderful service, she said at the end of her phone call there. And yes, it is a form of service. It's a way for you to serve and to not only bless you and your family, but countless others too, listening in North Texas, far North Texas, and Central Texas as well. And you can think of this almost as like a mission field, you know? Some people do like international missions, but you can do mission work right here at home with your gift. And that gift, you can make that phone call right now. It's 888-408-9290. And every hour, every half hour, we have a certain goal.
1: Yep. And the goal for this half hour until 6 a.m. or before 6 a.m. is $1,200. But thank you, because of the calls that have come in, that is now down to $540. And there's still over 10 minutes left.
2: Okay.
1: So there's plenty of time for you to call in right now. I know you're probably getting ready to head out that door and get things done for the day. But before you even step out that door, pick up your phone and call this number to give your gift. 888-408-9290. Knowing you're going to make an eternal difference. And you get to be the hero before you even do anything else on a Monday morning.
2: Yeah. The need right now is $540. The need right now. Say it again. The need is $540. What part of that can you take? Can you do a gift of $100? Can you do a gift of $36 a month? That's going to take a big chunk, almost all of that. 888-408-9290. That is your number to call to give. Or you can also give online at kcbi.org. The need right now in this moment, this is your moment, $540. What part of that can you take? Is there a hero out there right now with that gift of $540? This is KCBI's Fall Fundraiser. It'll be over before you know it, just a few short days, and you're needed right now with your gift. Your number to call is 888-408-9290.
1: Yeah, you are really how, if you don't know, KCBI is listener supported. 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I want to be a part of what God is doing to reach people throughout DFW, throughout Central Texas, far North Texas, and beyond with your gift. Thank you. Chelsea from Denton said, hey, count me in for that gift of $20 a month.
2: Hey, thanks, Chelsea.
1: That's awesome.
2: All right. All right. Here's your number to call while Karen crunches some numbers. Your number to call again is 888-408-9290. There's nobody on the phone right now. You can jump in right now. Jeremy's answering your call right now. Your number again is 888-408-9290. 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
1: All right, we're down to $290.
2: Oh!
1: That's it, $290. Thank you to Chelsea. By the way, Chelsea is a first-time giver from Denton. So thank you. Thank you for listening this early in the morning. Maybe you've been working all night, and this is kind of like, you're like, I'm getting off work pretty soon. That's awesome. I think anybody who can work overnights Like, you're built in a different way. Not in my way. You're and like, I think that's incredible.
2: The sun's coming up. All right. The need right now is $290. That is the need. What part of that can you take? Can you take all of that? Your number to call right now is 888-408-9290. How many minutes left here? The need is 290.
1: 11 minutes
2: 11
1: left.
2: 11 minutes left here, and the need is $290. Here we go. I'm going to give you that number to call again. You can make that gift online, kcbi.org. 3, 2, 1. Your number to call right now is 888-408-9290. In the next 10 minutes, that need is $290. What part can you take? Your number to give is 888-408-9290.

0: 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Hey, good morning. It is the KCBI Fall Fundraiser. I'm Karen, along with Dave.
1: Not Jeremy.
0: That's right. He's in the call center today. He would love to talk to you right now as you call in to give your gift. 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KCBI has been on the air for the last 50 years, like literally just celebrated the 50th anniversary. And that's because of listeners like you who've stepped forward and said, you know what? I believe in the ministry that happens and what God is doing. I've seen it work in my own life. And that's something I want to support to keep on the air. And they did. And now because of it, you get to hear it today, and now you get to be the next person to step forward to give your gift.
1: Yeah, your call right now, your number to call right now is 888-408-9290. That is your number to call to make your gift right now, or you could also hop online at kcbi.org. We've heard from Denton. We've heard from Dallas this morning. North Richland Hills, we're waiting to hear from. Yes?
0: We just heard from Kleber.
1: Hey, Kleber.
0: Thank you, Jordy, for that single gift of $150.
1: All right.
0: Jordy gave that gift online at kcbi.org.
1: Fantastic. Looking for Lacey Lakeview. Looking for Denison. Maybe you're listening right now in far north Texas on 102.5. Fantastic.
0: That's right.
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1: Listen, and there's only 6 minutes, oh, now 5 minutes left before 6 a.m., and this need has to be met by 6 a.m. It's such a small amount, $140. 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Mm-hmm. We have this really small amount, and there's minutes left. You think, oh, that's easy. Somebody's going to do that.
0: That's fine. Yeah, right now, exactly, there's nobody on the phone. So you can make that call right now. Your number to call is 888-408-9290 or kcbi.org. In the next 5 minutes, the need is $140. Can you do that gift of $100? And then somebody else jumps in with a gift of $40. Mm-hmm. They're a hero out there right now with that gift, the whole thing, $140. And there's still nobody on the phone right now. If we start falling behind on day number one of the fall fundraiser, it just snowballs here. So the need right now is $140. I'll say it again, $140, and there's still nobody on the phone. Let's get you in on line number one. That's 888-408-9290 or kcbi.org. Again, that's 888-408-9290. Or kcbi.org.
1: You are needed now. Still nobody on line one. Wow. So you take line one to give your gift because you believe in the music that you hear on KCBI encourages you. Maybe it encourages your family as well. Mm-hmm. And it's just what you need to hear to end your day or start your day. You know, you're probably one of the few, honestly, that's up right now. This is a time of morning where there's not a lot of people listening. So if you are, this is your moment to get involved and get on mission with KCBI, spreading the hope and the love of Jesus to as many people as possible with your gift. Here's the number.
0: Yep.
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0: 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The need right now in this song is $140. Your number to call is 888-408-9290 to make your gift. Anytime.

0: Hold on. Hold on a second. 888-408-9290. Now, when we started that song before, there was a need before 6 o'clock. And it's basically here. The need was $140.
1: Yeah, thanks to Ashley from Rome, first-time giver, a gift of $20. So that means there's still, though, a need of $120.
0: Okay, all right.
1: $120.
0: There's still a need now of $120. There's one person on the phone right now. We're not sure exactly what they're giving. They could be calling in for prayer.
1: Could be.
0: Your number to call right now. We can't miss this by $120 in the next minute. There's 1 minute to make this happen. You can jump in with your gift of $120. It's 888-408-9290. This cannot be missed, Karen.
1: That's right. KCBI is listener supported. It's all because of you, the music, the ministry that you hear. This is the first day of the fall fundraiser. This is how the ministry is funded and stays on the air, by your calls and your gifts. And on this first day, in the first hour, it cannot be missed. Hey, thank you so much, Jackie. Jackie from Arlington, she gave a gift. All right, she's got it now down to
0: $68. $68. Can't miss this by $68. $68.
1: So close.
0: Maybe that's your age. I don't know. You want to give a gift because you're 68. You're like, I want to give a gift of $68. Okay, that is the need right now in the next 45 seconds, and it cannot be missed, Karen. 888-408-9290. You might be thinking, well, it's just $68. Yeah, but it all adds up at the end.
1: That's
0: and this is a very short fundraiser. You're needed right now. Your number again to call is 888-408-9290. Woo! Or hop online with that gift of just $68
1: right now
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0: Hi, my name is Edith. I wanted to share how important your ministry is to me and to my entire family. 13 years ago this month, I became a Christian. I heard the gospel truly for the first time. 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The songs are encouraging. And then I found pastors like Swindoll, Pastor Jeffress, John MacArthur, and even just a little snippets when you all do like a Bible minute, just really encourage me and lift my spirit. And I'm just so thankful for what y'all do. You have no idea what you're doing to people who are driving down the road that you'll never see, but we'll get to see each other one day in heaven.
1: That's awesome. I love Edith, that last line that she said, you know, we'll get to see him someday in heaven.
2: Yeah.
1: You have no idea. You have no idea how many people are being reached with the ministry that happens through KCBI. And that happens because of your gift. And you may be one of them right now that we have never met. Mm-hmm. But you can say, my life has been changed because I heard a pastor say this thing. And it really, it struck me in a way that I never understood God before until then, or a song that maybe helped you make a decision or not make a decision that could have changed the course of your life. That's what we're asking you to be a part of today. It's the KCBI Fall Fundraiser. This is going to be over in just a few short days, and the only way that it happens and the needs are met is because of your giving.
2: Yeah, and your gift at 888-408-9290 is needed right now. 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Your number to call is 888-408-9290. You're needed right now in this moment with your gift. 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There's going to be a line of people in heaven wanting to shake your hand, but you got to make that call. 888-408-9290.
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2: Thank you.
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2: Wow.
1: That's how it's done. 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
2: Mm-hmm. 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
1: Okay, so I forgot to give you some kind of like really important information here. So because every half hour there's a need that has to be met, and that need before 6:30 is $2,000.
2: Okay.
1: That's where it started. But because of Miriam and Tracy and the other callers, that's now down to $1,664.
2: Wait, say that again?
1: $1,664.
2: $1,664. Got it. Okay.
1: I was going to say maybe that's your birthday, but that's probably nobody's birthday who's listening. I hope not.
2: $1,664 is the need. $1,664 between now and 6:30. It's already 6:10. 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Your number to call right now, there's nobody on the phone. You can get in right now and chat with Jeremy. He's in the phone zone waiting to chat with you. So it's Tracy as well, 888-408-9290 or kcbi.org, 1664. What part of that can you take? 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
1: There you go.
2: Gift of $36 a month is really going to help right now. 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You might be thinking, well, there's plenty of time. Somebody's going to make that gift. But there's nobody on the phone right now. Here's your number to call. It's 888-408-9290 or kcbi.org. 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
1: All right, you take line one to call with your gift, whether it's that $36 a month, or if you say, you know what, I just want to give a single gift, one lump sum, that's kind of the way you like to do it. Here's your number again. It's 888-408-9290. But you are needed now in this moment to help meet that need, $1,664. Maybe you say you could take $1,000 of that.
2: Yep.
1: Somebody else takes $600. Somebody else is going to take the 64.
2: Mm-hmm.
1: It's an easy way to get it done right there. But it's going to only happen when you call. If you think somebody else is going to do it, that's when things, honestly, they fall flat.
2: Yep.
1: Because everybody thinks everybody else is going to do it. And then it just doesn't happen. So don't let this slip by in this moment. Less than 20 minutes before 6:30.
2: Okay.
1: By the way, you can also give that gift online.
2: Absolutely. KCBI.org. This is how KCBI stays on the air. It's you. It's your help. Your gift right now at 888-408-9290. 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

0: It's the KCBI Fall Fundraiser. I'm Karen along with Dave.
1: Hey there.
0: And we got a note from Barton. He said, I just found out about KCBI from a friend at church. I'm a new Christian.
1: Wow.
0: And learning how to walk with the Lord, and you all inspire me to do better every single day.
1: Look at that.
0: Let me tell you, you need it all the time, okay? But especially, I think, when you're a brand new Christian, to be able to get the truth from God's word, like to fill your mind with music that glorifies God and speaks to Him, and then also teaching programs that tell you the truth from God's word, because you're just learning about the Bible and just hearing about what the Bible says for the very first time and having people explain things to you that maybe you wouldn't get on your own. Like, that is huge. And there are so many people that that's happening to. And you know what? They're getting those messages just like you are because of your giving. KCBI Fall Fundraiser is how KCBI is funded. When you come together in these just quick few days and say, I want to be a part of the mission of spreading the truth of God's love and transforming power through everything that happens through KCBI. So thank you. Thank you for your giving today. The need before 6:30. There's just like 15 minutes left.
1: Yeah.
0: Is $1,664.
1: Okay, 1664.
0: Yes.
1: I just got a text message from Bethany, who's our director of donor relations.
0: Uh-huh.
1: And she said, you know what, guys?
0: Hmm?
1: I know the need right now is 1664.
0: Yeah.
1: Most popular giving level, by the way, is $36 a month. In the next 10 minutes, okay, everything up to $2,000 is matched dollar for dollar. 888-408-9290. 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
0: That's awesome.
1: You just do your part and somebody will match that gift for you. 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
0: Does that become $1,000?
1: It becomes $1,000. You do your part. 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Everything up to $2,000. 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
0: Okay.
1: It's 6:17 in the morning.
0: On the first day.
1: Right. But this ends at 6:27.
0: Okay.
1: There's only 10 minutes to make this happen. First day, already a dollar for dollar challenge? Are you kidding me? 888-408-9290 or kcbi.org. If you have a gift of $1,000, that gift gets
0: That's
1: matched.
0: That's incredible.
1: Dollar for dollar. You do your part and somebody matches it for you. It's like you go to 7-Eleven, you get a coffee, and then they just give you another one. You're like, well, hold on a second. That's how this works. You do your part. Generous supporters of this ministry will match your gift for you dollar for dollar. You can't miss this. Here's your number to call. It's 888-408-9290 or kcbi.org.
0: This is truly the best way to make your money go as far as possible, knowing it's being matched right now, dollar for dollar. So listen, this challenge just started. It's over in now like 9 minutes, and there's nobody on line one taking advantage of this. So this is what I always like to say. Anything times zero, unfortunately, is zero.
1: Mm.
0: You can't match zero.
1: Mm.
0: So this only works when you call to give your gift, knowing it's going to be matched right now, dollar for dollar. 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
1: Wow.
0: As Dave said, 1,000 becomes $2,000 right now when you call. 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First person having their gift matched dollar for dollar.
1: Wow.
0: Now it's your turn to call.
1: What is that gift that's on your heart right now? 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It becomes $1,000. 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You put down $500, somebody will put $500 on top of yours. And then somebody does $100.
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1: And then they'll slap $100 on top of that. Somebody does $1,000. They'll match that gift, $1,000. Everything right now is getting matched dollar for dollar up to $2,000. Don't miss this chance. 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It's 888-408-9290. 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We got 10 minutes to make this happen. 888-408-9290 for your gift. Well.

0: 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The clock is ticking.
1: Oh, boy.
0: Hey, listen. 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
1: Hey, it also works. 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
0: Right.
1: Sorry, wasn't paying attention apparently. Hey, Dorothy from Irving, thank you, Dorothy, for that gift of $100.
0: Thanks, Doc.
1: That just become
0: $200. Hey, that's how it works.
1: And Robert from Weatherford, he also called that number, 888-408-9290, to give his gift of $100.
0: That's how it works.
1: It's now
0: $200. Look at that.
1: Thank you.
0: You have a gift of $500, it becomes $1,000. 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Is it a gift of $1,000? 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It becomes $2,000. 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
1: That's what it's
0: about. Yep. 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There's nobody on the phone.
1: Hey, thank you so much for that anonymous gift from Justin for
0: $100. Hey,
1: that just became $200. 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Anything you give, whether it's $100, whether it's $500 or $1,000, matched dollar for dollar. But just a few minutes left on that.
0: Yeah.
1: So here's what you need to do. You say, I've got $100. 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You call right now at that 888-408-9290. You take line one.
0: There's that clock again.
1: You take line one because there's nobody on the phone taking advantage of this right now.
0: Yeah.
1: Or you give your gift. 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
0: Five minutes remaining, and there's nobody on the phone right now. You can jump in with your gift, and keep in mind, that gift of yours gets matched dollar for dollar. 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
1: Thank you, Lori from Crum. 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Her $100 just turned to $200.
0: You can turn your $100 into $200, too. And I know I just mumbled that whole thing. 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Right.

0: KCBI Fall Fundraiser. Thank you so much, Cindy from Carrollton. Her $500 just became $1,000 right now. Rebecca from Haltom City, her $300 just became $600.
1: Wow.
0: Ooh, that's huge right now because every half hour there is a need that has to be met.
1: Yeah.
0: And because of all the calls that have just come in during this dollar for a dollar match, it's now down to $444.
2: $440.
0: 444.
2: Yeah. Okay. 444. Okay. 444444 for you to call 888-408-9290. Or you can also make that gift online as well at kcbi.org. And you were saying like $300 became $600 and $500 became what's going on? Dollar for dollar match happening. Somebody said, I'll match all your gifts for you dollar for dollar if you call right now, 888-408-9290. And right now the need is $444. That's it.
0: And just mere seconds left for you to call in to have your gift matched right now. 888-408-9290. I see your wheels turning in your head, Dave.
2: Somebody calls in with a gift of $200. What happens?
0: It becomes $400.
2: Ooh, getting close to that goal there, right? $444 remains right now. $222 becomes...
0: Hey, there you go.
2: That's it.
0: $444.
2: Look at that. Okay.
0: I like that math.
2: Your gift is getting matched dollar for dollar right now in the next few seconds here, and you can call in right now. There's nobody on the phone, but you can call in at 888-408-9290. The need is $444. There's somebody out there with that gift of $222 that gets matched to $444.
0: That's right.
2: Look at that. But do your part right now. Your gift is getting matched right now at 888-408-9290.

0: Hey, this is KCBI's Fall Fundraiser, and this is how this ministry stays on the air. 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That was really popular just moments ago. Lots of people were like, hey, here's a gift of $100. Hey, here's a gift of $100. Whatever that gift is, you are so needed right now, because KCBI would not exist without you and without your help. And a couple of times a year, we come at you and we say, hey, listen, this is how KCBI stays on the air. By you making this phone call, your number to call is 888-408-9290. Or you can also hop online, too. Lots of people, this especially this hour of the day, making that gift online at kcbi.org. I'm Dave Moore, by the way. I'm not Jeremy.
1: That's Karen's right. Here. Yeah, Jeremy would love to take your phone call and talk to you, just like he did Norma. Thank you, Norma, for that gift. Patricia from Grand Prairie giving a gift of $500.
0: Thank you.
1: Chris from Grapevine giving a gift. Thank you so much, Chris. Carol, first-time giver from Irving, said, count me in
0: for a gift.
1: $500.
0: Oh.
1: That is absolutely incredible. And we're just so blown away. Thank you so much. You know, we got a note from Cameron who said, your station has brought my children to God every single morning. And I can't express how much my heart explodes when they say, turn it up, Mom. Love hearing that from the back seat. She said, my three-year-old stopped me and my husband in our tracks last week when she said, I love Jesus because he died for me. So I don't go to hell. Three-year-old.
0: My goodness.
1: Yeah. She said, we couldn't believe our three-year-old could comprehend something that took us 30 years to understand. Mm. But you know what? She was able to grasp that because her parents taken her to church. And when she's in the car, she's hearing the goodness of God. When she's at home, she's hearing the goodness of God because they have got that radio on and constantly playing KCBI.
0: Mm-hmm. That's just one of many stories probably like that out there. And you're part of this when you make your gift right now, reaching people for Jesus. Your number to call, 888-408-9290. Also, make that gift online as well at kcbi.org.
1: So every half hour, there is a need that has to be met. 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
0: Okay.
1: $1,500. And there's still about 20 minutes before 7 a.m. So that can be easily done when you call this number to give your gift. 888-408-9290. How about one person right now? You being taking line one and giving a gift of $36 a month.
0: Yeah, I was going to say easily done when somebody makes that phone call. It's
1: 888-408-9290.
0: You can jump in on line number one. 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It's a nice round number. I like that.
1: Mm-hmm.
0: Maybe that's your gift. $1,500. If that's not you, what part of that can you take? Gift of $36 a month? Somebody else doing a gift of $36 a month? Somebody
1: there
0: doing a gift of $1,000? You're needed right now in this moment. 888-408-9290. Make that gift online too at kcbi.org. Again, the need before 7 a.m. is $1,500. What part of that can you take? Your number to call again, here we go, is 888-408-9290. Thank you for that phone call. Let's get you in on line number two.
1: You.
0: The need again is $1,500 before 7 a.m. to continue to get hope out there. It's 888-408-9290.

0: I recently completely changed my music, listening to nothing but worship music, and it's made a huge, huge impact in my life. You know, music is just sometimes feeds our soul every day. And when I used to listen to just like secular music, like it wasn't feeding my soul. And then, you know, I was like, let me just make a change. And I did. And it changes my mood. It makes me want to praise every day, every minute, every hour. And it's just great to always have just God with you always.
1: It changes everything.
2: It really does.
1: Everything more positive. You walk into work like you're walking on a cloud. Like it changes everything. It's not filled with, you know, the stuff and the other music that you can hear out there. Stuff that can drag you down and make you feel angry and depressed. And the music you hear on KCBI lifts you up and it keeps you going and it keeps you focused on what's important. Jesus, right? And you're part of this. You can help keep this going with your gift. It's KCBI's Fall Fundraiser, 888-408-9290. That's 888-408-9290. And maybe you've noticed this too, listening to KCBI and the music here. 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You are needed in this moment. This is the first day of the fall fundraiser, but it's going to be over before you know it, just a few short days.
2: Yeah, I was thinking about how, like, listening, when I used to listen to a lot of secular music, mainstream music, it kind of takes something from you. It takes things out of you as you listen. But as you listen to the music on KCBI that just glorifies God, it puts something in you. It fills you up. And when it does, then you're able to give more to others.
1: Yeah.
2: It's just kind of a cool way of how that happens. And you make that happen every day. Just like Inadelia from Sanger, thank you for that single gift of $50 that she made online. KCBI.org. Thank you so much.
1: Now, lots of people give monthly gifts, and the most popular giving level is $36 a month. And hey, by all means, if that's the gift that's on your heart, you are needed in this moment, 888-408-9290. But we got about, 10 minutes here. $15 a month. $15 a month. Five people making that gift at just $15 a month. Maybe you're new to KCBI. You're new to giving. Maybe you've listened for a while and you've thought about making a monthly gift. $36 a month is something you can't do right now. $15 a month.
2: There you go.
1: That's the need right now. Your gift right now, just $15 a month. Just five people making that gift in the next 10 minutes. We're going to start this in just a second, but here's your number to call again. It's 888-408-9290. There's one person on the phone right now. Let's get you in on line number two. This is how KCBI stays on the air with you and your gift now of just $15 a month. It's 888-408-9290.
2: Okay, so that is your challenge. You and four others giving that gift of $15 a month has to happen in the next 10 minutes. 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
1: Yeah.
2: If you are someone who can do more and you say, I want to take two spots there. 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
1: There
2: I'll just take two.
1: Yeah.
2: That's yours right now. 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Take line two. 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She called the number 888-408-9290. We love that.
1: Thanks, Vivian. Still looking for somebody from North Richland Hills this morning. Somebody from Lacey Lakeview. Somebody from Denison, Texas listening right now. Your number to call is 888-408-9290 or kcbi.org. 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Just 10 minutes to make this happen. 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

0: Hey, good morning. We're Karen and Dave. Hey. It is the KCBI Fall Fundraiser. 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We are on the air and have been for the last 50 years.
1: Thank you, God.
0: proclaiming the love of Jesus to so many, including your own family, that need to hear it for 50 years because of listeners like you. 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And every half hour, there's the need that has to be met before 7 a.m. That need right now, $1,355.
1: Okay. Now, what part of that can you take? There's a hero out there who can do the whole thing. $1,355. $1,355. Mm-hmm. If that's not you, what part of that can you take? A gift of $15 a month. Most popular giving level is $36 a month. How about you make that gift of $15 a month right now in the next, what, how many minutes here?
0: There is eight minutes remaining before 7 o'clock.
1: Okay, 888-408-9290. And I would love to be able to say that we had all five people making that $15 a month gift.
0: Zero.
1: Not one person made that call to make that gift of $15 a month. But you know what? You could be the first one.
0: That's right.
1: With your gift of $15 a month. And keep in mind, the goal for the or what's needed for the rest of this hour until 7 o'clock is $13.55. We'll get there with your help, with your gift of $15 a month. And then somebody else doing $15 a month. And then somebody else doing $15 a month. It has to happen in the next 8 minutes. 888-408-9290. You know that feeling when you listen to KCBI and you hear just that right song? Like, oh, Lord, I needed that song. Thank you. That happened because somebody like you made a gift to keep KCBI on the air so you could have that moment. So God could use that song to reach you. Let's keep this going for you and for others. 888-408-9290. There's still nobody on the phone right now. Get in on line number one with your gift of just $15 a month in the next 7 minutes. Here
0: That's
1: we go.
0: Right.
1: 888-408-9290.
0: Yeah, it's crazy. This is the very first day of the KCBI Fall Fundraiser, and it's going to be over before you know it. Just a few days from now. It's not going to last very long. And every need has to be met, every goal that comes up for every half hour, because if it starts to fall behind on the first day, the first couple hours, then it just kind of snowballs. Mm-hmm. So it's important. If you are up right now and listening, this is the moment for you to get involved, to pick up that phone and call that number, just like that person did. Thank you. Thank you for that call on line one.

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0: 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This is KCBI's fall fundraiser. I'm talking fast. Hi, good morning.
1: Got
0: I'm Dave
1: to.
0: Moore. Yeah.
1: That is because there's still a need of $1,355 before 7 a.m. And literally, there's like 60 seconds before 7 a.m. But you know what? You have no idea how quickly you, if you pick up your phone and just dial 888-408-9290 to make your gift, you get in. You help meet that need of $1,355 right now. You don't have to be done with the call. You just got to be on the line to do that. And you help meet that need before 7 a.m. So more people hear the truth of Jesus' love and transforming power when they listen to KCBI, just like happens for you every single day. So here's what you do. You take line one to give your gift. It could be a single gift of $100, $200. It could be a monthly gift. $50 a month right now goes a long way to help meet that need. If you want to be the hero in this moment, this is what you do. You call and give a gift. $1,355. That's what you tell the person who picks up the phone.
0: As soon as that phone rings and they pick it up to say, $1,355. 888-408-9290. We've got about 30 seconds remaining here, and you can make that gift in 30 seconds.
1: Yep.
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0: It is the KCBI Fall Fundraiser, and we got a note from Stephanie. She said, every time I feel the world is caving in, you're there. As I listen to KCBI on the way to work, I feel like I am not the only one going through something. And every time I'm in need, KCBI is there to encourage me with truth about how much God loves me. He loves me. She's got that all in caps. She's like, that's awesome. And I know I am never alone. That is such a huge revelation, I think, to get that a lot of people need to understand as well. Just like Stephanie, and maybe you got that one day listening to a song, I Trust in God, like you just heard. And suddenly it was like, oh yeah, God, you love the whole world, and that includes me. You love me. And you help fund the ministry of KCBI to make sure more people hear that message. Listen, there was a big need last hour, like just literally 60 seconds before 7. And Angie from Troy, Texas jumped in with a gift. Randy from Roanoke said, hey, count me in for $100 a month. Whoa. Thank you. And then an anonymous gift from Irving for $2,000. Wow. Thank you for help meeting that need. But now every half hour, there's a new goal.
1: Yeah.
0: There's a new need on the table. And before 7:30, it's $3,000.
1: Okay, $3,000 before 7:30. 888-408-9290 or kcbi.org is how you make your gift, whether it's $36 a month, whether it's a gift like $2,000 like we just saw before, a gift of $100, whatever that gift is, you are needed in this moment. It's 888-408-9290 between now, well, in the next... Well, the goal, yeah, between now and 7:30 is $3,000. That's the need right now. The need is $3,000. 888-408-9290.
0: So here's what you do. You call that number to give your gift. It could be a single gift. $500, $1,000. Could be a monthly gift. $36 a month goes a long way to help meet that need. Or you can also give online at kcbi.org. You've got your hand raised, Dave.
1: You keep riffing for a second.
0: Okay.
2: Bethany's at the door.
0: Okay. I love that when you hear a song on KCBI and you realize God speaks to you through that song in such a particular way. That happens to me all the time. And I love hearing your stories about how you say, yes, that was me too. That was me. On I-35, on 635, and God said, I love you. You're back, Dave.
1: Bethany is our director of donor relations, and she said,
0: yes,
1: $3,000.
0: Okay.
1: Raised.
0: Uh-huh.
1: In the next, look at that time here, 15 minutes.
0: Oh, okay.
1: And KCBI will receive a $3,000 bonus to the total here. So $3,000 raised in the next 15 minutes, and KCBI receives a $3,000 bonus added to the total here of our fall fundraiser.
0: That is awesome.
1: That's fantastic. There's nobody on the phone right now, but you can get in right now in this moment, and your gift will count. And now it could be a gift of $100. That's going to help. And we saw lots of people doing that before, giving gifts of $100 here, $100 there. Somebody doing a gift of $500. We just saw somebody from Troy, Texas, making a gift of $2,000. Or no, that was Irving, Texas. 888-408-9290. Every gift helps right now in this moment, but there's just 15 minutes to make this happen. $3,000 raised.
0: Okay.
1: An extra $3,000 added to the total here at KCBI.
0: So what if, though, I mean, 15 minutes, that's a really short amount of time to raise $3,000. So what if only like $2,500 is raised in that amount of time?
1: There's your answer. That's it.
0: That's not good.
1: Bah, bah, bah.
0: It doesn't happen?
1: It doesn't count. It doesn't happen.
0: Okay, so this is an all or nothing. Only when $3,000 or more is raised does $3,000 get added to the total. Anything less than that, and there's no bonus. There's no extra ministry that happens. Is that what you're telling me?
1: You can make that call right now to start this all off. And yes, this is what I'm telling you. Okay. 888-408-9290. $3,000 in the next 15 minutes raised. Now, this is you with your gift of $36 a month. You with your gift of $100, $500, whatever that gift is. Somebody has to start this off. And so far, nobody's making that call yet. 888-408-9290. Or kcbi.org. $3,000 raised in 15 minutes. An extra $3,000 add it to the total. You're smiling
0: That's
1: for
0: awesome.
1: Some reason.
0: You know what? Because I'm thinking about this. And this is a great opportunity for you to be the hero right now. Because it could be one person who says, I'm going to give all $3,000. That's usually not, though, the way that it happens. It's you giving your gift of $100. It's somebody else giving their gift of $500. Somebody else with a gift of $1,000. Like, all coming together. So here is your chance right now to be the hero and step forward. Be the first one to step forward in this challenge, knowing you're going to help make an additional $3,000 added to the total so that more ministry can happen through KCBI. But it only happens when you call
1: 888-408-9290. And there's nobody on the phone right now. There's nobody on the phone yet. Here's how to call 888-408-9290 or kcbi.org. That's 888-408-9290. There we go. Somebody's kicking this off. We're not sure what they're getting yet. But when $3,000 comes in the next 15 minutes, an extra $3,000 is added to the total here at KCBI. It's got to start with somebody. Starts with you, with
0: That's
1: your
0: right.
1: gift right now. It's 888-408-9290 or kcbi.org. 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Your gift of $500. Somebody out there with a gift of $1,000 right now in this moment. It's 888-408-9290 or kcbi.org. 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

0: You might be sitting in the drop-off line at school right now, driving the kids to school. It's KCBI and KCBI's fall fundraiser happening right now. And this is how the station stays on the air, but 888-408-9290.
1: I
0: was going to say, but like so many high schoolers go to school hungry.
1: Yeah.
0: And when you make a gift right now to KCBI, you're not only helping the radio station stay on the air, but we have a special partnership with Convoy of Hope. And thanks to your giving, thanks to your generosity, 25,000 meals will be distributed to displaced Texas teens. Teens who go to school hungry. Teens who want to learn more. And it's hard to learn when you're sitting in class and you're hungry. And all you can think about is not what you're learning, but you're trying to think about, what am I going to have to eat and when can I eat next? But thanks to your gift, you're helping to provide warm meals to these kids. 888-408-9290. It's not just a hot meal, it's a helping hand.
1: Yeah, and it's also an introduction to Jesus, you know, because when they get that meal, they also get to tell them about the love of Christ and why they're getting that meal. And it's so important right now because that's one of the many ministry aspects of KCBI you are making happen when you give your gift, like Jessica, first-time giver from Mesquite. Thank you for that gift of $25.
0: Thank you.
1: Deborah from Fort Worth, from Cowtown. Giving a gift of $50.
0: Thank you.
1: William, first-time giver from Heath with a gift of $200. And then Deborah from Azle, first-time giver with a gift of $100. Listen, this is so important right now because there is a big challenge on the table. Here's your challenge, if you didn't hear. When $3,000 is raised in 15 minutes, an additional $3,000 is going to be added to the ministry of KCBI.
0: What?
1: But this is an all or nothing challenge.
0: So if $2,999 comes in,
1: if it's $1 short, it's zero.
0: Oh, man.
1: So it has to be all $3,000 raised. And listen, because of Jessica and Deborah and William, right now that totals this need that's still left.
0: Yeah.
1: $2,625.
0: What part of 2625 can you take? There's nobody on the phone right now, so we can get you in on line number one right now. And it's real fast to make that gift. And maybe you are in that drop-off line right now. You can make that call as soon as you get to a safe spot. As soon as your son or daughter, your kids get out of the car and go to school.
1: I have been in Call Central, and I will be later on today, and people will tell me, I pulled over just so I can make this gift because I didn't want to miss it. And that always just floors me. I think that's incredible.
0: I'm on the middle of 35 with my flashers on right now. I'm making a call, 888-408-9290. Nobody's on the phone right now. The need is $2,625. When all of that comes in, an extra $3,000 will be added to the total here at KCBI. And this could be your gift, whatever that gift is. Could be $36 a month. Could be a gift of $100. Could be a gift of $1,000. That gift of yours could unlock this $3,000 being added to the total here of the fall fundraiser. But just minutes remaining.
1: Yeah.
0: Minutes remaining for this to happen. And there's still nobody on the phone. 888 408-9290. Just think about the amount of ministry that can happen with that extra $3,000 added to the total here.
1: That's right.
0: 888-408-9290 or kcbi.org.
1: 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You make all these things possible when you give. And you can make sure more of that happens right now for yourself, for your family, and for so many others. But still, nobody on line one.
0: Okay.
1: Nobody on the phone.
0: Karen, are we going to miss this?
1: Oh, man.
0: I mean, it's $2,625. Oh. If you can't do the whole thing, what part of that can you take? Gift of $100. There's still nobody on the phone. And if this doesn't come in, this $2,625, that extra $3,000... that should be added to the total here at KCBI. It's not going to happen.
1: No, it goes away.
0: So
1: it goes bye-bye.
0: You're needed right now in the next few minutes, and there's nobody on the phone. 888-408-9290. There's still nobody on the phone. Let's get you in on line number one right now. Jeremy's waiting for your call. 888-408-9290. KCBI.org. Thank you for that call. Let's get you in on line number two right now. It's 888-408-9290. Or you can make that gift online, KCBI.org.

0: 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It's 888-408-9290, or kcbi.org is how to make that gift online. Well, what do you give? 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Lots of people give $36 a month. Mm-hmm. That's like the sweet spot when it comes to the gifts here at KCBI. Some people give more. They'll do a gift of $1,000. We saw somebody give a gift of $2,000 before. Eight, did you hear that jersey in my voice? $2,000 before. 888-408-9290.
1: Hey, and Robert, he made his gift online at kcbi.org. Thank you from Beeville.
0: Beeville.
1: Robert.
0: The only Amish community in Texas is in Beeville, Texas.
1: There you go.
0: There you go.
1: Clarinda. I love that name. Clarinda from Plano. Given a gift of $100.
0: Hey.
1: Clarinda called that number 888-408-9290 along with Janelle from McKinney. First time from McKinney today. And first time giver, Janelle. Thank you so much. That gift of $100, which is huge right now because there is a big challenge on the table.
0: Yeah.
1: When $3,000 is raised.
0: Okay.
1: $3,000 is added to the total to make more ministry happen through KCBI.
0: Okay.
1: I haven't been keeping track of the time because I'm honestly kind of a little afraid of the clock to know like how much time is left. But I do know how much still has to be raised.
0: What do we got?
1: $2,395. $2,395. So basically, yeah. Just under $2,400 still has to be raised. That's a long way off.
0: Okay.
1: I don't know if this challenge is going to be met. Dave, do you know how much time there is left in this? Because this is an all or nothing. This is not like, oh, well, you know, we'll just go ahead and add the $3,000 no matter how much is raised. This is like, no, $3,000 has to be raised. And if it's not, an additional $3,000 will not be added to the total.
0: 5 minutes remaining.
1: 5 minutes. Okay.
0: There's one person on the phone.
1: Okay.
0: Only one person on the phone. And there's still a need of $2,395.
1: Okay.
0: So what part of that can you take? Can you do a
1: gift
0: of $36 a month? That's a little over $400. So that takes a big chunk of this. $2,395 is the need right now in the next 5 minutes. And yes, this can happen. We saw somebody from Irving just before give a gift of $2,000.
1: Yeah.
0: That was earlier this morning. But the need right now is $2,395. This is how KCBI stays on the air. You and your help. That hope, that encouragement, getting out there every day. It's because of people like you making your financial gift, making your gift right now of $36 a month, making your gift right now of $500.
1: That's right.
0: Somebody earlier this morning did a gift of $100 a month. Mm-hmm. If that's something you can do right now, you are needed in this moment. There's only one person on the phone, and the need now in the next 4 minutes is $2,395. What part of that can you take? Here's your number to call to make your gift. 888-408-9290. It also works online, Karen.
1: That's right, kcbi.org. And if you're listening in this moment, which, you know, obviously, if you hear me, you're listening. And if you've got 60 seconds, because that's how long it takes to either call that number or to give your gift online at kcbi.org. It is super, super fast. And you help meet that need, that challenge to raise that $3,000. This is one of those moments where it's going to take everybody coming together. It's going to take you making that phone call, taking that line at 888-408 to give your gift. Don't wait until later. It has to be met right now because this is seriously in jeopardy of being missed.
0: There's still just one person on the phone.
1: Oh, boy. It's the first day of KCBI Fall Fundraiser, but this is all over on Friday, so this is super, super quick. And the first, like, this challenge is in jeopardy of being missed, and this would be the first challenge of the day that gets missed, and that can't happen.
0: The need is $2,395. There's only one person on the phone right now. We're not sure what they're giving, but what can you give right now? You're needed in this moment. $2,395 is the need. What part of that can you take? Can you do a gift of $100 right now? Can you do a gift of $50 a month? We saw that earlier before. Can you do a gift of $2,000? We saw that earlier before. You're needed in this moment. What part of this gift can you do? This $2,395 now in the next 3 minutes remaining.
1: Okay.
0: You do a gift of $300, gift of $100, $36 a month. 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This is that moment. 888-

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1: Thank you, Dustin from Alito, for that gift of $100. 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That is the need. When that is raised, $3,000 will be added to the total to make more ministry happen, to help feed more kids through Convoy of Hope, more prayers through the prayer center, more free resources through kcbi.org to help build your faith. Like, those are some of the things that are happening. But listen, if you are on the phone as you hear this clock ticking right now, you will count towards this challenge. But $2,265 is the need that has to be raised, or else $3,000 will not be added to the total. It's probably going to take a hero.
0: Seconds remain here. The need right now is $2,265. There's nobody on the phone right now. Your gift right now is needed in this moment. This is your moment. There needs to be a hero out there with a gift of $2,265. Mm-hmm. There's somebody out there right now who's listening right now who can make that gift. Or what part of that gift can you do in this moment? Just seconds remaining. Your number to call right now is 888-408-9290 or hop online at kcbi.org. You're needed in this moment. Thank you.

0: I love listening to KCBI, especially with my son, who sings in the back and is just praising Jesus, and he loves Jesus so much. And the songs that are played on here and the lessons that are played on here speak more to me and to my son more than anything. And that's all I care about in the world is my family and my family loving Jesus. And I just want to thank y'all for continuing to minister to us and to children. And I just want to thank you so much for everything you've done.
1: And
2: that's awesome. You know what? And maybe you're like Caitlin. Like, you think about your family and you want everybody in the world to come to know Jesus. Mm-hmm. Like, you know that's important. But when you think about your family,
1: yeah,
2: and you think about the possibility of them not knowing Jesus before they leave this earth, like, I don't know that there's anything more heartbreaking than that. And she listens to KCBI because she hears her son singing these songs. Praise him in the morning, praise him in the evening, praise him when the sun goes down. And he's singing that to the top of his lungs. Like, that just makes you feel so good. And let me tell you, you make those moments happen every single day because of your gifts to KCBI.
1: Do you remember that it was the pizza bagel bites commercial back in the...
2: I do remember those.
1: Pizza in the morning, pizza in the evening, pizza...
2: Every time I listen to that from there,
1: I think he did, and I told Crowder about that because, you know, man, I think you're right. I don't know. I always think about that. Okay, if that's something you want to give, Dave Moore Random Thoughts, 888-408-9290 or kcbi.org. But this is how KCBI stays on the air. It's people like you. This is our fall fundraiser. A few times a year, we come at you and we say, hey, listen, this is how KCBI stays on the air, you and your help. But you got to make that phone call right now. That number to call is 888-408-9290, or you could also hop online too at kcbi.org. That's how you can make your gift real quickly online. But tell you what, most popular giving level is $36 a month. If that's something you can't do, if you're like, hey, you know, I want to make a monthly gift, but $36 a month is something I can't do right now, $15 a month is also a very popular giving level too. 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If you want to take a couple of these spots, looking for five people to make a gift of just $15 a month in 10 minutes. 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And every gift is super important because it enables KCBI to get out there and do more ministry. 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There's nobody on the phone right now, so here's your number to call. It's 888-408-9290 to make your gift, or kcbi.org.
2: Hey, you know what? Irene from Fort Worth, from Cowtown.
1: Cowtown.
2: Just heard you say $36 is the most popular, and she said, I'll do that.
1: I got that
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1: Thank you.
2: Taking two of those spots.
1: Thanks so much.
2: So that means three more people, you and two others, giving your gift $15 a month right now. 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
1: I
2: am.
1: I did that yesterday,
2: This is kind of the same way, really.
1: Right.
2: You're doing a little self-checkout here, self-giving of your donation at kcbi.org.
1: I was at the self-checkout yesterday, and the woman who was, you know, like, you know, she guides people.
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1: She herds people into the self-checkout.
2: Yes, you take this one.
1: And I was done, and she went, thank you. And I was meaning, like, thank you that I didn't have to deal with you, sir. 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If you want to do a self-checkout, sure. 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Just 10 minutes to make that happen. So far, there's nobody on the phone.
2: Nope.
1: So you can jump in with your gift. You're needed right now.
2: Be the first.
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0: 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It's KCBI's fall fundraiser. Also, you are needed right now with your gift at 888-408-9290. 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Somebody in West Texas listening online at kcbi.org. Mm-hmm. You can also make your gift there as well. But this is your opportunity to help keep KCBI on the air so more ministry can happen. And this only happens with your gift. And this is how it works here. People like you make a financial gift to keep KCBI on the air. And right now you can make a gift of just $15 a month. And we were looking for three people in that last song to make that gift of $15 a month. And guess how many came in during that last song?
1: Nothing. Listen, that's actually true and not true at the same time.
0: What?
1: Okay, so we didn't have anybody give $15 a month, but we did have some gifts come in. Thank you to Veronica, first-time giver.
0: Thanks, Veronica.
1: From Mertzen with a gift to KCBI.
0: All right.
1: Constance from South Carolina
0: said,
1: hey, count me in. I know you got to start the list of other states giving. Delinda from Snyder, thank you for that gift. And Gabrielle from Nocona, giving a gift to KCBI. That's like up north towards the border. So she might be listening at the new 102.5 in far north Texas.
0: Fantastic.
1: Thank you, Gabrielle.
0: Maybe you're new too and you're new to giving, or you've been listening for a while and you wanted to make a monthly giving level. Well, here's how to make that gift. It's 888-408-9290. And the most popular giving level is $36 a month. But maybe you're like, yeah, that's something I can't do. Well, $15 a month.
1: Mm-hmm.
0: That's the need right now. And you can jump in, you and two others, just making a gift of $15 a month. If you want to take two of those spots, that $36 a month gift, you are needed right
1: there
0: now
1: you
0: with
1: go.
0: Your call, 888-408-9290. I just saw an operator drop off, so that's one less line there. But there's still nobody on the phone yet. Let's get you in on line number one. That's 888-408-9290. Just 5 minutes remaining here. 5 minutes to make this happen. Three people making a gift of just $15 a month. And keep in mind, a lot of people give $36 mm-hmm. a month.
1: Listen, if the music that you hear on KCBI, like you just heard CeCe Winans and Lauren Daigle singing We Believe For It, oh man, that's just a song that like pumps you up. And by the time it was done, your hands raised, one hand on the wheel, hopefully, but still hands, the other hand raised, and just feel like fire in your car because you were singing and the presence of God came in. Those are moments I love so much when they happen. And man, that changes the course of your whole day. When you start off praising God like that, giving Him glory, and He just fills you up, and you suddenly have peace, and you suddenly have more patience with other people, and you have more love for other people. Like, that's actually what you're helping to fund. More moments like that for you and for so many others listening to KCBI. It doesn't happen, honestly, truly, it doesn't happen without you.
0: Mm.
1: You are the only way this ministry is possible when you give your gift. There's 10 minutes left before 8 o'clock. 10
0: okay.
1: minutes.
0: Okay.
1: There's still a need of $2,522 before 8 a.m. So just a little over $2,500. And you are needed right now in this moment to give your gift. That $15 a month.
0: It's going to help.
1: Take line one. Nobody on the phone yet.
0: Okay, let's get you in on line number one, 888-408-9290. 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Now, far north Texas and mm-hmm. central Texas. This is it. This is your station. The last one. Local for North Texas, far North Texas, and Central Texas, and you're needed now to keep KCBI on the air so more people can know Jesus. 888-408-9290. There's still nobody on line number one, so let's get you in on line number one with your gift of $15 a month. 888-408-9290.

0: Karen Dunn messed up.
1: Yeah.
0: 888-408-9290. That's the phone number. I didn't mess that up, but I can slow it down. 888-408-9290. Or you can also make your gift online at kcbi.org. Gift? What are you talking about? And by the way, who are you? I'm Dave Moore. I'm not Jeremy.
1: No.
0: But this is KCBI's fall fundraiser, and this is how this station, this ministry stays on the air. People just like you give a gift. And lots of people give $36 a month, but every gift is important. 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

0: $2,662.
1: It's a lot of money that has to be made up in 4 minutes. So this is how it's going to happen. This is how it happens. It's you coming together with your monthly gift, $36 a month, or your single gift of $500, and calling that number right now at 888-408-9290 to give your gift. And then somebody else is going to call and give their monthly or single gift. And maybe if you have a bigger gift right now, like $1,500, that's going to go a long way to help meeting that need before 8 a.m. I tell you, this morning, first day of fundraiser, it's going to be all over on Friday. Started off really rocking. It was like, you know, driving down a Texas highway, like everybody's going 85, 90 miles an hour.
2: And that's slow.
1: Yeah. But then, I don't know if there was road construction everybody came upon.
2: 35.
1: Yeah.
2: You know.
1: And then it just stopped.
2: Yeah.
1: It really, really slowed down. And that can't happen the first day of fundraiser because the needs have to be met to make sure KCBI is funded so the ministry that you love to hear each and every single day can continue for the next 50 years.
2: Yeah, 888-408-9290. The need right now is
1: $2,662.
2: $2,662. What part of that can you take? Your gift of $600. Your gift of $1,000, your gift of $2,000, $2,662 in the next 4 minutes. And we missed a challenge before.
1: We did.
2: There was an opportunity to have an extra $3,000 added to the total here at KCBI. Didn't happen.
1: Nope.
2: Are we going to miss another goal here? The need in the next 4 minutes is $2,662. What part of that can you take? There's nobody on the phone right now. Let's get you in on line number one. Who's going to be the first to make that call, to make their best gift right now? Because the need is $2,662. It could be a gift of $36 a month.
1: Mm-hmm.
2: That's what a lot of people give. Could be a gift of $100. Could be a gift of $500, $1,000. Somebody's got to start this off. The need in the next, now it's 3.5 minutes, is $2,662. And there's still nobody on the phone. Are we going to miss this goal? 888-408-9290. Dave, Karen, you guys always meet your goals. Well, it didn't happen last hour. And it looks like we're going to miss it again. Mm-hmm. And there's still nobody on the phone. 888-408-9290 or kcbi.org.
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2: Sure.
1: So what good is my gift going to do? 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Take out your phone right now. 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Don't wait. 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
2: 1 minute remaining. 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Can you make that call right now? It's 888-408-9290. Still nobody on the phone. We can get you in on line number one. The need right now is $2,662. And you might be thinking, woof, that's not me. What part of that can you take? Here's that number again. It's 888-408-9290. 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
2: 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In this moment, this is your moment of $2,662. 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
1: You guys really helped me through a really tough patch. I've had a layoff in the last couple months. 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I got a job, and it's a wonderful job. 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I mean, right now, I'm actually tearing up because when people are calling in and they're hurting and they have nowhere to go in this wonderful ministry you guys have and the prayers that you guys sent out, I could feel them working. And this is why this ministry is so wonderful. And this is why I want to be a part of KCBI.
2: Oh, it's everybody doing what they can, and every gift is super special. Every gift matters because every gift is being used for ministry. And you just heard that. And you're part of this, too. When you call and make your gift right now, it's 888-408-9290.
3: Hey, thank you so much. Bertha from Dallas, first-time giver. She said, count me in for a single gift of $100. And then Susan from Arlington. Thank you, Susan. $15 a month. That's huge.
2: Thank you. 888-408-9290. I'll be right back.
3: Okay. That's Dave's way of telling me he's just gonna walk out. That's okay. You know what? You heard from Mark and just the difference that hearing KCBI, the music makes in his life, that brings him hope. I think that's really what I heard in Mark more than anything else. Like, oh, just overflowing with emotion because of the hope he gets from listening to KCBI. You helped to bring that hope to Mark in his moment when he needed it most. What you got for us, Dave?
2: This is huge. I was just chatting with Bethany, who's our director of donor relations. 10 minutes.
3: Okay.
2: 10 minutes.
3: Yes, there's lots of 10 minutes today.
2: Your gift right now, when you call 888-408-9290, if you have a gift of $500, guess what happens?
3: What?
2: It becomes $1,000. 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It becomes $200, because for the next 10 minutes, your gift is getting matched dollar for dollar.
3: All right.
2: Don't miss this opportunity. Don't
3: awesome.
2: Miss this chance. Here's your opportunity to take your gift and have it matched dollar for dollar. 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And that's it. She just said dollar for dollar for 10 minutes.
3: 10
2: that's
3: minutes
2: it.
3: Only. Okay.
2: That's it.
3: All right. So listen, there's nobody on line one. So you get to be the first to jump in on this dollar for dollar match, knowing that your 50 is going to become 100, 100, 200, 500 becomes 1,000. Dave, I mean, can $1,000 become $2,000 in this moment?
2: Of course it can.
3: All right.
2: Your gift is getting matched dollar for dollar. But you got to make that call. And there's nobody on the phone right now. Here is your number to call for your gift. It's 888-408-9290 or kcbi.org. But only 10 minutes to make this happen. If you have that gift, if you've been thinking, well, I only have a gift of $200. I mean, first off, that's huge.
3: Yeah.
2: Thank you for making that gift. But that gift becomes $400 because somebody will match that gift for you. If you're thinking, well, I have a gift of $50, it's like you're doing $100 because somebody will match that gift for you. 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But it only happens for the next 10 minutes. And Karen, there's nobody on the phone right now taking advantage of this.
3: Nobody on the phone. The first to jump on the web was Marilyn from Richardson.
2: Hey.
3: First-time giver. She said, count me in.
2: Amazing.
3: My $100... it's now becoming $200. Thank you, Marilyn. All right, she's the first one on the web at kcbi.org. 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
1: Hey, thank you, Sharon from North Richland Hills. And Brittany, first-time giver from Cleburne.
0: Hey.
1: Thank you both giving a gift of $25, into $50.
0: There we go.
1: Your $50 turns into $100. $100 turns into $200. $500 turns into $1,000 right now during this dollar-for-dollar match. The only limit that we know of is time.
0: That's it.
1: Which is slipping away. To make sure more truth can be heard on KCBI. Thank you, Debbie from the Colony. First time giver, her $50 turning into $100.
0: Look at this.
1: And that's how, I mean, it's so, this is the kind of math I love. Doubling is so easy. You know what else is really easy and wonderful? It's listening to KCBI, hearing the truth in the music, hearing the truth from the pastors on KCBI who speak the truth from God's word. In a way that's easy to understand, easy to grasp, but you also know that it's real because there's so much in this world right now that is not real. Every video I watch online, the first question I ask myself, is this AI?
0: Real? Right.
1: Is this real?
0: I know.
1: When I saw the flooding in Nepal from the glacier, the first video I saw that, I was like, that's AI. That's not real. Because I'm used to seeing so much of it that's not, and it was. Yeah. And it was so devastating. And I just, you know, my heart goes out and you think about all the people and I think about where they are and did they know Jesus? So many people who need to know Jesus is real, that he loves them, that in this world that is confusing, in this world where there's so much heartbreak so often, there is a source of hope that can be heard every single day. And it only happens because someone like you stepped forward and gave a financial gift to keep the ministry, the music, the teaching on the air at KCBI. And that's what we're asking you to do today.
0: Live, local, and we make mistakes.
1: Yes.
0: We are not AI. We're here for you here at KCBI. And your gift continues this ministry so more people can know the hope of Christ. Your number to call right now is 888-408-9290. Thank you for that call. Let's get you in on line number two right now. That's 888-408-9290. Your gift right now in the next 5 minutes. It's getting matched. It's getting doubled dollar for dollar thanks to some generous friends of the ministry. You can make that gift, and it works online too, that matching kcbi.org. Every gift right now in the next 5 minutes, it's getting matched dollar for dollar. The only time limit is, well, the time. The only limit is what I mean. Your gift is getting matched right now dollar for dollar. Don't miss this opportunity. Don't miss this chance. I don't know when another doubling or matching thing is going to happen. That's up to Bethany, our donor relations.
1: But it's happening right now for the next 5 minutes. So don't listen. If you're thinking, well, in 10 minutes, I'll make that phone call. It's going to be too late. If you've got the time right now and you've got the dime. Sorry, you can have a dime doubled too. When you call that number, 888-408-9290, you just can't have pennies doubled because there are no more pennies apparently out there.
0: That's true. Yeah, I went to a Buc-ee's the other day, and you know how they have like that take a penny, leave a penny kind of like tray?
1: Oh, I didn't even
0: know. You know what's
1: that
0: in there now?
1: What?
0: Nickels.
1: Oh.
0: Which are also soon to be gone.
1: Really?
0: Yeah, heads up on that. All right.
1: Okay.
0: Here's your number again to call. It's 888-408-9290 or kcbi.org. There's only one person on the phone right now, and your gift is getting matched dollar for dollar, and only one person is taking advantage of that right now. Let's get you in on line number two. There's 4 minutes remaining. Your gift is getting matched dollar for dollar. I don't know when this is going to happen again. And the fall fundraiser ends in just a few short days. Here is your number to call with your gift right now. It gets matched dollar for dollar. It's 888-408-9290. You can also make that gift online at kcbi.org. You think about your gift and the impact. You have a gift of $200, it becomes $400. Somebody will match that gift for you. Don't miss that chance. There's call number two. Thank you so much.
1: Thank you.
0: kcbi.org.

0: KCBI Fall Fundraiser. Thank you, John from Fort Worth, for that gift to KCBI.
1: Thanks,
0: Brandy from Fort Worth.
1: Thanks,
0: for
1: Cowtown.
0: A gift of $45. Jacqueline from
2: Fort Worth.
0: Fort Worth.
1: Thanks, Cowtown. Really?
0: Yeah, really. Wow. A gift of $200. That
1: cool.
0: Just got doubled to $400. And Deborah from Kaufman, her gift of $50 was doubled to $100. Thank you.
2: 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And just know that when you make your gift, the ministry that your gift provides, the help that it provides. We've actually partnered up with a Convoy of Hope, mm-hmm. and 25,000 meals, warm meals, will be distributed to displaced Texas teens. Kids going to school hungry, and they're trying to learn, but all they can think about is when they're going to eat next, where their next meal is going to come from. But you can help here with your gift. You're not only helping to keep KCBI on the air, but you're also helping to provide a hot meal, a helping hand, and an introduction to Jesus. That's what it's all about. Reaching people for Jesus. 888-408-9290.
0: You know, and you never know who that's going to be. Like, if you have a teenager in high school, it might be their best friend sitting next to them in math class or in science, or, you know, the friend that they bring home every once in a while. You don't even know what's going on in their life, that they're having these issues. And yet, thanks to your partnership and our partnership with Convoy of Hope, they're getting that hot meal. They are getting that introduction to know who Jesus is.
2: Yeah.
0: You make, that's the kind of ministry you make happen each and every single day through KCBI.
2: Thank you for that call.
0: Yeah, thank you for that call on line one. You can take line two to give your gift to help meet that need, because every half hour, there is a need that has to be met. And before, what is it, 8:30? It's
2: $1,700.
0: $1,700 before 8:30. Thank you, Zinnia from Melissa, Texas.
2: Hey.
0: Given online at kcbi.org. Thank you for that gift. Now, you take line two to give that monthly gift, $36 a month, or a single gift of $100 to make sure the ministry continues for the next 50 years on KCBI.
2: Maybe it's a gift of $500. So somebody out there with a gift of $1,000. Earlier this morning, somebody gave a gift of $2,000. The need right now, between now and 8:30, just a few minutes, is $1,700. Is there a hero out there who can handle the whole thing? Just $1,700. Is that you? Or what part of that can you take? Gift of $100? Gift of $700? $1,000? $500? $36 a month is going to take a big chunk of that. 888-408-9290. There's a line waiting for you. Line number two. That's open for you right now. And then let's get you in on line number three. Line number two is the next line waiting for you right now. It's 888-408-9290 or kcbi.org. Waiting for you to jump in on line number two. The need right now is $1,700. There's somebody out there who can do the whole thing.
0: Mm-hmm.
2: $1,700. If that's not you, what part of that can you take right now? 888-408-9290 or kcbi.org. Still waiting for line number two.
0: And if that is you, says, yeah, $1,700. I've been blessed. Maybe you've been blessed in your business. You believe in the ministry that happens on KCBI. You hear the hope, the encouragement, the love of Jesus being poured out to others.
2: There we go. Thank you.
0: Thank you for that call in line two. You are needed in this moment to step forward. If there's a number on your heart that you feel like God has placed there that you're supposed to give, do it now. Don't wait until the very end of fundraiser, which is just a few days from now. Go ahead and know that it's done. 888-408-9290. Thank you, Mary from Glen Rose. That gift of $50 online.
2: Look at that.
0: KCBI.org.
2: Thank you. 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

0: got about a minute remaining here. 888-408-9290. That's the phone number for you to call for a KCBI's fall fundraiser. And I say there's a minute remaining here because every half hour, there's a certain goal. And the need right now, in the next minute, Karen, is $1,511.
1: Woo! And that's partially thanks to an anonymous gift from McKinney, a single gift of $100. Thank you so much for giving that gift. Now, this is your opportunity to step forward in this next 60 seconds. You hear the ticking on the clock? That means you've got time.
0: That's not in my head?
1: No.
0: Oh.
1: Not this time.
0: Oh, okay.
1: You've got time to take out your phone and punch in this number to give a gift, whether it's a monthly gift, $36 a month, $25 a month, or a single gift of $100 or $500. Yes, Dave?
0: Gifts for what?
1: Well, if you didn't know, KCBI is a listener-supported radio station. Oh. So the only reason we're on the air is because listeners like you who have stepped forward for the last 50 years.
0: Thank you.
1: And provided to make sure the music, the teaching programs stay on the air. And during fall fundraiser, this is how it happens. KCBI's, I mean, kind of think of it this way. It's like, it's crowdfunded, basically.
0: Yeah.
1: It's you and your neighbors and your friends and your family all coming together. And so right now in this moment, you call 888-408-9290 and you give a gift.
0: Yeah.
1: Single gift of $100, $500, monthly gift, $36 a month. And that's how the funds are raised.
0: Maybe you're new to giving and you want to test things out, or you're already giving before and you want to give it a little bit of an extra gift, a gift of $100 right now. You're needed right now. The need is $1,511.
1: Yep.
0: $1,511. What part of that can you take? 888-408-9290. There's nobody on the phone right now.
1: No.
0: I'll get you in on line number one at 888-408-9290, or you can also give online too. Real fast, it's kcbi.org. We have about 30 seconds remaining here. 1511 is the need.
1: 1511, that is the need right there. $1,511. I almost said 15,000.
0: I mean,
1: if you want to give that gift, you can. $1,511. But listen, right now, there's a real possibility this is going to be missed, that this need is not going to be met before the time is up. Unless you call to give your gift right now. Everybody calling together to say, you know what? This is the number on my heart that I feel like God is telling me. This is what I want to give. This is what I need to give. Here's your number to call in this moment. 888-408-9290. I'm going to slow that down. 888-408-9290 to call to give your gift. Take line one because nobody's on the phone.
0: Yep. We have this big board here in the studio, and I see a big zero on the board. And when somebody calls, it flips to a one. And then when somebody jumps on line number two, it goes to number two. Then line number three.
1: Woo!
0: But right now, it just says zero.
1: Aww.
0: So you can make that call right now and make it flip over to one. 888-408-9290 or kcbi.org. The need right now in this moment, in the song, is $1,511. It's $1,511. What part of that can you take? Is there a hero out there who can do the whole thing? 888-408-9290.

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1: Hey, we got a note from Judy. She said, I love KCBI. That's all I listen to whenever I'm driving. I have the app on my phone, too. I listen to KCBI when I walk or I'm getting ready for work. But I love the inspiration, the music, the encouragement, the truths that I get from listening to KCBI. You know, some of that is the biblical truth that you get to hear from the teaching pastors on KCBI. Normally at this time, you would be listening to Dr. Robert Jeffress and Pathway to Victory.
0: Right.
1: He's going to be back next week because for this week during the KCBI Fall Fundraiser, just taking a little hiatus. But man, if you love Dr. Jeffress and Pathway to Victory and Chuck Swindoll and Dr. David Jeremiah, those teachers that tell you the truth straight from God's word, unapologetically. 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And thank you to Doris from Arlington. She said, hey, count me in. She called 888-408-9290, gave a single gift of $50.
0: Hey, thank you, Doris. Thank you.
1: And also had an anonymous gift from McKinney of $100.
0: Thank you. Thank you so much. 888-408-9290, kcbi.org. Seems like a lot of people are making that gift of $100.
1: It's been very popular today.
0: If you also had that gift of $100, here's your number to call. It's 888-408-9290. 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If you want to do multiple spots.
1: There you go. Yeah, you could do a gift of $200 or $500 if you want to take half of that right now. But this is your challenge. Excuse me, I almost lost my voice there. This is your challenge. You stepping forward with a single gift. That's it, just one single gift of $100. You slap it down on the table. Somebody else is going to lay their $100 on top of yours. And then here comes another and another and another and another. And that is how the need is going to be met. But this is only for the next 10 minutes. It's got to happen in 10 minutes.
0: Yep.
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0: 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Like, how incredible is that? Your gift of $100

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1: I'm going to count you down as you call, but right now that number stands at zero.
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1: 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So listen, you get to be the first one to hop in on this challenge and say, I'll start us off. I'll kick us off with that first $100 bill when you give your gift. So here's what you do. You take line one, say, put me down for the $100 challenge. Here's my $100. 888-408-9290. 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We just heard from Judy. 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

0: KCBI Fall Fundraiser. I'm Karen along with Dave from Afternoons. Morning. This is sound a little bit different this week because if you didn't know, KCBI is a listener-supported radio station. The reason that you hear us on the air and the music like that, like Gratitude from Brandon Lake, that just like... makes you give a deep sigh of relief and so thankful every day is because someone like you stepped forward and said, you know what? This needs to stay on the air. We need to have this music. We need to have these teaching programs. And they gave a gift, whether single gift of $100 or a monthly gift of $36, and said, make sure this keeps going.
1: Yeah.
0: And that's what's happening right now.
1: Yeah.
0: Or at least should be.
1: With your help at 888-408-9290. That's your phone number to call to make your gift. It's 888-408-9290. Or you can also make that gift online at kcbi.org or through the KCBI app. There's one person on the phone right now looking for you to make a gift of $100. We saw a bunch of people earlier this morning saying, hey, I have $100 and I have $100. Here's $100. So do you have a gift of $100 right now? Maybe you're new to giving. You're testing things out. Test things out with a gift of $100. Whew, let me try to say that again. Gift of $100, or you're already giving and you want to give an extra gift, a gift of $100. Mm-hmm. Your number to call right now is 888-408-9290. Looking for 10 people in the next, well, not 10 minutes anymore. But
0: no.
1: I'm thinking we must have had at least like six people call in during that last song, right?
0: You know what? In the last like 5 seconds.
1: Yeah.
0: Malexi,
1: hey.
0: Thank you, from Port St. Lucia, Florida.
1: Wow, Florida now on the list.
0: She called 888-408-9290 to give a gift of $100.
1: Hey.
0: First time giver, thank you, all the way from Florida.
1: Port St. Lucie, Florida.
0: Okay. 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
1: Mm-hmm.
0: Can I just point this out?
1: Mm-hmm.
0: She called from Florida to give a gift in this challenge from Florida for a radio station in Texas.
1: Hmm.
0: And she's the only one.
1: Wow.
0: She's kind of showing up Texas. I got to be honest a little bit right now.
1: Texas.
0: You can't let someone from, I mean, we love all the states, but come on now. This is Texas. We know how generous you are.
1: Let's get you in on line number two right now. It's 888-408-9290 or kcbi.org with your gift of $100.
0: Thank you, Malexi, for that gift. That's awesome.
1: If you're new to giving, you want to test things out with a gift of $100. 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You can get in on line number two. That's open for you right now. It's 888-408-9290 or kcbi.org. But there's not much time left here.
0: No, I don't know. I never watched the clock on these. I always count on you for that.
1: 5 minutes remaining.
0: Okay, 5 minutes. So listen, this is the challenge. It was 10 people giving a single gift of $100. Malexi, thank you, Malexi. She said, count me in. I'm going to be number one. Now you have a chance to take line number two and be number two counted towards this challenge. There's only 5 minutes left.
1: And there's actually nobody on the phone right now.
0: Okay, and listen, 9 more people are needed unless you want to take multiple spots. 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I want to give a gift of $200. Call right now to give your gift. $100 right now at 888-408-9290 to jump in with Malexi to meet this challenge or give your gift at kcbi.org.
1: 9 more people needed in the next 5 minutes. 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
0: That's right.
1: Your gift of $100. You are needed in this moment and there's nobody on the phone. So let's get you in on line number one. That's 888-408-9290. 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You're needed right now in this moment. There's still nobody on line number one, so you can jump in right now on line number one, and then we'll get somebody else on line number two, and then somebody on line number three. 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There's 5 minutes to make this happen, and still 9 more people needed. 888-408-9290 or kcbi.org. 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Last song, really, folks. This is it. 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

of truth. It's KCBI's Fall Fundraiser. Thanks so much for jumping on board here and for seeing the need, for seeing the mission here. This is how KCBI stays on the air. It's all thanks to you and your gift. When you make that phone call, 888-408-9290. 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

0: need before 9 a.m. Or if you're like the woman who gave before from Port St. Lucie, Florida, 10 a.m. But 9 a.m. here in Texas, $982. That's the need, just shy of $1,000.
1: That's actually a really great number.
0: Oh.
1: I mean...
0: I thought you were crunching the numbers, too, and you were going to say, you know what? You're wrong.
1: Oh. Well, actually...
0: Huh?
1: Actually, you are wrong.
0: Oh.
1: Only because Delia from Dallas...
0: Hey!
1: ...just jumped in there with her gift, which brought it down to $878.
0: All right.
1: $878. That's the number you need to know. $878. There's 3 minutes left before 9 a.m. $878 is the need.
0: Okay.
1: What part of that is yours? If you're somebody who says, you know what, $878, you can't miss the hour and the need over $878. Here is your number to call right now to give that gift. 888-408-9290. Or if you say, I can't take all of that. What part of that is yours?
0: A gift of $36 a month would take about half of that.
1: I was going to say, I think two people doing $36
0: a
1: month wipes out the need. That would be incredible. All you have to do, don't worry about the other person. You just call. If you say, yes, I can take half that right now. Call 888-408-9290.
0: Can we be really transparent with you?
1: Yes.
0: Last hour, we had a half hour goal.
1: Mm-hmm.
0: We missed it.
1: We did.
0: The hour before that, we had a half hour goal. We missed that one too.
1: Yeah.
0: And before that, there was a 3,000 bonus that could have been added to the ministry here, the total. And that was missed as well. We are $878 away from meeting this half hour goal. And right now, I'm not seeing it. And there's nobody on the phone. Are we going to miss yet another goal? Can't let this happen because things are going to start snowballing here. This is how KCBI stays on the air. We cannot do this without you and without your help. So your gift of $100, $200, $300, $36 a month, two people making a gift of $36 a month, and this will be met. You're needed right now in this moment. It's 888-408-9290. There's still nobody on the phone. Your gift of $36 a month. Two people just making that gift of $36 a month. Can you be one of two? KCBI.org is how to make that gift online or call this number.
1: It is 888-408-9290. You can also give that gift at kcbi.org. Two people at $36 a month.
0: Still nobody on the phone.
1: Meet that need. But you have to call now. You have to call now to give that gift, or you have to go online right now. kcbi.org. Either way will count towards meeting this need. But there's hardly any time left. There's only enough time, honestly, for you to take out your phone and punch that number in to give that gift. It is in jeopardy of being missed. All right, that number one more time if you need it.
0: 888-408-9290. That's 888-408-9290. You're needed right now with your gift of $36 a month. Thank you for that call. Let's get you in on line number two right now at 888-408-9290. You're needed right now with your gift. Just two people making that gift of $36 a month right now. It's the most popular giving level, 888-408-9290.

0: KCBI has really changed my life in a lot of ways. I used to have a really hard time waking up in the morning, and I would get in my car to go to work, and you guys would just really save me that morning with the gospel and hope. So I have just completely given my life to God, and He is so good. And I'm so thankful for all of you.
1: KCBI Fall Fundraiser. You know what? That is what it's all about, yeah. Right there. Calls like that from McKenna. Somebody who says, I've been listening, I've been hearing the music, God has been speaking to me, and I have made the decision to give my life to God, and it's changing everything about me.
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2: 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More McKennas are out there who can be reached. 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And it's so important that you give right now. You're needed in this moment. This is the fall fundraiser, and it's going to happen real fast. 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
1: Hey, thank you so much, Elijah from Kansas City, Missouri. Hey, you can add another one to the list. Thank you for that gift.
2: Your
1: also,
2: people.
1: And that is... I'm originally from Missouri. Jeremy is originally from the Kansas City side. Thank you for that anonymous gift from Cleburne. Thank you so much for giving today to KCBI and the music and the ministry. Dave, I have something really exciting that I was just handed.
2: What?
1: This is awesome. 10 people stepping forward with their best gift, whatever that best gift is for you, whether that's a monthly gift,
2: okay.
1: $36 a month,
2: okay.
1: A single gift of $100 or $500.
2: Okay.
1: 10 people giving your best gift, an additional $2,000 is going to be added to the ministry of KCBI.
2: Seriously?
1: Yes. But here's the thing.
2: This is going to last all day, right?
1: No.
2: Oh.
1: 5 minutes.
2: Oh.
1: That's it.
2: Oh.
1: 5 minutes. So would you be the first person right now who says, my best gift? You get to decide what that is, whether that's a monthly gift or a single gift of $100, $500, $1,000. You step forward and 9 other people. This is all about participation. Number of people stepping forward with a gift. And $2,000 will be added to the total.
2: I'll be really transparent with you. There's nobody on the phone right now.
1: Mm-mm.
2: But $2,000 added to the total here? If 10 people make their best gift right now.
1: Right now, in the next 5 minutes. You don't even have to wait for us to stop talking or the song to start. If you know, I want to be a part of this. I want to help you raise that $2,000. Your gift is going to do it. Your gift is going to unlock the $2,000 when you give right now. 888-408-9290.
2: 10 people, best gift. 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But 10 people making that gift in the next 5 minutes, just 5 minutes to make this happen. And an extra $2,000 will be added to the total here at KCBI's fall fundraiser. It could be your gift, the one that unlocks that $2,000. Mm-hmm. And that could be a gift of $100 or a gift of $36 a month. 888-408-9290. I'll be really transparent with you. There's nobody on the phone right now, so you can jump in. You can be the first. 10 people in 5 minutes. 888-408-9290. I can just picture it in my head. Somebody mm-hmm. going, somebody else is going to give. It's all right. Somebody. there's like 20 people calling right now. There's nobody on the phone right now. 888-408-9290. I don't know if anybody's going online right now, but you can make your gift that way too. KCBI.org. Mm-hmm. But just 5 minutes to make this happen.
1: Yeah, listen, I've got it written down on my sheet of paper here. 1 through 10. You can take spot number 1 right now with your gift when you call. Because this, listen, without you, it's not going to happen. It's not going to be met.
2: There we go.
1: Thank you.
2: Thank you.
1: Thank you for that call on line 1. 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
2: There's another person, so 8 more people needed.
1: Thank you.
2: 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And their gifts aren't in yet, by the way.
1: That's right. 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

0: KCBI. It's Fall Fundraiser. I'm Karen along with Dave.
1: Hi,
0: I know
1: morning.
0: You're probably used to hearing Dr. David Jeremiah right now. Or wait, no, sorry. Chuck Swindoll would normally be on. David Jeremiah comes next. But they will be back next week. We're taking just a brief pause on that because it's KCBI Fall Fundraiser. The teaching pastors that you love to listen to so much at this time on KCBI, they're on the air because someone like you said, you know what? I believe that the truth from the Word of God needs to be preached for everybody to hear. And they made a financial gift to make sure it stays on KCBI. And KCBI can be heard across North Texas, now Central Texas, now far North Texas, and around the world. And there's a big challenge going on right now.
1: Absolutely. Your gift right now, whatever that gift is, when 10 people make their best gift, an extra $2,000 will be added to the total here at KCBI. Whatever that gift is, could be a gift of $100, gift of $50, and it could be your gift unlocking that $2,000 that's going to be added to the total. Notice how I say that's going to be added to the total.
0: Yes.
1: 888-408-9290. That is your number to call to make your gift right now. You can also give online. Maybe you're listening at work. KCBI.org is how to make that gift online. And I'm thinking we must have like seven people who made their gift in that last song. And by the way, there's only like 2 minutes remaining here.
0: We do have people to thank. I want to thank Lydia Dallas. Hey. She was the first one to jump in. She said, all right, my best gift, $36 a month.
1: Fantastic.
0: Thank you, Lydia. Marsha from Waco.
1: Marsha.
0: From Central Texas.
1: Thank you.
0: Said, all right, my best gift is $50 a month.
1: Thank you.
0: Thank you. That's awesome. But Lydia and Marsha are the only ones in on this challenge right now. And this challenge, listen, it has to be 10 people giving your best gift, whatever your gift may be. This is like an all skate. It's all about participation and you hopping in. When 10 people give a gift, that's when that $2,000 is added. Right now, there's just a couple minutes left, I think.
1: Yeah.
0: And there's still
1: eight more people needed. You and seven others making your best gift right now. Whatever that gift is. Just saw $50 a month. Just saw $36 a month. If your best gift is a gift of $100, thank you. If your gift is $50, thank you. And that $50 could be the one that unlocks this $2,000 that will be added into the ministry here. An extra $2,000 will be added when 10 people make their best gift. We have just minutes remaining here, and there's nobody on the phone. Your number to call right now is 888-408-9290. One more time, 888-408-9290. 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If you've never given before and you want to test things out with a gift of $100,
0: you're needed in
1: this moment. That'll count as one. Still need eight more people needed, and there's still nobody on the phone. Karen, are we going to miss this?
0: If nobody calls, if nobody gives online, it is definitely going to be missed in the next minute or two. Listen, if KCBI has made a difference in your life, if God has used the station through the teaching pastors, through the music, through the prayer center that's available to reach you in a moment when you needed hope, when you needed encouragement, I want to invite you and challenge you right now to be a part of that, to making that available for somebody else in that same situation, just as you. When you give your gift, whatever the amount may be, that is up to you in this moment. In this challenge, it is all about participation. Would you be one of eight more people right now to step forward? If you've got a phone right now handy, you can grab it. You've got time to be a part of this challenge, but you have to call now. 888-408-9290. Still nobody on line one.
1: You could be the one that unlocks this extra $2,000 that'll go into the ministry. And think of the ministry that will be able to be provided for other people.
0: Mm-hmm.
1: Like 25,000 hot meals to Texan teens. 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Through our partnership with Convoy of Hope. Kids going to school hungry. Kids trying to learn when they're hungry and not knowing where and when their next meal is going to happen. 888-408-9290. Thank you for that call.
0: Thank you.
1: Seven more people needed in this next song. This is it. This is your chance, your opportunity here. Seven more people to call in with their best gift. Whatever that gift is, And when seven more people call in, that extra $2,000 will be added into the total here at KCBI's Fall Fundraiser. Your number again to call is 888-408-9290. Let's get you in on line number two, and then somebody calling in on line number three, then four, then five, then six, then seven. Seven more people needed in this moment. 888-408-9290. Or you can also make that gift online at kcbi.org. 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

0: 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Hi, morning. I'm Dave Moore, and I'm not Jeremy. Usually Jeremy is on, but it is me and Karen hanging out in the morning with
1: That's
0: you.
1: Right.
0: Making your phone call, 888-408-9290. 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
1: Typically at this time, you would hear Chuck Swindoll in Insight for Living.
0: Yes.
1: But you will hear him again next week. Don't worry. He is not gone permanently. He's just taking a little hiatus for the KCBI Fall Fundraiser because this is how KCBI is able to be on the air for the last 50 years and hopefully 50 more years to come, unless Jesus comes back before then. That's okay with me. But it's all because and thanks to you, because of your financial gifts through this ministry, you are the one who keeps the teaching like Chuck Swindoll, Dr. Jeffress, Dr. David Jeremiah on the air. The music that you hear, like that one last one that you heard, man, singing in your car or maybe you're already at work. There's nothing better than you. Lord, there's nothing better than you. If that's something that helps to brighten your day and make you more loving towards other people, it's also worth investing in to make sure it's there for you and so many others listening to KCBI. And that's what you have an opportunity to do right now. Every half hour, there is a need. And before 9:30, 5 minutes from now, that need, $931.
0: Oh.
1: That's it. 931. But I will say, we were kind of at the same place just a little bit earlier this morning. Around the same amount of money that was needed to meet the need. And I don't think it was...
0: That was not met.
1: It was not met.
0: Every half hour, we have these certain goals. And last half hour, the goal wasn't met. The half hour before that, the goal was not met. The half hour before that, the goal was not met. And even the hour before that, there was a $3,000 that could have been added to the total here. It was like a $3,000 bonus, and that wasn't met either. We start missing these goals. Like, things start to really snowball here, and there is a need of $931 in the next, how many minutes?
1: Five minutes. Oh, actually.
0: Yeah?
1: Can we revise this just for a second?
0: Sure,
1: I hate to throw out a ton of numbers, but here's the thing. Daniel, thank you, Daniel, from Lancaster, just stepped up with a monthly gift, $36 a month.
0: Hey.
1: And because of him, the need now in the next few minutes is $500.
0: $500.
1: $500. Look how quickly that dropped down for one person stepping forward with a monthly gift.
0: Daniel,
1: look how much he did.
0: Thank you so much. There's one person on the phone right now. We can get you in on line number two. The need right now in the next 4 minutes is $500. Now, if you can't do all $500, can you do a gift of $100 or a gift of $150 or $200? One person doing a gift of $36 a month. You're needed right now. The need is $500 in the next 4 minutes. And if you're thinking, well, somebody's going to call in and give, or somebody's going to give online, it's not there right now. There's only one person on the phone, and they've been on there for a while. So we can get you in on line number two. And the need right now to meet this half-hour goal is $500. And still waiting for somebody to call in on line number two. Your number to call is 888-408-9290 or kcbi.org.
1: Maybe that's you. Maybe you're the person who says, I can swoop in. You don't have a cape? That's okay.
0: Yeah.
1: You're still a hero. And say, hey, I can take the whole 500. You are needed now to call 888-408-9290 to make sure more truth can be heard for more people all across North Texas, far North Texas, Central Texas, and beyond because of your giving. More people getting prayers prayed over them through KCBI. More digital resources being given to people to hear, to help them grow in their faith. Thank you for that call. You are needed. Don't know what they're giving.
0: The call just dropped off, by the way. So,
1: Okay. Well, yeah, you're definitely needed.
0: You are needed right now in the next 3 minutes. $500 is the need. What part of that can you take? If you can't do all 500, can you do a gift of $100? Gift of $200? We'll get there. But the need right now is $500, and there's just one person on the phone right now. Karen, I don't know if we're going to make this.
1: Oh, this cannot be missed. You are needed in this moment. You get to be the hero right now. $500 is the need. Again, you can't take the whole thing. That's okay. You don't have to.
0: Do your part.
1: Exactly. You do what you can do. I always say you do the number that God has laid on your heart because you never can go wrong with that.
0: Thank you for that call.
1: Do what you feel like the Lord is leading, that's what we want you to do.
0: Yeah.
1: 888-408-9290.
0: You can also make that gift online as well at kcbi.org. But your number to call right now, the need in this next song is $500. That is the need to meet this half hour goal. $500. What part of that can you take? All of it? Some of it? 888-408-9290.

0: I've been making donations for about a year now in memory of my son, Garrett, who passed away. We have just been working so hard to just grow in our faith since Garrett passed away so that we know that we will get to see him again one day. I'm grateful for your station and this music just to help us get through each day. Thank you for being there.
1: Giving an honor to somebody, absolutely. And I love the fact that she said, we will see him again someday. 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It's our fall fundraiser. You're ensuring that other people can get hope, can get encouragement, but also so that they know Jesus. So that you can see them again someday. And who knows, you know, when you're in heaven, there's going to be a line of people just waiting to shake your hand, hug you, and say thank you for giving to KCBI, because without your gift, and it was your gift, I wouldn't have known Jesus. Or a song saved my life, teaching program taught me so much, and I kept listening because I had so many questions, and I kept listening, and I kept listening, and I kept learning, and thank you, because of your gift, you kept KCBI on the air. This is what it's all about, right? Hi, good morning. I'm Dave Moore, and Karen's here. It's the fall fundraiser, and this is how KCBI stays on the air. 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And I saw you crunching some numbers, so I was stalling.
2: I did. Yeah, thank you.
1: Kept
2: thank
1: rambling.
2: You. I know. I was trying to,
1: in
2: like,
1: my head, I'm like, stop talking.
2: Hey, thank you for keeping me talking.
1: Sure.
2: I just want to say thank you to Pamela from Madison Heights, Michigan.
1: Michigan's on the board. Hey, hold on.
2: How
1: South
2: many do
1: Carolina,
2: we have so far?
1: South Carolina, Florida, Missouri, and Michigan.
2: Awesome.
1: And Texas.
2: Of course, Texas. Well, and that's Christopher from Blum, Texas. He said, hey, count me in. Christopher, for a single gift of $300.
1: Thank you.
2: Then also Charles from Whitney said, count me in for $50.
1: Thank you.
2: Roy and Susan from Flower Mound,
1: all
2: $50.
1: Right.
2: Brandy from Fort Worth from Cowtown,
1: hey, Cowtown,
2: given a gift of $20.
1: Thank you.
2: And then also another gift from Fort Worth from a restaurant there in Fort Worth, $80 a month given from the business.
1: Thank you.
2: That is absolutely incredible. Okay, I'm trying to crunch the numbers here, too, and see, like, what is left. Keep talking, Dave.
1: I'm taking the sound effects. 888-408-9290 or kcbi.org. That sounded like, remember that old game show? Like, boop, boop, boop, boop, boop, boop. And you go, no whammies, no whammies, no whammies. Stop. Right? Press your luck. That's what it was.
2: That's what it was.
1: Right. All right. 888-408-9290 or kcbi.org. It is how to make your gift online. Your gift is so super important. Helps keep KCBI on the air. And this is how it works here. It's the fall fundraiser. Karen is still crunching numbers.
2: I know. Well, here's the deal. Because of everybody who's jumped in, thank you so much. Thank you, Eric. Eric from Midlothian said, count me in for $60 a month.
1: Hey.
2: Joseph from Sunnyvale said he gave online, kcbi.org, a gift of $500.
1: Thank you.
2: I mean, it's just like suddenly
1: everybody doing what they can.
2: Yeah, the waterfall is coming down,
1: have opened, yes.
2: Which is wonderful because, listen, that means the need for the entire hour has been met, which is incredible.
1: Wow.
2: And honestly, that's probably the first time. That's the first time in probably the last several hours morning that has happened. So, listen, there is still a need that has to be met to be made up from earlier today. Mm-hmm. Okay. Like I looked back at the 8 o'clock hour, which was just really, really slow. Not a lot of people called to give a gift. So $2,378 still needs to be made up to kind of catch us up on the morning for the KCBI Fall Fundraiser, which is over just a few days from now. This is going to be a quick fundraiser. It's over at the end of this week, and no hour can be missed. I'm going to say no hour can be missed, but it has been today. So here is your chance. You've been so awesome jumping in right now in this moment that you can actually help make up that need.
1: $2,378 is the need for the rest of this half hour. What part of that can you take? There's a hero out there, Karen, who can do the whole thing. $2,378. Now, if that's not you, I totally understand that. What part of that can you take? A gift of $36 a month is absolutely going to help. A couple of people doing that gift, $36 a month. That's the most popular giving level, by the way. Somebody else doing a gift of $100, $500. We'll get there. $2,378. That is the need right now in this next, well, it's not even a whole half hour. It's like 20 minutes. 888-408-9290 or kcbi.org is how to make your gift online. Karen is still crunching numbers. 2,378.
2: I was just writing that last one down.
1: Okay, that's right. Okay.
2: Yeah, yeah, it's still there. Still there.
1: $2,378 is the need right now. Your number to call is 888-408-9290. There's nobody on the phone right now. 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What part of that can you take? 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It's going to happen. We'll get there. But that's the need. I'll float it out there again. $2,378. 888-408-9290 to make your gift. Thank you.

0: KCBI Fall Fundraiser. I'm Karen along with Dave from Afternoons. And this is a little different today. It will be just for the week. This is a quick, just 5-day fundraiser. Normally at this time, you would hear Dr. David Jeremiah. And he will be back next week. And I want to tell you, if you love the teaching on KCBI, I want to invite you to be a part of the giving family, because that's something you helped to make possible, to spread more truth throughout DFW, Central Texas, far North Texas, and beyond. And can I just tell you, you know, we ask you to give into this ministry. It's for the music. It's for the teaching program. There are other things, though, that have been happening. Over 16,000 bottles of water handed out during this very hot summer,
1: yeah,
0: to people in need, people experiencing homelessness. Blankets and sweatpants were handed out. But back in January, I don't know if you remember
1: when
0: at this point.
1: When it was cold.
0: When it was actually cold. When we had the ice storm.
1: Right.
0: And it was so bad. You gave out over 4,000 blankets and sweatpants, again, to people in need. The day of prayer happened back in May on KCBI. Over 600 people were prayed for during the prayer day. Those are things you made happen. Now, here's something you're making happen with your gift right now. And that is a partnership with Convoy of Hope to make sure hot meals are given to Texas teenagers that have been displaced.
1: Yeah.
0: That don't have a home right now. Their families are going through some really hard things. And they also don't know where their next meal is coming from. But thanks to Convoy of Hope, they're getting a hot meal. They're also getting told about Jesus' love and transforming power. Mm-hmm. That's happening as a part of your giving to this radio ministry today.
1: Here's your number to call. It's 888-408-9290 with your gift right now. KCBI.org is how to make that gift online. And I really want to be able to tell you that we had like 2,500 people call in during that last song, but no. There's nobody on the phone right now. Nobody called during that last song. And there's a need right now. Things have been kind of slow this morning. We get it. It's the first day of the fundraiser. But in order to keep things on track, we have to meet certain half-hour goals. And we missed 1, 2, 3, 4. And there's a need right now. The next 15 minutes, it's $2,378. That is still the need. And that was the need before we went into that last song. And it's still the need. And there's still a chance of KCBI kind of getting off track here and staying off track for the rest of the day. And let's make sure that this radio station that you lean on, that you depend on every single day, gets right back on track again. Here's your number. It's 888-408-9290. The need again is $2,378. Now, what part of that can you take? Gift of $36 a month. A lot of people make that gift. We just saw somebody do a gift of $80 a month.
0: Yeah.
1: Before. If that's something you can do, your number again is 888-408-9290. Gift of $100, $300. The need again is $2,378 in the next 14 minutes. I just saw you crunching some numbers. Is that still?
0: It's a little lower, thanks to Peter from Forney.
2: All right,
0: that's
2: Peter.
0: Our neck of the woods.
2: Hey,
0: thank you, Forney. Peter, first-time giver at kcbi.org, a gift of $50.
1: Thank
0: that
1: you.
0: Is awesome.
1: Okay.
0: You know what would be, I think, really good over this next song? Four people giving $36 a month. That's the most popular giving level. $36 a month goes a long way to meeting that need. Four people, $36 a month. Would you be one of four right now? Here's what you do. If you say yes, that is me. You call 888-408-9290, just like that person
1: did.
0: Thank you. Thank you so much. And you give your gift. Would you be one of four right now? I don't know what that person's giving, if they're jumping in on the $36 a month or if they're giving a single gift. But you are needed in this moment. 888-408-9290.
1: Four people making that gift of $36 a month. A lot of people make that gift, and you could be one of them when you call right now at 888-408-9290. That's 888-408-9290. Also online, it works too at kcbi.org. But now the need is $2,328. It's $2,328. What part of that can you take? Four people doing that gift of $36 a month. Can you do a gift of $500, a gift of $100? You're needed right now. Here's your number. It's 888-408-9290. Let's get you in on line number two right now. This is KCBI's Fall Fundraiser. This is how this ministry stays on the air with your help. It's 888-408-9290. 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KCBI.org.

0: 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It takes people just like you and others to keep this all going here. And it's been this way for 50 years. Reaching people for Jesus all over DFW and Central Texas, now far North Texas, into Oklahoma as well. And just took a call a couple of days ago from somebody from Oklahoma. Just discover KCBI. Aww. So glad you're on the air. And I think they were listening in Durant, Oklahoma. 888-408-9290, kcbi.org.
1: Hey, thank you so much, Ann, from Houston.
0: Houston.
1: Houston jumping in, saying, I want to be a part of the KCBI fall fundraiser. Also, an anonymous first-time giver from Waco, giving a monthly gift.
0: All right.
1: Thank you so much for that. I have to crunch some numbers now, because I didn't take off that last one. Let's see. That minus that. This is why, do you remember in school when your teacher was like, you're not going to have a calculator with you?
0: Oh, yeah.
1: Everywhere you go. It's like, yes, I do.
0: Guess
1: okay.
0: What?
1: Right there. $1,978
0: okay.
1: Is the need before 10 a.m., 6 minutes from now.
0: 1978?
1: That's
2: the year I was born.
1: Oh, I was going to say, that's actually a year after I was born. Man. And I'm making. Don't do the math on that one, please. No. Don't do the math.
0: 1978. 1,000. Let's just say $1,978.
1: Yep.
0: It sounds a lot better.
1: Yes.
0: $1,978. That's the need right now before 10 a.m. We got 6 minutes to go here. 888-408-9290 is your phone number to call to make your gift to KCBI's fall fundraiser. 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
1: All right, so there's so many different ways to get there, through the app, like he said, or through kcbi.org. But it all happens when you give a gift. And that could be a single gift of $100, $200. Maybe you're somebody who says, I'm going to take all $1,978. That is awesome. You are needed now. 888-408-9290. But here's the thing. Even if you say, woo, thank you. For that call on line one, now you get to take line two. Don't know what they're giving. But even if you say, listen, I can't do all of that. I don't have the means available. That's okay. You do your part. You do what you can do. Somebody else jumps in. They lock arms with you. And it's just all of us locking arms together.
0: Hey,
1: see, all right, there's two calls on. So listen, you get to lock arms with the two people on the phone by taking line number three, whether it's a single gift, whether it's a monthly gift, just like that anonymous gift from Waco. They were doing $27 a month.
0: Okay.
1: Whatever your number is.
0: Sure.
1: That's what you give.
0: 888-408-9290. That's your phone number to call. That's 888-408-9290. Or you can also make your gift online at kcbi.org. The need right now before 10 a.m. is 1978.
1: Maybe that's the year you were born.
0: Or married.
1: Or married. Or had a child.
0: Or had a child. Or a grandchild. Or you moved to Texas. I don't know. I'm just making things up. 1978.
1: Your work anniversary.
0: $1,978. What part of that can you take? All of it? Some of it? 888-408-9290 or kcbi.org. All the numbers are running together in my head. Here we go. 888-408-9290.

0: 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John from Garland, a gift of $50. Maricela from Stephenville said, count me in, $40 a month.
1: Wow.
0: Thank you.
1: Thank you.
0: Listen, that drops the need before 10 a.m., which is literally seconds away from now.
2: $1,421. $1,421. $1,421.
0: And there are literally just seconds left right now.
2: 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Two or three people. 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Can handle the rest here. 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

0: I've been making donations for about a year now in memory of my son, Garrett, who passed away. We have just been working so hard to just grow in our faith since Garrett passed away so that we know that we will get to see him again one day. I'm grateful for your station and this music just to help us get through each day. Thank you for being there.
1: Sounds like for Martha, giving to KCBI ongoing every month is an act of worship for her. This is the Fall Fundraiser. Mm-hmm. I'm Kelly. Jeremy's here.
2: Good morning.
1: Everything's all kind of mixed up on the air because it's a different kind of day where you have a different kind of opportunity.
2: Well, and to know you get to come alongside the ministry that helps you every single day through giving, and that God uses that giving to not only touch your life, but touch so many others. And every half hour, the way the fundraising need is met is by tackling a 30-minute goal.
1: 30-minute goal, yes. And there is a goal before 10:30. Here at 7 minutes in already, of $2,000. Mm-hmm. $2,000 is the goal. And there are lots of ways to get there. You hear that number, that may sound like a bigger number for you, but know that you are supporting and enabling a ministry that has been doing this kind of thing, life change, telling people about Jesus for 50 years, now over 50 years.
2: And that legacy can only continue with your support right now when you call 888-408-9290. Kelly, as you mentioned, there's a lot of ways to break down this half hour's need.
1: And there is a challenge. Mm-hmm. I don't know if you heard about this challenge, Jeremy, but there is a challenge to get. And I like this because it's Monday and Mondays can be tough. Woo, you got so much to do. Maybe you're settling in at work. You just started listening to KCBI this morning, wondering what's going on. Why does it sound different? And you find out it's a fall fundraiser and you're looking for something that feels easy. And I think this challenge could be for a lot of people very easy. Five people,
2: okay,
1: at $10 a month. Here's the hard thing, though. It's a 10-minute challenge.
2: Okay.
1: So if you are somebody who could do that $10 a month or a multiple of that, maybe you want to take three spots and do 30 a month, you need to check in very quickly. This is a 10-minute, $10 a month challenge.
2: All right, so if I understand you right, then what I need to do is I can go online.
1: Yes.
2: At kcbi.org. Mm-hmm. And I say, yes, I want to do this maybe for the very first time and support the radio ministry, keep it on the air, keep it going strong. $10 a month in 10 minutes.
1: What a great way to get involved for the first time, too. I mean, there are a few people to say thank you to. Out of Waco, an anonymous giver jumped in at brand new anonymous giver, $27 a month.
2: Yeah.
1: Thank you. Another new giver was Peter out of Forney. He could be your neighbor, Jeremy.
2: I know. I love it.
1: Yes. That's what's so cool about KCBI and what really sets this ministry apart. This is your last remaining local Christian radio station. 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You and four others right now. Here's your number to call.
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1: Okay, $10 a month. Is that doable for you as maybe a first-time giver? You can do this at kcbi.org. You can also give in the KCBI app. It's really easy. It takes a minute and a half of your time. You can call that number and you can take as long as you want. Maybe there's a way we could pray for you today. We would love to mm-hmm. do that. Here's the number to call with nobody yet on the phone saying, I could do $10 a month.
2: Who's going to be first?
1: That's easy. Here's your number to call right now. 888-408-9290. Marciella out of Stephenville did 40 a month just a bit ago. Maybe you want to take a couple of those spots. Looking for five of you. Maybe you want to do a couple.
2: So at $20 a month, you take two spots. How much of this five-person, $10 a month challenge can you take on?
1: As you settle into work, this might be the easiest and most fulfilling thing you do all day. Let's get you in right now by calling 888-408-9290. Now, the 10 minutes hasn't started. We're going to play a song from Sanctus Real. and a couple of songs, and you will have checked in and met this challenge. We'll start the clock when the song starts. Jeremy, if I'm at my desk and I can't exactly get on the phone just yet, there are other ways to give.
2: You can give online, securely, quickly, kcbi.org. 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
1: Okay, so kcbi.org. Let's get you on line one right now, though. Let's see that phone ring here in the studio by calling this number right now, 888-408-9290. It's an easy $10 a month. For a lot of people, that is a simple way to get involved with the ministry of KCBI for the very first time.
2: And you know, I heard from someone today who called in and shared that they had once been a Buddhist.
1: Oh.
2: A Buddhist.
1: Okay.
2: And they started listening to KCBI, and that began to lead them to the truth of the Word of God. And they have since become a follower of Jesus because they listened to the programming and the music on KCBI that was an on-ramp to the truth.
1: And that happens in your life. Your faith is transformed, but you probably don't realize that when you give to the ministry, you are part of that transformation for so many people. 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

0: KCBI Fall Fundraiser with Kelly and Jeremy, and in the middle of a 10-minute challenge.
1: 10-minute challenge with, I mean, we're heading into song number two here in a second of what'll be probably a three-song challenge.
0: And that challenge is for you to join with four others, giving your gift of $10 a month. Ooh. To say, I want to make sure that KCBI remains strong as my local Christian station, providing biblical truth, encouraging music that I rely on every single day. 10 bucks a month, I'm on board to help be a part of the ministry.
1: For a Monday morning where things may be piled up, this is an easy, breezy way to get involved in the ministry of KCBI and make that ongoing impact in Texas and beyond. Here is your number to call right now with your $10 a month gift. Okay, ready? It's 888-408-9290. Now, as you can imagine, you are giving to the ministry of KCBI in that you are supplying all that you hear, as so many people have for over 50 years now. But there are also some things that are happening in your Texas communities that you may not even realize are going on, and that's because of you and your giving.
0: Mm-hmm. Through a special partnership with our friends at Convoy of Hope, they have identified a number of unhoused teens who don't have enough to eat, frankly, and are still trying to fight to stay in school. You know, high school's a hard time.
1: Oh, yeah.
0: I mean, it's a hard time where you're really trying to find your personal identity, and, you know, there's a lot of insecurities there. But to not even have enough to eat, it's so hard to stay on track.
1: And to go to school for many of those teens is the one stable thing that they have. They don't know where they're sleeping that night. They know they can go to school, friends, teachers, and a hot lunch.
0: And so because of your giving to KCBI, to keep it on the air, to keep it strong, there are going to be 25,000 meals provided to Texas teens because of you. All just because of your gift right now to keep KCBI strong and on the air.
1: I want to say thank you to a couple people. Javier, thank you so much on a Grand Prairie. Your gift of $10 a month.
2: There he is.
1: Thank you. That's one. And then we also have a gift from Maria out of Cleburne. Thank you. She did $30 a month.
0: She took three spots of
1: the five. She sure did. So only one spot still needed. Let's get you in right now at $10 a month. You don't want to miss this challenge by one person and their $10 a month gift, because what a great way to get involved in the ministry, especially for the first time.
0: That's right. Here is the number for you to call to give your $10 a month gift. Close out this challenge. Only 10 minutes to do it. There's about 3 minutes left. This is your number to call with your $10 monthly gift. 888-408-9290.
1: There is nobody yet on the phone on a $10 a month challenge.
0: And one more needed. Just one more.
1: One more needed. That's you if you're listening right now and you were tossing that idea around. Hey, I could do $10 a month. It's a Monday. Never thought that I would enter into this day and hear the KCBI fundraiser and know that I am going to make a difference in the lives of so many people, including Texas teens, through Convoy of Hope. They do a search and rescue. They look for these teens who don't have a place to lay their head at night. And not only do they talk to them and create friendships there and then offer them hot meals, they also tell them about Jesus. And they let them know that he's the answer. And that's something you get to be part of by calling this number right now.
0: Call 888-408-9290. One more person needed. $10 a month. If that number is right for you and you love KCBI, this is your moment to say, I'm in for 10.
1: You can also give online. 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

0: The truth. KCBI, that's Megan Woods. We're Kelly and Jeremy. And boy, when you say the word truth, to this world right now, people are kind of picking and choosing their truths, which is really no truth at all. The only truth is Jesus. He said, I am the truth. And so if you're believing anything else, you're really not believing anything that's true.
1: Yeah. This is KCBI's fall fundraiser. It's how the ministry stays on the air. It's how all the outreach happens into Texas communities in North and Central Texas and far North Texas, all because of giving listeners just like you. All, I think, probably would agree on they're looking for truth. And what we want to assure you of is that when you listen to KCBI, you are not only getting the truth of Jesus Christ, you're getting real people who are highly imperfect, just like we all are, and we're just sharing life with you. And I think more and more these days, in this world of, is this even real or not? You know, you're on social media and you can't tell if something's real. Is this being produced by artificial intelligence? This is, I would not say real intelligence. I would say it's real, though. Here we are, and we're with you, and we're doing life with you, and we wouldn't have it any other way. That is a worthwhile investment. Thank you, your gift out of DeSoto, $10 a month.
0: Yeah, there we go.
1: From Gelberg's, thank you. Craig, also Gabe, out of San Antonio, thank you so much for your gift of $125.
0: Thank you, yeah.
1: We heard from Javier at $10 a month, and Maria, she gave $30 a month.
0: Thank you for that.
1: Yeah, the most popular giving level at KCBI is $36 a month. That is probably derived, or I would say is derived, by the fact that a lot of people like to do, you know, $30 or $34 a month, and you add some processing fees, and many people cover that. So $36 a month is that average gift. And we're seeing all sorts of giving levels, and all of those add up toward a half hour goal. Now, 5 minutes remain, Jeremy, in this half hour. Where does the KCBI listener stand as far as meeting? Now, you can't miss a half hour goal. This is a 5-day fundraiser.
0: So when I round up, I
1: like how you still use that calculator with the tape that comes out, because then you can hand me the tape, and that's super helpful because then I can hold the tape and
0: you learned it how you learned it. You
1: refer
0: know,
1: to the number. Yes.
0: So the number is still needed before 10:30.
1: Ooh, 4 minutes.
0: $1,146.
1: $1,146. Okay. That is the remaining need. So for you, that can mean a lot of things. Maybe to you, that is, you know, not the, that sounds like a big number for you. What part of that could you do? Maybe you want to do that $36 a month gift. That is going to take a huge chunk of that. In fact, about a third of it, I guess, a little under a third of it. So that would be huge. Maybe you want to do that $10 a month gift, like so many people have been doing. When a lot of people get together and do that $10 a month gift, Jeremy, this can happen.
0: That's right.
1: But we wouldn't want it to happen without you. Here is your number to call right now to be part of something bigger than yourself. To, on a Monday work day, as you're just settling in and looking at what has to get done today, find purpose in this day. Here is your number to call right now with that gift, whether that's a $500 single gift or a $36 a month gift or a $100 gift.
0: The remaining need for the half hour is $1,146. You're part of that. You can call that in now at 888-408-9290.
1: Now, you hear us talking about half hour goals. You hear all about the hourly need, things like that, wording like that, and you're thinking, why is there? Okay, so here's the deal. This is a very fast fall fundraiser.
0: That means what?
1: That means every half hour goal must be met. If there is a half hour goal or an hourly goal not met, well, Friday is the end. And you know how fast a work week can go. Monday can feel slow.
0: You can fall behind very, very quickly.
1: Yes. So if you are listening right now and you know that you know that you know that you know that you love KCBI and you want to be part of it, here is your number to call right now to take some part of $1,146. You don't want to miss this half hour goal. by $1,146.
0: It is probably going to take someone who says, guys, I love the ministry. It's impacted my family for many years. Let us help you with the first $1,000 part of that.
1: It's going to take a bigger gift.
0: It's going to take that. Mm-hmm. I think to meet this half hour need to keep the fundraiser on track here on the very first day, that is not the time to fall behind. So if you are listening now and you say, that's me, that's in my heart. I love you guys. $1,000 is a gift our family can give. We would love to put that in right now for you to help you catch up on this half hour need.
1: 2 minutes left. You and your gift of $1,000 goes toward this half hour remaining need. You and your gift of $100. You and your gift of $46. Which of those three people are you? The remaining need, $1,146. And you'll still be on track during day one of this five-day fundraiser. Here is your number to call. It's 888-408-9290. Your number to call right now with that bigger gift, that $1,000 gift for the ministry of KCBI, that $100 gift, that $46 gift, that monthly gift. Here is your number one more time.
0: 888-408-9290.
1: You can also give that gift, whatever part of $1,146 you can do right now at kcbi.org.

0: This is KCBI's fall fundraiser, and it is so cool to see you getting involved and saying, yeah, you know, it's a Monday, but this is the day that I am going to make a kingdom impact. Karen out of McKinney, she just did $10 a month. Thank you so much, Karen. We heard from Galbert from DeSoto, yeah, doing also a gift of $10 a month. Craig did a gift out of San Antonio, yeah, $125. We've seen $40 a month gifts. We've seen $25 gifts, $27 a month. We've seen that $520 gift that came in just a bit ago from Joseph out of Sunnyvale. Thank you. So, every half hour has a need, a goal, a half hour goal, and then the next half hour does. And then, you know, why we do that is because on Friday, this is all going to wrap up. Mm-hmm. Now, that's going to come before you know it. So if you're listening right now, you know you want to be part of this ministry, come on in. The welcome mat is laid open for you. Thank you for that call, yeah, on line one.
1: You know, as we were wrapping up that last half hour, there was a pretty sizable shortfall of $1,146.
0: Yes.
1: And Mercedes in Keller heard about that shortfall. And everybody has their own number. God prompts you in your own individual way, and it's important to listen to what he's telling you to do. And for Mercedes, it was on her heart to say, let me take care of $1,000 of that.
0: Thank you, Mercedes.
1: That's huge.
0: That's awesome. And as you step forward and you march forward into this next half hour, which we're already 5 minutes into,
1: yep,
0: that means that remaining need for the hour is significantly reduces. $2,146 remains before 11. Thank you so much if you jumped in. And so many new people gave as well. That was kind of the welcome mat idea of a $10 monthly gift or multiple of that. We heard, you know, from a new gift just now checking in. Mari Dima from Grand Prairie just checked in. Brand new giver. Thank you. At kcbi.org.
1: Huge.
0: You can also call this number right now and give your gift. It's 888-408-9290. Jeremy, there are all sorts of different ways to give, and you get to choose how you do this. Mm-hmm. Now, I love to give monthly and do that monthly gift, and every month when I see that amount go out, I feel like I'm continually on mission.
1: And I tend to be the exact opposite, where mm-hmm, I like to give my giving one time so that I know that I've put that in and I can check that off my to-do list. I'm a very to-do list kind of person, and for me to be one and done helps me.
0: Yes, it's your choice. It's however you might want to do this. So here is what I don't want you to do. I don't want you to do nothing. If you do nothing, when you feel prompted right now, Friday could roll around and you'll be thinking, oh, I didn't get to that. I got to get to that. Then you'll wake up Saturday and you'll think, oh no, I was going to give to KCBI. I love what's happening there. I love the fact that it is my last remaining local Christian radio station. Mm-hmm. If you're listening on a radio, that is true. And it's something that you get to be part of. And so many people before you have made happen for 50 years. Here is your phone number to get your gift in right now. $36 a month, a $100 single gift, a $500 gift.
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0: My name is Liz, and I just wanted to say that there have been many days that this radio station has really lifted me. I've had a life of hard times, of abuse and questioning, and every day I get in my vehicle, I play it on my Alexa at home, I play it on my phone. It's really been a saving grace because I know and I never forget that there's hope. This station really does give a lot of hope, and it always seems to be when I need it the most, the right song is playing. I really appreciate everything that y'all do, and I hope that y'all are blessed and that you stay blessed. Thank you.
1: Liz, I'm so glad that you're finding hope listening to KCBI. And, you know, Liz referenced all sorts of things that she's had to deal with in her life. And maybe that's not exactly what you've lived through, but it could be financial hardship. Mm-hmm. It could be relationships that have broken down and broken your heart. Maybe you're living through something like that right now, but you turn on the radio and there is a song after song after song. And you just know God put that together for you to remind you, I've got you, even though there is a storm raging around you.
2: Yeah. Thank you. Yeah. Thank you for sharing that with us, and also for giving during this fall fundraiser. That is how the ministry stays on the air. And here in radio, a little behind the scenes info, what happens in the studio. When Jeremy's done talking, and it's just a natural thing we do, he points to me, so I'm talking, but I'm also being ushered out of the studio. So let me, you can just fill for a second. Give us a cat update. Let me go outside here and see what it is. So Bethany is outside the window, and when she's outside, there's either something wrong or something really, really great, and you just don't know till you go connect with her. But she is our Department of Donor Relations and Listener Generosity Director. Mm-hmm. Hold on one second.
1: Okay. And the reason Kelly is telling me to give you a cat update is because every morning, Karen and I, when we're on the morning show, we share a little bit about our beloved cats. At least they're beloved to Karen. And our cat hurt his little paw, and we had to take him to the vet. And the vet reassured us and said, it's going to be okay, guys. And they gave him a very expensive shot. And so now he's going to be okay.
2: You know, that's not how we do it on the Fort Worth side. We just wrap up that thing and we pray. You'll get better. Yes, rub a little dirt on it. You'll be just fine. Okay, so Bethany handed me a piece of paper, which always is a great, great thing to have happen. And what I want to share with you from the Department of Donor Relations and Extreme Listener Generosity is that there is a listener who is extremely generous, and she has said that for just two songs, but it's huge, for two songs, there is a dollar for dollar match.
1: Yes, perfect.
2: Yes. Okay. What is a dollar for dollar match? We say that like everybody must know what we're talking about. What has happened here is a listener has said that if you're listening right now, you haven't given yet. You know, it's day one. It's going to wrap up really fast here in a couple of days. This fall fundraiser keeps the station on the air. If you were the one who was going to give a $200 gift, that becomes
1: $400.
2: Yes. Yeah. Okay. If you were going to give a gift of, say, $500, that becomes
1: $1,000 instantly.
2: Okay. If you were going to give that bigger gift of, I think a $500 gift is a bigger gift, but if you're going to do a gift of $1,000, that becomes
1: $2,000. That's more ministry.
2: Okay. A dollar for dollar match. Let's get you going. Let's get you to the phones. You don't want to miss this because this is your opportunity to double your money. Mm-hmm. You would never leave that on the table. Let's not do that. Okay. Your gift of $50, $100. Your gift of $25 becomes $50. Your gift of $1,000 becomes $2,000. Dollar for dollar match, two songs. We're going to play a great song here from Seth Schleter, and that's going to be song number one. But let's get you on the phone right now.
1: All right, so here is the number to call to get your gift doubled. 888-408-9290.
2: Okay, could you also do this if you are at your desk and you're thinking, I don't want to miss out on a dollar for dollar match. I can't do that. but I can't get to the phone either.
1: Doubling online as well.
2: Yes.
1: At kcbi.org.
2: Okay. kcbi.org. In case you've never logged on before, you're welcome on. And you'll find all kinds of great things there. 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Prayer Center is there. kcbi.org. Or call this number right now. 888-408-9290. If you're the kind of person who likes to have your giving doubled. That's twice the ministry to KCBI. That's more meals for displaced Texas teens who Convoy of Hope, through a partnership with them, will step alongside. You get to do that and make that happen, and that is being doubled right now. Here is your number to call. 888-408-9290.
1: Thank you
2: for that call on line one. Now let's get you on line two.
1: All right. If you didn't catch that number when Kelly said it, let me give that to you one more time. Your 100 becomes 200. Your 500 becomes 1,000.
2: Yeah.
1: 888-408-9290. What's the limit on this?
2: There's always a time limit.
1: Yeah, yeah.
2: Yes, it's a two-song challenge. So here comes song number one in a two-song, double your money, dollar-for-dollar match. Let's get you in at this number right now, 888-408-9290, or online, that's double two, at kcbi.org.

0: Thank you so much for that call during KCBI's fall fundraiser. Thank you out of Terrell to Lisa for your gift of $400. Thank you so much to Sherry out of Midlothian. Gift of $200, by the way. $200 during a dollar-for-dollar match becomes $400. Yeah. That $400 becomes $800. Thank you to Chuck out of Frisco. Your gift of $400 becomes $800 because you are in the middle of a two-song challenge.
1: That's right, and that was song number one with one song to go. This means that a generous KCBI family is going to come alongside you. And if you say, I would love to support the radio ministry of KCBI, how can I do more with what I'm giving? This is how. You give your gift of $100, and another family is going to throw another $100 in the plate on your behalf.
0: But there's always a time limit sorts, and this one was a two-song challenge. Now, one song's already played. Don't panic. You still have one more song. But also, don't wait. Let's get you in now. There's one person on the phone right now. We appreciate that call on line one. Let's get you on line two. And you will know that because of a generous listener who, for two songs, is doubling your gift, your $50 gift becomes $100.
1: Just like that.
0: Yep. Your $1,000 gift becomes $2,000.
1: Just like that.
0: Well, if you're going to give that bigger gift, of all the times to give a bigger gift, I would say when it's being doubled, that's huge ministry impact. So much happens out of that gift. Here is your number, Jeremy, the phone number, and then there are other ways to give as well.
1: Call this number with your gift being doubled during this next song. 888-408-9290. 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
0: Yep.
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0: Right. You're about to go into your final song in this two-song challenge to have your giving to KCBI. 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And right now, your gift is being doubled. Thank you for that call on line two. Now let's get you on line three.
1: All right, let's go. Let's
0: and
1: go.
0: Know that you are in the final song of a dollar-for-dollar match. 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
1: Dollar for dollar match. If you're calling now, we're going to count you and double your giving to KCBI. 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Is your microphone falling apart?
0: It is, and I'm trying to put it back together.
1: I heard that.
0: Yes.
1: Okay, here's your number one more time. It's 888, as Jeremy holds his microphone up with his hand. Okay, here it is again. 888-408-9290. We're going to count you if you're calling now. 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I want to say thanks real fast. Maria just checked in. Fort Worth, thank you for your gift of $100. Becomes $200. Barbara out of Fairview, Texas said, hey, I could do $200.
0: Let's go, Barbara.
1: That becomes
0: $400 in the match.
1: Ron out of Cedar Hill, $100.
0: Thank you.
1: Virginia, $100 out of Grand Prairie. Lisa did $200 out of Terrell. Sherry did $200 out of Midlothian.
0: Come on, let's go.
1: Maddie just checked in out of Waxahachie.
0: So much ministry.
1: $100 becomes $200. 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
1: I just want to thank KCBI for what you do. I lost my husband back in 21, and it was about 6 months later. Well, let me preface that to say I listened to your station all night, every night. And I woke up one night, and the Lord was so close. And as soon as I opened my eyes, he wasn't there in the room, but it was that still small voice. And he told me, I took your sorrow and I took your grief. All I could do was praise him and thank him and thank him for the reminder, because I knew the word. I knew what he said, but hadn't applied it until then. And his peace that passes all understanding swept over me and took that grief. And I haven't grieved since. That's not to say I don't miss my husband, because I do, but the grief is gone. The sorrow from it is gone. Thank you, Lord. So thank you for what you do.
2: Thanks to some music she heard on KCBI and some teaching, she, in her depths of grief, really heard, felt the audible voice of God comfort her through a song. And It's amazing to me that that can happen through music. God works through KCBI each and every day. And what's very cool about that during this fall fundraiser is that you get to be part of comforting her. You're comforted by the songs. You're comforted by the truth that you hear in the teaching programs. But then you also get to pass that along. You are sowing into a 50-year legacy, Jeremy.
3: 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And that's what KCBI Fall Fundraiser is about. And if you've never given before, or if you give every year, this is your moment to say, hey, I want to keep that going for my family. Every half hour, there is a new need. And here in the 11 o'clock hour, by 11:30, thanks to some very generous folks, that need is down to
2: $1,620. $1,620. Wow, starting the hour off really strong. Thank you for that giving. Okay, so when you think about giving to a radio station, that might just be a kind of an obscure thing for you right now. Maybe you've never given to a radio ministry. That is how the radio station's been around for 50 plus years. But what I want you to understand is that there is a place for you. There's a place for you here. We heard from Josh last hour. He gave a $5,000 gift.
3: Thank you, Josh.
2: We heard from Mercedes and she gave a $1,000 gift.
3: Thank you, Mercedes.
2: We heard from Maria, who gave a $100 gift out of Fort Worth. We just heard from Joyce out of Cedar Hill. She went online, kcbi.org. She gave a gift of $25.
3: All right.
2: Thank you. There is a place for you here, and you hear all these different giving levels, and by all means, you choose your own giving level and know that your gift will have major impact. But there is a challenge right now. You and four others, to step in at what would seem like, for many families, a very easy, highly doable monthly gift.
3: $20 a month. $20 a month, you joining with four other people in just two songs. We need to hurry on this.
2: No.
3: Need to hurry on this challenge.
2: Two songs?
3: Two songs.
2: Okay, that means that if you were thinking about, yeah, I'm kind of getting hungry, I need to head out to lunch soon, or walk down to the kitchen, or whatever it is you do for lunch. Before you do that, could you just take a moment and go ahead and do that $20 a month gift? You'll be counted among the five that are needed to move the needle forward. And the reason the needle needs to move is this all wraps up on Friday. This is a very quick few days of a fundraiser, 5 days to be exact. So when you hear about these goals and you hear about these challenges, they must be met. So before you do anything else, before you step out for lunch, you and your $20 a month gift are needed. Now, what if Jeremy, I'm listening right now and I already was going to give a gift and I was going to do more than that. Can I do a $40 a month gift?
3: You can take two of the five spots with your $40 monthly gift. It's a great way to do it.
2: Yes. There we go. Okay. So maybe it is one of you doing 40 a month, but a couple of you right now over this first song in a two song challenge, $20 a month. Will you step in right now?
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2: 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When the

0: KCBI Fall Fundraiser. This is your chance to be a part of this radio ministry. Knowing that your giving keeps it on the air. And right now, a two-song challenge. Song number one just wrapped up. Two-song challenge looking for you to join with four others with your $20 monthly gift, but only in two songs to get it done.
1: Okay, $20 a month, that's doable for a lot of families. I would think for many, that might be a great way to give if you like having a budget and you're a brand new giver and you're thinking, I just kind of want to test the waters a little bit and see what happens here. So what are you in for today? $20. That's the deal today. So a $20 a month gift. Looking for, was it five?
0: Five people.
1: Five of you.
0: Two songs.
1: Okay. One song's over. And here we are about to go into song two. And the grand total of people giving $20 a month. None. Yet. Yet. I say yet.
0: Yes.
1: Because it takes... A two-song challenge is tough. I mean, you're just hearing about the challenge and you're computing in your head, okay, 20 a month, what do I want to do here? Can I do that? And then you got to get your phone out and call this. Here's the number. It's 888-408-9290. You have stuff to do. I mean, you have maybe a job, maybe people to pick up. Lots of things going on. Get it. Totally get it. That's why we're giving you another song. In the two-song challenge. I do want to say thank you to Steve.
0: Thanks,
1: Dallas,
0: Steve.
1: $50. Thank you so much. Yeah. Joyce gave $25 out of Cedar Hill. We've heard from Allen, Texas, and Denton, Texas, and Fort Worth, Waxahachie, where I have lived twice in my life. Fairview, Texas, loved it so much I had to go back. Elizabeth just gave out of Fort Worth. Thank you for your gift of $100. That's how it works. Looking, though, for you... And your gift of $20 a month.
0: And here's why that's so important. Every half hour, there is a need that has to be met in order for the fundraiser to wrap up fully funded. And this is a very short fundraiser. So that half hour need is now down to $1,470.
1: Okay.
0: And so your $20 monthly gift is going to go a long way to continuing to chip away at that.
1: That's right. So your $20 a month gift right now... will also make you something very special, and that is the line leader of $20 a month givers, because nobody's checked in at that level yet, and we're waiting for you right now.
0: When you give your gift of $20 a month, you're first, but if you give your gift of $40, you can take two of those five spots right
1: now. That's right.
0: Last song to do it, though.
1: Woo! Okay, last song. It's a great one. It's a worship song from Bethel Music. 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

0: It is a two-song challenge. That was song number two. 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Yeah. Thank you so much, Shaden. Okay, so if I know I want to do 20 a month and I can still get in, if you're calling now or going to kcbi.org right now, what is that number to call?
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0: And your $20 a month gift can go so far in making that happen and completing that need. 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Thank you for doing that. 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
1: Thank you.
0: Steve gave a gift out of Dallas. We've heard from Cedar Hill and Terrell, not too far from where you live. Midlothian, where Michael lives. Michael is the man behind the board over here. Thank you to Shaden out of McKinney for your gift of $20
1: a
0: month. 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
1: Having
0: thank you,
1: fun
0: Shaden.
1: With that giving.
0: Thanks for that call on line one. That person called this number to give a gift to the ministry of KCBI, a 50-plus year legacy in Texas and beyond, 888-408-9290.
2: That is you saying yes to all the things that KCBI provides to you and your family. It's the songs you love on the way to work. It's the truth from the Bible teachers. But it's staggering to realize that 60,000 people have downloaded the biblical resources available at KCBI.org, including things that help with forgiveness. I have struggled with forgiveness over different times in my life.
0: Mm-hmm.
2: Things that have helped with a son or a daughter who is far from God.
0: Yeah.
2: And I'm praying and praying and I just don't know what to do. But we have resources when you have a prodigal child.
0: Mm-hmm.
2: Those are some of the things you help provide when you give your gift to KCBI.
0: That's right. And also there is a new partnership with Convoy of Hope. You may have heard of them locally here in Texas. They do a search and rescue for an unlikely person that you may not even realize that this is an issue, but there are teenagers, young adults here in Texas who, and you know how challenging those years are already. They're tough years, who are in homes where things are very difficult and that can happen so easily. And they are displaced. They may sleep on somebody's couch one night, and then the next night they're staying at a friend's camper. And then you see how that goes. And so that's a very unstable place to be. They can often sort out a place to lay their head at night, although that can become questionable in moments. But what Convoy of Hope does is provides them with a hot dinner, because they go to school, they have their friends there, their teachers, hopefully some encouragement. They get a lunch at school, but then they don't know where dinner's going to come from. And you get to play a part of that. Your gift to KCBI will help fulfill 25,000 hot meals for Texas teens.
2: So while you keep the station on the air, you're also making that possible.
0: Yes. Not only are they getting a hot meal, though, Convoy of Hope is going to tell them about Jesus. That hot meal is in his name, and you get to be one to be part of it with your gift right now by calling this number, 888-408-9290. So it's everything you hear and lots of things that you don't really hear about every day. 2 minutes remain to the bottom of the hour, and I can see Jeremy crunching numbers over there.
1: Crunching.
0: He's got his old-fashioned calculator, and it is cranking away.
2: Yes, and I have a new total, I think, right here as I do this.
0: Okay.
2: Yes, okay. And then finally, one more thing. Okay. The number is, wow, $680 is all that remains for the half-hour goal to be met.
0: $680 remains.
2: Great work this half-hour.
0: You don't want to miss a half-hour goal by $680,
2: no,
0: though.
2: Maybe
0: that's you. I do want to say thank you to Jane out of Azle. Beautiful Azle.
1: Hey.
0: $500 gift.
1: Thank
0: that helps
1: you.
0: A lot. Thank you. So the remaining need here with one and a half minutes left is $680. What part of that could you do? Maybe that's a $36 a month gift for you.
2: That will take care of it. If you can do the whole thing right now, $680, you can give that single gift at kcbi.org. It takes just 60 seconds and you're all done.
0: Mm-hmm. You might do a single gift of $680, or maybe you're going to come along and do $300. Somebody else does $300. Somebody else does $80. See, that's what God does. That's how he sorts this out. We hope you never hear a tinge of concern or worry, because God has maintained and supplied the needs for this ministry for more than 50 years now. It's just really, how's he going to do it? And that's exciting. You know, we get a front row seat to seeing you do this. What part of $680 do you want to do right now? Figure that out and call this number.
2: 888-408-9290. There's still time. to get you in to meet this half hour need. That amount, $680.
0: Okay. Okay, there's somebody on line one.
2: Thank you for that call. Yeah, we don't know what they're doing.
0: We don't know. We don't know the amount. But thank you for calling. Now let's get you on line two right now. What part of $680 could you do? Call this number right now with your gift. It's 888-408-9290. Does it work online? Yes. You can give your gift right now at kcbi.org. Right. kcbi.org or in the app.

0: have a story of how good God is. KCBI, that's Tarion in testimony during Fall Fundraiser with Kelly and Jeremy. This is how your station is funded throughout the year to bring you songs like that, biblical truth from the pastors you love, prayers from the prayer center with over 25,000 prayers just prayed so far this year.
1: Incredible. And also, there are some cool things happening you may not have heard about yet, like the partnership with Convoy of Hope and Texas teens being sought out by Convoy of Hope because of you to be offered a hot meal in the name of Jesus. And you help make that happen. So it's everything you hear on the air every day, songs and conversations and the truth. Boy, we are sure in a strange place in our culture. So that truth, I think, has really hit home with a lot of people. I know I feel anchored by the teaching programs I hear on KCBI every day. And maybe you do too. And to me, that's a worthwhile investment to continue that legacy, a 50 plus year legacy.
0: So great.
1: Now, every half hour has a goal. And so it's really great when every once in a while somebody comes along and says, I have a challenge for you.
0: Let's go.
1: Here's the challenge. You ready? Oh, I like this one because Mondays can require a lot of thought sometimes. And it's really nice when you can just kind of hit the easy button and say, oh, that I can do. That I can wrap my mind around. 10 of you. So that's just, you don't worry about the others. You worry about yourself doing this. Stepping in with your gift, any giving level, whatever God has placed on your heart, in 5 minutes. So lots of people in five, that'd be a lot of people to check in 5 minutes. This is a get as many people on mission moment.
0: So this is kind of like a giving sprint.
1: This is a giving sprint. Yes.
0: Okay.
1: Yes.
0: Fast.
1: That's right. So 10 of you, like a big relay team, sprinting toward this goal, 10 of you in 5 minutes, and an extra $2,000 gets added to the totals.
0: Okay, let's go.
1: Thanks to a very kind listener who said, you know what? It seems like less people are calling. And we say, well, okay, but it's almost lunchtime and people like to do their own thing and they have their lives to live. Yes, but what if I challenged you? What if I challenged them and said, I will throw in an extra $2,000 if a bunch of you could check in? How about 10 of you?
0: Okay, and so if I understand, this is how this works. If I have $100 for the ministry to keep it on the air,
1: yes,
0: I can be one of 10.
1: Yep.
0: And then if I'm somebody who says, well, I've got $10 a month for the ministry, I can give that, and I become the second one in this 10-person challenge.
1: Yes.
0: Okay, so it's what the amount that God puts on my heart right now.
1: What if
0: now?
1: I wanted to do $10 a month? Yes.
0: $10 a month.
1: That works. That's a gift. It's just simply you checking in. And we know that that is sacrifice, especially on a Monday. I know you can get overwhelmed. Trust me. And it can be hard to fit in that phone call or going online. It's about a minute and a half of your time. We're going to count you and your $25 gift. We're going to count you and your $100 gift. We're going to count you with your $500 gift.
0: This would be so big right now.
1: Here's your number to call.
0: 888-408-9290. Literally, your participation within this next 5 minutes could unlock $2,000 extra dollars.
1: That's right. Just you getting involved and taking that step. You know, you may have heard all of the logic surrounding getting involved. Maybe you hear about a radio ministry that's been listener supported for a very long time, more than 50 years. And you're thinking, okay, it all makes sense. I'm just not quite there yet. My heart's not quite ready for that. Matthew chapter 6, verse 21. For where your treasure is, there your heart will be also. That tells me that if I'm not quite there and I take that step to give, I take a step toward generosity, my heart gets placed in a different spot. I feel differently about it. So maybe the logic is telling you, come on in. And this is a great moment too, because it's just a participation challenge.
0: And it's a sprint. I would love to see someone take line one right now and say, hey, let me be the first one, the line leader, because I know we need 10 right now for this giving sprint. You choose the amount that is on your heart, and you will count. And when 10 of you do that, $2,000 is unlocked for the ministry.
1: But it says 5 minutes.
0: Only 5 minutes. That's why we call it a sprint.
1: Okay.
0: You are needed in this moment. Let's have some fun right now.
1: Okay.
0: With our giving.
1: Okay. 5 minutes. 10 of you. It can be done.
0: Nobody's online one.
1: Nope. It unlocks $2,000 too. So let's do this. Here is your number to call right now with any gift, your any giving level gift, 888-408-9290. Still nobody on line one. Let's get you on line one. It's any giving level. It's about getting 10 people in 5 minutes. 888-408-9290. You can also do this online. Perhaps that's where you are. You're at your desk. You can't pick up the phone. KCBI.org or call this number right now.
0: 888-408-9290. A lot's got to happen during this song.

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1: Here we go.
0: Woo! This is how your radio ministry stays on the air. It's how all the things happen in your Texas communities.
2: All right, and this is how you get involved right now in this challenge. 5-minute challenge. This is a Texas sprint right now because when you join with 9 others, you help to unlock $2,000 from a generous KCBI family who wanted to challenge you to act fast.
0: 10 of you.
2: Yes.
0: And 2,000 is released.
2: Mm-hmm. And that you pick the amount.
0: Now wait.
2: No limitations.
0: But what if? What if 10 people don't check in the 5 minutes?
2: Then that $2,000 can't be released by the rules.
0: Okay. Yeah. Well, okay. So first, let's keep score here in our sprint.
2: Okay.
0: All right. We want to thank a couple people. So far, Alice out of Baton Rouge, Louisiana.
2: Yeah.
0: Checked in. $50. Thank you, Alice.
2: She counts.
0: That's one. Anthony out of Granbury, Texas. Beautiful Granbury. Checked in with a $25 gift. Took a break from passing by that beautiful beach they have there. Ruth out of Bynum gave a gift of $100.
2: Yeah,
0: thank you. It's three. And then an anonymous giver out of McKinney gave a gift of $500.
2: Hey, all right. That's great.
0: That's four.
2: Four.
0: That's four. Now we need six, and that extra $2,000 will be released into the totals for the hour.
2: Okay, not much time left, though.
0: Well, there are like two minutes left. Thank you for that call on line one. Here's the number to get on line two. Let me make sure you have that. It's 888-408-9290. We're just counting people. 10 of you at whatever giving level you have placed on your heart.
2: What a fun way to get involved for the very first time.
0: Yes.
2: To say, hey, I've got $100 for the ministry, guys. I've never given before, but I realize I can help you unlock $2,000 from another generous listener. I'm in. Here's my $100.
0: Right. So there's somebody on the line that may bring us up to, what do we have, four?
2: We had four. That would be five.
0: That'd be halfway there. Can you get involved right now and make this happen? It's just about your participation. I know it's a hot day if you're in Texas and you're running this marathon with us. I mean sprint, because we do need a sprint. We have 2 minutes left in this challenge. You can give at kcbi.org. You can give in the KCBI app as well. You can also text the word give if you're big into texting. Text the word give to 97309.
2: Okay, there's number six on the line right now. Just four more needed.
0: Yes.
2: Kelly, just four more needed.
0: Looking for your involvement. So many people before you have given to KCBI over the course of more than 50 years to keep the ministry alive. We're just asking you to line on up in a group of 10. Here's your number to call.
2: 888-408-9290. Just four more needed. All it takes is for you to stop in this moment.
0: Could we get seconds on the clock? There is a little less than a minute left to get you in.
2: There's time.
0: You're calling now, we're going to count you. Looking for six more of you right now.
2: You pick the amount.
0: Well, I mean, we have one person on the line. So if they are a giving listener, they could be calling for prayer too. We can go ahead and consider that they are likely number five. So we need five more of you right now to call this number. The phone lines are endless. Here's the number. It's 888-408-9290. Why is that ticking getting faster? Do you hear that? That's not how a normal sprint happens. Okay, you can also go to kcbi.org and give there, kcbi.org. We just want to count you in or call this number right now.
2: 888-408-9290.
0: Okay, still only one on the line. Seconds are left. 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It's 888 408-9290. Hanging in the balance, $2,000 being released into the total. 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

0: This is KCBI's fall fundraiser. It's going to wrap up here in just a short 4.5 more days, and we wouldn't want this to wrap up without you.
1: It's how you keep the radio station on the air. Your giving makes it all possible. Every half hour, meeting goals that keep the station fully funded. In this half hour, because of your generosity, the need remaining, which may have just changed.
0: Change a little bit.
1: I just saw the numbers change. Yes. Do you have that math on that number?
0: I can do math. Well, sure? I don't have that fancy calculator over like you have. Okay. Mm-hmm. Yeah, 949 minus 30.
1: All right, so it's...
0: Minus 10.
1: Yeah. Okay, that doesn't help, Kelly. All right, so 909.
0: Minus 30 and 10 is what I meant. Okay, what's the remaining need?
1: $909 is what it's going to take to fully fund this hour.
0: $909 remains. Yes. It's thanks to Christy.
1: Hey, Christy.
0: Thank you, Christy, out of Corsicana.
1: Yeah.
0: Your $30 gift. Monica gave out of Fort Worth a $10 gift.
1: Just
0: thank you
1: time.
0: So much. Okay, remaining need here in this half hour, in the whole hour, actually, is $909.
1: $909.
0: Now, when a couple people come together and do that as a team, I don't think that's far out of reach.
1: Mm-mm. $36 a month takes close to half of that right now.
0: Thank you so much to Shelley, who is challenging us in the math department. Probably already knows we're a tad challenged. Your gift out of South Dakota of $22.
1: Hey,
0: thank you.
1: That takes us to $887. It's
0: good
1: getting
0: enough.
1: Better.
0: Yes.
1: Every
0: okay.
1: Gift.
0: So 5 minutes remain. $887, the remaining need. What part could you do right now? Could you do a $500 gift? Maybe you could do a $300 gift. Maybe if you just heard yourself called out, you come together with that other person who was also called out, and that will complete the need when somebody comes along and does $87.
1: Mm-hmm.
0: Okay, so how do you do this? Well, if you have your phone handy, you have the KCBI app, you can give there. You could do a monthly gift, too. Maybe you want to do a $300-some-odd gift, but you want to break it down monthly. You want to do a $30 a month gift or a $36 a month gift. You could do that, too, in the KCBI app. Also online at kcbi.org. Now, if you are a texter, you can text the word give to 97309. 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
1: Mm-hmm. Let me challenge you. If you've been listening to KCBI for a while and you love the radio station, but you've never given before, this is how you come alongside the radio ministry and make more music, more biblical truth, get into our community with your gift. 887 is the remaining amount needed in the next 4 minutes.
0: It's the songs and conversations and the truth from the Bible teaching. And then there are things happening in our communities where you get to be part of a response to a need. Convoy of Hope is one of our newest partners. And what they are doing on your behalf is they are seeking out teenagers in Texas who are displaced. They don't know exactly where they're going to lay their head tonight or where their next meal is going to come from, but they're trying to hang in there and get to class. And it's hard to think through all these challenges, but that hot meal and some direction in the name of Jesus becomes the answer for them, and you provide that answer.
1: Just simply through your gift right now in meeting this half hour need, $887. 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
0: Jeremy, there are only 3 minutes left.
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0: 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You don't want to miss this half-hour goal by $887.
1: Giving monthly, $36 a month takes half of that. $400 takes about half of that. It could be done with just two people.
0: I think one of the most important messages people hear when they listen to KCBI is that message of redemption. So with these last 2 minutes in this hour and a need of
1: $887.
0: $887. Let's taken this song from Big Daddy Weave and thank Jesus for all

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1: God has blessed me beyond what I could ever imagine. My husband passed away 11 years ago, and I did not know what I was going to do or how I was going to raise my three grandchildren, but we've never went without a roof over our head or food on our table, and I'm 73 years

0: old. I'm still able to work. So he's been with me every single second and every single moment. And your radio station has helped immensely. And I'm so proud to be able to listen to you every morning and when I go home. So thank you for what you do.
1: You know, you may not have experienced life the same way she has yet. However, you've probably had moments where you felt like you were pouring from an empty cup. Can you imagine that, being a grandmother and a widow and kind of sandwiched between and raising the grandkids as well, helping her own children? And that's a lot of pressure. And she listens to KCBI and she is filled. It's the songs, the conversations. I bet she loves Karen and Jeremy in the morning. You know, her friends on the radio, because that is a lonely place to be. And she gave to the ministry. And when you give, you may be the lifeline to that very next person who is in a situation like that, where they simply don't know where to turn for hope, and they find it through a song on the radio.
2: This is KCBI Fall Fundraiser with Jeremy and Kelly, and you keeping this radio ministry strong going into the second half of this year here. And your giving is how this station has been on the air for 50 years. I was just the other day, I was thinking about how we're celebrating the 250th anniversary of the nation.
1: Yes.
2: For 50 of those years, KCBI has been sharing the gospel and proclaiming truth in our community. That's staggering. But it's only because of the generosity and faithfulness of listeners like you.
1: It's great purpose in you helping to continue that legacy. And that's what we're asking you into right now, the continuation of the legacy of KCBI. You get to be one of many people standing in line and saying, yes, I want to be part of that. And right now there's a challenge, and it's a really fun one too, a great one for the lunch hour if you haven't left yet. Or maybe you're heading out, you're in your car, you're listening. Five of you at a simple, easy $100 single gift.
2: Okay.
1: Five of you. But it's got to happen in 10 minutes. $100. It's like dropping a $100 bill in the offering plate. And then you know you are invested. You were part of that story.
2: Five people, $100, just 10 minutes to do it. Here is the number to call.
1: Okay.
2: 888-408-9290. It's how your ministry stays on the air.
1: Yeah, Jeremy, if I'm brand new to giving to KCBI or to any radio station, how does this go? Because I think for a lot of people, there may be some just a lack of understanding or fear of the unknown. How long is this going to take me? And what is my experience going to be if I call that number? Here it is. Maybe just jot it down, and then Jeremy can give us some details on what that's like. But it's 888-408-9290.
2: After you call that number, someone very nice is going to answer, and they're going to help you with your gift. They're going to ask you, what do you want to give? How much? And then they're going to ask you, do you want that to be a monthly gift or a single gift? And then once you tell them that, they'll help you take care of that with a credit card or through your bank draft or even by sending in a check if that's the best way for you.
1: Okay. Okay. Well, that sounds in about maybe 2 minutes of your time. We know that you're busy. I completely understand that. But go ahead and get your phone out and be prepared to give this simple, single $100 gift. And you will be etching away at the half hour goal and doing great things for the kingdom. Here is your number to call right now. Thank you for that call on line one. Let's get you on line two right now at 888-408-9290. How refreshing on a Monday to have sown into a 50 plus year legacy, knowing that you are one of the people amid crazy culture and all sorts of things happening and lots of what's real and what's not, knowing that you were part of continuing it for another 50 years. How about that? You could do this gift right now at kcbi.org. Your $100 gift. Just need you to be one of five in the next 10 minutes. Well, when the song starts, we'll start the timer.
2: 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Oh, there's one right there.
1: There's two people on. 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

0: This is KCBI's fall fundraiser. It's just a few quick 5 days, going to wrap up on Friday, the on-air portion of this fundraiser, and you are invited in right now because you are in the middle of a 10-minute challenge. There's roughly one song and some change left in this challenge to get you and your $100 simple, single, easy peasy on a Monday gift into the ministry of KCBI.
1: That's you joining with four others with a gift of $100 to say, hey, I realize this is how the station stays on the air. I love it. I love the songs, how God just plays the right song for me at just the right time. It keeps happening over and over. Mm-hmm. Here's my $100. I want to be the second person in on this.
0: I would say thank you to Jenny. She was the line leader.
2: Yes, Jenny.
0: She is in beautiful Arlington, Texas, entertainment capital of the world. And she gave that first gift of $100. Thank you. Now that means it's your turn. You and just three others now at $100. That is the challenge here in this noon hour to stay on track so that this fundraiser can wrap up nicely on Friday.
1: Every half hour, there is a need. And that's why a challenge like this is so important for you to be involved in, because by the time this half hour wraps up at 12:30, that need is $1,321.
0: Yes. And you know this was a 10-minute challenge, right? So there's one song left in the challenge, maybe a few seconds after the song. So I have an idea.
1: Let's hear it.
0: We should play the song.
2: Yes.
0: Yes, let's do that. Okay, I want to say thanks to Tanya, real quick, Everman, Texas. Thank you, Tanya. She's number two in the five-person $100 challenge. It's a $100 single gift to the ministry of KCBI. 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

0: 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In Jesus' name, KCBI Fall Fundraiser.
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0: TBI's fall fundraiser, wrapping up this challenge that is so fun. It's so cool for a Monday that you would get involved and say, hey, I want to be part of that $100 club. Five of you checking in, we were looking for, and we heard from Jenny out of Arlington. Out of Everman, Tanya checked in at $100. And then Rusty said, hey, I could do $200.
1: Yes.
0: We said, hey, we'll count you twice. How about that? And then Eric just checked in out of Lorena, Texas.
2: Hey.
0: With $100.
2: Yes.
0: Thank you so much for your gift. That brings us to a remaining need for the half hour with just over 5 minutes to go.
2: $905.
0: $905. Okay. Well, I think that that is a doable amount. Maybe you were considering a gift of $36 a month. That's the most popular monthly giving level. Maybe you could do that gift of $500 with 5 minutes left. It might take somebody doing that bigger gift, then somebody else comes along with a monthly gift.
2: I like where your head's at, though. There's the option to break it down monthly.
0: Mm-hmm.
2: There's the option to just do it in a single gift, and you don't have to do all of it. Right? $905 is the need. Somebody could say, guys, 905, there's only 4 minutes left in this half hour, or you're going to fall short, going to fall behind. I got you for $905 right now. Here's how you call to give that gift, if that's you, and it's on your heart to say, let me knock this one right out of the park for you guys. 888-408-9290.
0: You know, you are part of what's happening at KCBI, and what's been happening is a lot of growth. The whole teaching channel, which I think a lot of people have been really leaning into, I know I have, where there's so much out there that is questionable. Often you find people, you mentioned it earlier, Jeremy, people will have their own truths. And, well, this is my truth and that's your truth. And if you're a believer in Jesus Christ, you know that there is one truth. And so the teaching programs on KCBI really do set the record straight. This is the gospel. This is God's truth. And you're helping to grow the All Teaching Channel.
2: That's right. It's a line in the sand to a world that says, let's keep moving that line around. No, there's one truth, and this is where it is. And KCBI is committed to proclaiming the truth of Jesus. $905 in the next 4 minutes ensures that continues to happen.
0: Mm-hmm. 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So we invite you to listen to that. We also invite you to be part of that growth right now with your gift of $36 a month or your gift of $500 at 888-408-9290. 888-408-9290. You get to be part of a 50 plus year legacy.
2: $905. One call on. Thank you for that. We're not sure what that amount is.
0: That's right.
2: You can join them with your $36 monthly gift.
0: Mm-hmm.
2: $500 coming alongside them. That challenge is met.
0: Okay. I'm going to give you the number one more time. And we are going to trust that if you feel prompted, this is your moment with now 2 minutes. Two minutes to go.
2: I know. This can happen. This can happen.
0: 2 minutes, $908. Is that right?
2: $905.
0: I'm sorry.
2: You are needed right now.
0: That was inflation. I was just adding. No. Okay. $905. Still the remaining need. 2 minutes to go. Here is your phone number with a minute and a half to go. Ooh, somebody is listening right now, Jeremy, who's saying, you know what? I was going to give a gift of around $900, $1,000 this week anyway. I'll just go ahead and do it now. If that is you, here is your number to call. It's 888-408-9290. 888-408-9290. Could you give that gift of $905 also online at kcbi.org? Of course. Could you also do your 50? Someone else does their 500. Someone else does their $10 a month, and God brings it all together. Don't miss this chance to be part of meeting this goal and sowing into this legacy.
2: All right. Here is your number to call one final time. 888-408-9290. $905.
0: Or you can give online right now at kcbi.org. In the

0: Well, it's KCBI's fall fundraiser, mm-hmm. and we're glad that you're here because it is intense. And thank you so much out of Glen Rose, Tracy, for your gift of $200.
1: Yeah, come on.
0: We've heard from Lorena, Texas, and Terrell and Everman, Corsicana. We've heard from Baton Rouge, Louisiana. And we're hoping to hear from you really soon here because every half hour has a need and a goal to be met so that this fundraiser can wrap up on Friday and your radio station and your ministry will be fully funded and set to go. Here's your number to call. If you already have an idea in mind of what you want to give, let's go ahead and do this. Don't let Monday get in your way here. Here's the number. It's 888-408-9290. 888-408-9290. You will be part of a 50 plus year legacy. You can also give at kcbi.org. And if I seem distracted, there's somebody waving me down in the hallway. So Jeremy, could you fill in our listener about that we have a new partnership with Convoy of Hope? Would you mind letting them know about that? I'm going to go see what it is that Bethany is waving us down for.
2: Yeah, this is pretty special. You know, earlier in the year when it was really, really cold out, if you can remember that time, KCBI, through your giving, was able to provide much needed blankets and sweatpants. And then throughout the summer, KCBI has been providing bottles of water to people who need it. And now through a special partnership with Convoy of Hope, teenagers in our area are being found because they're off the map. They're under the radar. For a lot of people, nobody knows that they have a need for food. And Convoy of Hope says, hey, we will find them. KCBI listeners come alongside KCBI. 25,000 meals are going to be provided to kids who are struggling to hang in there, to stay in school, but maybe they don't know where their next dinner is going to come from. Welcome back.
0: Yeah, thank you. And you get to be part of that. I heard the tail end of what you were saying there. I love that. We help you find easy ways to support your community as part of KCBI outreach. And that's you who makes that happen. I mean, who knows? The intention is to give $25,000 to fund 25,000 of those meals. Maybe you're going to come along and say, no, we want to do more than that. Let's do more. That is the heart of the KCBI listener. And you know what's cool is that there is a challenge now. And this is great because it's Monday and it's in the middle of your lunch hour, but hold the stops. There's been a challenge.
2: Okay.
0: Okay. This is what I was just given, and this came from Bethany, and there's a challenge to get, and I like this easy giving level, $15 a month.
2: Right.
0: You know? For a lot of families, that's a great way to begin giving to KCBI. Five of you at $15 a month, and an extra $1,000 gets added to the total.
2: Right.
0: Are you kidding?
2: Big right now.
0: That extra $1,000 is important. That's a generous listener who said, okay, it sounds like it's been a little bit slow. I know that lunchtime hours can be slow. Let me help y'all out a little bit. And let's get some people doing some monthly giving at an easy entry level. Here is the problem, though. It doesn't have to be a problem, but there is a time limit. They're saying in 10 minutes, this has to happen.
2: Got it.
0: So 10 minutes when the next song starts. And from there, you and your gift of $15 a month.
2: What an easy way to give.
0: Yeah.
2: When you factor in, that's about 50 cents a day.
0: Mm-hmm.
2: Is KCBI worth 50 cents a day to me? Yes.
0: Yeah, absolutely. And that's kind of budgeted out. What does that mean for you today? That means a $15 gift today. Then next month, you'll see that $15 go out again, and you'll know that you are continually on mission with KCBI. And if you and just four others check in the next 10 minutes, that generous listener is going to release
3: $1,000.
0: Okay. 10 minutes. That was a truncated cowbell. There we go. There's the full bell. I think this is deserving of the full cowbell.
2: I do too. That was only a $100 bell at first.
0: That's right.
2: Now it's a $1,000 bell.
0: That's right.
2: What we're releasing into the
0: That's program. Right. Okay. So how do I get involved?
2: You call this number, 888-408-9290. and you say, I'm ready with my $15 a month, and that really nice person on the phone is going to help you give that gift.
0: Yep, and you will be the line leader in this challenge. You can also give that gift at kcbi.org. That's really easy. Or on the KCBI app, you can give there too. $15 a month, but you need to be the first to step in. Somebody has got to lead the way, and there's nobody on the phone just yet. This timer of 10 minutes will begin here when this Peter Burton song begins. It's called Where Would I Be? What a great song to do this by. Okay, here's your phone number to call right now with your $15 a month gift. It's 888-408-9290. 888-408-9290. The 10 minutes begins in 3, 2, 1.
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0: 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And right now, a challenge is on the table before you.
1: Why are there challenges on the table before you? Because this is going to wrap up here on Friday. Mm-hmm. So it's a very quick fundraiser, and these goals must be met along the way. I want to say thank you to Jerry Grand Prairie for your gift of $50. Thank you. Terry also checked in out of Blooming Grove, Texas. You. Thank you for your gift of $100. Now, the challenge was about $15 a month gifts.
0: 10 minutes to do it. You joining with four other people with that $15 a month gift and a generous KCBI family said, we would love to throw an extra blessing into the ministry of $1,000.
1: And that is $1,000 that is needed right now. That is so necessary to stay on track today. Now, would you like to know how many people have checked in at $15 a month?
0: I would love to know.
1: Okay. None.
0: Okay.
1: Not yet. There's a very good chance, with 6.5 minutes or so remaining, that this could still happen. This was five of you at $15 a month. If you're considering a monthly gift to KCBI, would you go ahead and call now?
0: 50 cents a day.
1: Get your gift in. The whole fundraiser is going to wrap up here on Friday. And it can't wrap up without you. And the half-hour goal and the hourly goal won't be met without you and your $15 a month. Plus, $1,000 is hanging in the balance. Woo!
0: Let's go. Okay. All right.
1: What's the number to call to get involved?
0: 888-408-9290.
1: Okay.
0: $15 a month is the amount needed. You on the phone. Or online. 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KCBI.org.
1: KCBI.org. Now, there's still nobody on the phone. All the lines are open. Let's get you on line one right now with your $15 a month gift. Now, wait. If you were thinking that you're going to do more than that already monthly, you can go ahead and do multiples of that. You could do a $30 a month gift, and we'll count you for two. We're looking for you and four others at that $15 a month giving level. Still nobody on line one. Here's the number. It's 888-408-9290. This is important. If you're about to head out, you're getting back in, you're sitting in your car, and you can make this call, go ahead and do it. By the way, you could also give that $15 a month or $30 a month gift at kcbi.org.
0: Maybe you're like Beth, who says, I know that the prayers from KCBI have pulled me through some dark times, and so have the songs. And it seems like every single time I tell Alexa to play KCBI, or when I get in my truck, the perfect song is on. It is such a blessing.
1: Mm-hmm. Okay. So you get to be part of that blessing, sowing into a 50-year ministry across Texas and beyond with $15 a month. That is the easiest thing you're going to do today, and probably the most purposeful thing you're going to do today when you sow into this ministry legacy.
0: Here's how you give.
1: Still nobody on line one.
0: Call this number. Be the first.
1: You could be the first. Look at that.
0: You're number one. Yeah. 888.
1: We're just going to cheer you on.
0: 408-9290.
1: 888-408-9290. 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

0: It is winding down, Jeremy, during this fall fundraiser. This challenge to get you and your $15 a month gift, you get to be part of a legacy ministry, 50 plus years bringing the gospel to people across Texas and beyond.
1: Five people at $15 a month. A generous KCBI family said, we'd love to give another $1,000 if five of you will step forward and say, hey, we want to stand with the ministry as well. So far, there's one on, but I don't know if anybody else has stepped up.
0: I do want to update you.
1: Okay,
0: some things
1: please.
0: That just popped up on the screen that makes me smile.
1: Okay.
0: Danny and Melinda out of Saginaw did $30 a month.
1: Hey, that's
0: two. And then on the heels of that, out of beautiful Fort Worth, Texas, Christina did $15 a month. There's three.
1: Okay, great. Wow, only two more to meet that challenge?
0: Well, if you're calling now, we're going to count you.
1: Okay, great.
0: And if you're going online, kcbi.org, we're going to count you too in this challenge. It was a 10-minute challenge. So you have those few seconds left to get in, and we wouldn't want you to miss out. $1,000 will be released into the ministry of KCBI when you check in with your $15 a month gift. Okay, here we go. KCBI.org is one way to give. 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Maybe you want to do a multiple of that and just wipe that out. You want to do 30 or 45 a month. It's done.
1: And that's so important right now because we are pressing up against 1 o'clock. And there is still a remaining need this half hour of about $1,479. These monthly gifts really take big chunks of that need.
0: And these are your final seconds to meet the deadline to have that extra thousand. Wouldn't that help a whole lot?
1: It would be huge right now.
0: That's thanks to a listener who said, if five people check in at 15 a month, I'm going to throw in an extra thousand. We're so grateful for that. And we're grateful for you and your call right now. Here's the number to call. 888-408-9290. 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Now let's get you on line two.
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0: ACBI's fall fundraiser and wrapping up this hour with still a remaining need and only 3 minutes left. This is how your radio ministry, everything you hear, everything that you don't hear every day, everything happening out in your community, this is how it is funded and kept on the air. And this is just a 5-day fundraiser. We're 4.5 days left, so it's going to wrap up on Friday. So every half hour need must be met. Thank you to Sharon out of Hearst for your gift of $100. Christina Gay from Fort Worth and Danny and Melinda from Saginaw. Jerry out of Grand Prairie. Blooming Grove. Terry steps in and says, yeah, I want to be part of that team. I want to be part of the legacy of KCBI.
1: And you are, with each gift that you give and every time you pray, you get to be a part of how this ministry reaches people with the love of Jesus, his transforming power, the truth of the gospel, and an encouraging song.
0: The remaining need here, I know there's somebody on the phone and you're pausing, you're stalling just a bit to see what happens. What is that person exactly on the phone? What are they giving? If they're giving, they may have called for prayer. We don't know. But if they're giving, what is that gift? But right now, as it stands, with 2 minutes left in the hour, Jeremy.
1: $1,375.

0: There's one person on the phone. Would you grab line two right now? And do, if you're going to do that bigger gift, this would be the time to do it, to meet this half hour goal and the hourly goal. Here's the number. It's 888-408-9290.
1: The power of monthly giving here can be unlocked very powerfully because $100 a month over the course of 12 months, that's $1,200 of this need. And for a lot of families, they can work that in. I'm blessed. If you're saying to yourself, I'm blessed, I see the blessing of the Lord in my life, and I want to share that. This is a wonderful way to make sure that you do so, to get the gospel out.
0: It's an act of worship for you today. You may not have gotten up on a Monday and thought anything about this sort of thing, but here you are at a pivotal moment where you can make a huge difference for the kingdom. Here's your number to call with your gift to KCBI. Is it $1,000? Maybe you could do $500. Someone else says 500, and God brings it all together, and that's how ministry continues. It always has been done that way. It's always a mystery, and you get to be part of that. 888-408-9290 is your number to call right now to give. 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
1: Here's how you give right now. 888-408-9290. You are needed in these final seconds.
0: Okay. 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
1: God has just been so good through this ministry. I've been listening now for probably about 3 years, and I've never given, and that's embarrassing. So I've given, and I'm going to continue giving, because God is for giving. And I'm a member at a church, and I do give my time and my tithes and offerings. But God gives us opportunities to give in other areas. And I want to give here because I listen to you guys every single morning on my way to work. And it's so inspiring to hear good Christian music and good Christian conversation over the airway. So I pray that you all continue to be blessed in every area of your life. And thank you for the opportunity to be able to give.
2: Oh, Tabitha, I love that you say God is for giving.
3: Mm-hmm.
2: He is a forgiving God. We know that for sure. And he is for giving because he says he loves a cheerful giver.
3: Yes.
2: And so to hear her have such a heart to say, I appreciate how the station turns my focus onto the Lord every single day. I want to make sure that it's available to others. And so I recognize, hey, during KCBI Fall Fundraiser, that's how I do that, is to be for giving myself, just like the Lord is.
3: Mm-hmm. What a great example, and a needed example during a very fast fall fundraiser. It's all going to wrap up on Friday. Kelly gets that. She's from Levon, Texas, and she gave a gift of $100. Lori jumped in and did that $15 a month giving level out of Fort Worth. Sharon gave $100 out of Hearst. You hear all the different ways in which people give, and that's how you're invited in as well. Maybe you have been kicking around a monthly gift idea. You know, I want to give monthly. I love what I hear on KCBI, and I know that the ministry is also out in the communities across Texas and doing some great things, and I want to be part of that too. The most popular monthly giving level is $36 a month.
2: Mm-hmm. And monthly giving is powerful because it's just a little bit today, and yet over the course of the next 12 months, that ends up being significant ministry impact.
3: Mm-hmm. And it's continual, so you are reminded often once a month that you are on mission with KCBI, that you are doing great things. You know, there are so many good things you could do, and there are so many great ministries to support, and we encourage you to. But I do want to point out that when you support KCBI, the number of people you are reaching every week, just in North and Central Texas alone, in Far North Texas, close to 400,000 people a week. Can't imagine any other way in which you might reach so many people with the gospel.
2: You know, to hear somebody like Stephanie say, hey, KCBI helps me know I'm not alone. And every time I feel like the world is just collapsing around me, KCBI is there. And that's so important to understand, is that it's always here. Day, night, rain, shine. KCBI is there to encourage you and to remind you that you're not alone. God is right there with you.
3: Yep, and there's a half hour goal every half hour during this fall fundraiser. And this half hour goal, so before 1:30, $2,000 must come in to stay on track. And the great thing is that there's been a challenge put on the table for you. And it's something that I think a lot of people have appreciated today, and we've seen a lot of people step in at this level as well. A $100 simple single gift. It's a single gift of $100. If five of you could check in at that giving level here in the next, now it's only 5 minutes, so that's fast. Five of you at $100 in 5 minutes. Can be done and would help so much in moving toward this goal that must be met before 1:30.
2: All right, so that's me joining with four others saying yes for $100. Guys, I want to make sure KCBI is encouraging music, that the Bible teaching remains strong on KCBI. I'm in for $100. Here you go.
3: Okay.
2: Here's the number to call to do that.
3: Passing the plate. 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It's 888- 408-9290. 888-408-9290. You can also give that $100 single gift at kcbi.org.
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2: No.
3: Not yet.
2: You be the line leader. 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

0: Fundraiser with Jeremy and Kelly. So glad you're here. 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
1: It's all going to wrap up on Friday, so just a few short days, and this week is going to fly past you. So if you are someone who has thought, I would really love to get involved with KCBI, please join people like Robert out of Farmersville, who just gave a gift of $100. Kelly gave a gift of $100. Yeah. Thank you. Looking for five of those single $100 gifts in just 5 minutes. That's a lofty goal. Mm-hmm. But to stay on track for this fundraiser, it's essential.
0: Yep, it was a Texas sprint. Five of you needed, two of you in, right? Is that the count?
1: Two are in. Two are in, so three more of you.
0: All right. And so we've got, what, about 2 more minutes here?
1: One? Yes.
0: You tell me.
1: About a minute and a half. About a minute and a half left.
0: All right. We split the difference there. 90 seconds left to get three of you in at $100. And this is so important because every half hour, there's a need that needs to be met in order to keep the fundraiser on pace. And when you step alongside KCBI in a moment like this during the busy workday and say, hey, let me help you meet this challenge. Here's my $100.
1: Right.
0: You ensure that those half hour needs are met along the way and the station remains fully funded at the end of fundraiser.
1: It's a simple, single, easy on a Monday, because I know Mondays can feel so heavy sometimes. Even though the sun is shining, it's a beautiful day, it's sometimes overwhelming with what you have to get done. Mm-hmm. If you can pause for a moment, I believe this moment of you giving your $100 gift and it gets stacked into the offering plate with five others, I believe this is going to be an impactful, if not the most impactful moment of the day for you. Mm-hmm.
0: Because of the short nature of this fundraiser, it's important for you to step forward right now and make sure that these quick challenges are hit.
1: You might be wondering, how long will this take me to do? Because also, your time is incredibly valuable. It's only going to take about a minute and a half, 2 minutes of your time.
0: Mm-hmm. You call in. A friendly person is going to help you. They're going to ask you what you want to give. You tell them $100 one time, and they're going to help you with that either credit card gift or gift from your bank, or you can even mail it in.
1: Yep, that's right. So here is your number to call right now with your $100 gift. Now, knowing that we're looking for three more of you, if you had been thinking, well, I was going to give a little more than that anyway, you could go ahead and cover two of those and do a $200 gift, or do all three and do a $300 gift. Here is your number to call to give that multiple of $100, 888-408-9290. There's nobody yet on line one. Let's get you on line one. All the lines are open at 888-408-9290. 9290. You might want to do what Kelly did from Levon, Texas, just a few minutes ago. She went to kcbi.org and she gave her $100 there.
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0: 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I'm sorry, he goes by RC.
1: RC.
0: Thank you for your gift. 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
0: 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Now, there's somebody on line one right now. We thank you for that call. 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
0: Okay. Or you can also give at kcbi.org. Now, every half hour has a goal, and there's still quite a goal here before we reach 1:30. Jeremy, you are the math guy. I was pulling up my calculator just so I can double check your math.
1: Okay.
0: Minus. Okay. What do you have?
2: 1,692.
0: That's what I had. Yay.
2: Right.
0: Okay, 1,692, though, with 5 minutes left to go.
2: Right.
0: Oh, okay. Well, it might take a miracle, but our God is a God of miracles. I do see that Bethany is waving you down. If you want to go check out what it is she has for you, and I'm hoping it's great news and not tough news, but, you know, fundraisers here at KCBI are like roller coasters. And while you go grab that, I do want to share with you something that is happening through KCBI, something God is doing that you get to be part of. There is an effort through Convoy of Hope to do search and rescue missions to find Texas teens who are, quite frankly, flying under the radar. You may not have known that there are teenagers who show up for 10th grade that day, and they power through the school day, and they have the hot lunch at noon, and they have their teachers and their friends, and they do their best in school, but because of tough financial situations at home, they don't know where they're sleeping that night, and they don't know where dinner is coming from. So Convoy of Hope is providing meals to these teens in the name of Jesus. And KCBI is going to step alongside and provide 25,000 hot dinners for these kids. And that means they get to walk into school the next day with their heads held a little higher, feeling a little more nourished and able to do great. And also, they've also learned about Jesus. Thanks to your gift to KCBI, your partnership enables that partnership.
2: All right. So I wanted to come back and tell you this, what I found out here.
0: Okay.
2: All right. So it does seem like things have slowed down a little bit for this half hour.
0: They have slowed, for
2: sure. And thank you. Slowed down? Slowed down. Did I really say that?
0: You said slowed. You said things have slowed.
2: Slowed.
0: Yeah.
2: There should be a D on the end of that somewhere, I guess. Okay.
0: S-L-O-W-N-E-D-D. So slowed down.
2: All right. So if we don't have your attention, this will get your attention. A generous KCBI family says, look, guys, we know how busy this part of the day is for a lot of people. It's the work day.
0: Yes.
2: There's a lot going on. We recognize that sometimes it's hard to say, hey, I got to stop. If you've ever given to KCBI, maybe you know, something had to kind of break you out of that regular routine. This is the kind of thing that they want to say, hey, can we break you out of your routine for a minute? We would like to match.
0: Ooh.
2: Every gift that comes in for the next two songs, we are going to match it. So if you are willing to stop what you're doing, if you're willing to take a moment and be generous, you can unlock a lot of generosity out of us right now.
0: A dollar for dollar match?
2: For the next two songs.
0: On day one in the afternoon where it's very quiet, this is super helpful.
2: Yep, this will help to build some momentum at a time when it's kind of falling behind. We're slowing down a little bit. All right, let's put our foot on the gas here. Mm-hmm. That means you just pick up the phone and you call 888-408-9290. It's almost like when you give $100, you tell your friend, hey, give another $100. This is great. And they do it.
0: You're telling me that if I give $200, it becomes
2: $400 just like that. And it's another friend who says, we want to stir your giving up right now. Thank you for that call.
0: Wait. Oh, yes. Thank you.
2: Thank you.
0: The number is 888-408.
2: Oh, this is right on time.
0: 9290. It's floning for sure.
2: Yes, it swooned.
0: It's,
2: what is it?
0: Yes.
2: Swollen.
0: Flown.
2: Floned.
0: It's floned.
2: Floned down.
0: So the time limit on this is two songs. Haven't started the first one yet. So you're in a good place. Don't get panicky, but you do need to make the call now. That's the point, too. It's a slow time of day. So what if I was going to give a $500 gift?
2: That is instantly doubled right now at a time when it's most needed.
0: Okay. What if I was going to give a $1,000 gift?
2: Believe it or not, doubled right now.
0: They will match my $1,000. Okay.
2: You can unlock a lot of generosity right now.
0: Yes. If ever you were going to give a bigger gift to the ministry of KCBI, this is the time. Okay. You can do this at kcbi.org. You can give this gift in the KCBI app as well, or call this number right now. There's just one person on this. Get you on line two right now to double your money in a dollar for dollar match.
2: Come on, let's go.
0: Here we go. 888-408-9290. 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

0: KCBI's fall fundraiser. Thank you to Robert from Farmersville. Your $50 during a dollar-for-dollar match just became $100. And thank you to Elaine out of Duncanville. Your gift of $100 during this dollar-for-dollar match just became
1: $200.
0: Nice.
1: Yes.
0: And guess what? Out of Whitney, Texas.
2: Whitney.
0: An anonymous giver. And a gift of $500 becomes $1,000.
2: Right.
0: Thank you.
2: Yes. Good to hear from you out of Whitney. We had just established before the things had slowed down. And y'allins have stepped up to do something really big right now. One song of a two-song challenge.
0: Still one song left? Is there one?
2: Yes.
0: Okay, good.
2: One song, final song remaining. To get your gift doubled.
0: Doubled
2: right there. So that means if you have a gift to give KCBI to say, I want to keep the encouraging music on the air. I love how God uses your station to reach me with biblical truth every day and keep me close to Him. Remind me I'm not alone. I've got $500 for the station. Someone is going to come alongside you and double that gift for this final song.
0: Last song in the challenge. Here's how you get involved.
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1: Hey.
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1: Yeah.
0: The anonymous gift out of Whitney, $500 becomes $1,000.
1: Yes.
0: We've seen $100 gifts turn into $200 gifts. 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
1: okay.
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1: 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Oh, there's another one who says, I want to get it doubled.
0: Thank you for that call. We're going to count you in.
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0: KCBI Fall Fundraiser. We're so glad you're here. This is a very quick fundraiser. It's going to be over a little bit later this week with Jeremy and Kelly and you saying, yes, I want to make sure that the station stays fully funded and stays on the air to bring me the encouraging music and the biblical truth I get from the pastors.
1: Every half hour, an hour has a goal. And the reason is that that's how we make sure by the end of the day on Friday, the radio station, the ministry is fully funded, ready to stay in operation and continue on strong. So we've heard from some great people. Mm-hmm. I mean, Frank just checked in. Thank you, Frank, out of Fairview, Texas, with a gift of $100. That's so kind of you. Vicky checked in out of Louisville. We heard from a giver out of Whitney and then Duncanville and Blooming Grove and Grand Prairie and Saginaw. Thank you for your giving. However, I'm going to go ahead and put this out there that there is a remaining need that must be met, because there's no, in a short fundraiser like this, there's no make, we can't just say, we'll make it up over the weekend. We're not going to be doing this over the weekend, an on-air fundraiser like this. So when there is a remaining need like this, it becomes mission critical. The bottom line is, the remaining need for this hour is $2,398. Mm-hmm. And that's with 14 minutes to go. $2,398. So, this is a moment where if you happen to be listening right now, if you just were checking in on KCBI, maybe you knew there was a fundraiser going, maybe you're just figuring this out, but you understand it, and you are somebody who can give that bigger gift, we're asking you to step in now. It's going to take a couple people with bigger gifts. We've seen some of those this hour, so they're not out of sight. We've seen a couple $500 gifts and earlier a $1,000 mm-hmm. gift and a $5,000. If that is you, I'm just asking that you check in now.
0: And maybe you're like Wendy, who would say, you know, I can't keep count of the times that God has used KCBI to show me that he sees me and that he hears me and that he loves me. Mm-hmm. She said, so many times I've cried out to the Lord when I hear a word or a song that speaks directly to what I was crying about. And she said, I give because I want everyone to have that same confidence that Jesus loves them and knows them personally.
1: She's giving for herself and for you and inviting you into that same process. Here is your number to call to invest in a 50-plus year legacy. A ministry that is very real at a time where it's questionable in the world what's real and what's truth. Mm-hmm. Bringing you biblical truth each and every day from people who are just like you and living here just like you. Here is your number to call right now to give your gift, 888-408-9290. This is going to wrap up in a few days, going to wrap up on Friday. So getting off track at this point in the game is not an option. A little off track now, a little off track this afternoon. The next thing you know, Friday rolls around and you're not there. So you're invited in right now. You can give at kcbi.org. Your $500 gift, your $1,000 gift. Maybe you want to go ahead and knock out that entire, what is it, Jeremy?
0: $2,398 needed in the next 11 minutes.
1: Okay. Here's your number. It's 888-408-9290. That is your number to call to give now. Maybe you've always wanted to do the bigger gift, but you can't do it all at once.
0: If you have a business and you want to give this tax-deductible gift from your business?
1: Oh, yeah.
0: It's a
1: smart,
0: great way to give $2,398 from your business.
1: Mm-hmm. Maybe you want to do this monthly and break it down. 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You could do a $100 a month gift, and that would be huge. $50 a month would be huge in helping to meet this half-hour goal. But it must be met, and now there are just 11 minutes left. Okay, so we're going to play a song. And we hand these reins over to you now at this point. Here's your number to call one last time. It's 888-408-9290. Maybe you want to do $36 a month, a few people getting together to do that, mm-hmm. and that is going to etch away at this goal. KCBI.org. 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

0: KCBI Fall Fundraiser. We're killing Jeremy, and this is how your station is funded. A very quick, short fundraiser, but you are needed here in the final few minutes of this 1 o'clock hour because there's still an unmet need.
1: You may not realize it, but KCBI is your last remaining local Christian radio station. If you're listening to us right now on a radio, then that is the case for you. There are many other stations that are present but aren't able to do life with you. And we love that. I want to say thank you to, and this is just a few of the towns we've heard from recently, Garland, Mesquite, Cleburne, San Antonio, checking in, DeSoto, McKinney, Frisco, Midlothian, Texas, Cedar Hill, Fort Worth, Waxahachie. We've heard from Baton Rouge, Louisiana. So there's somebody listening online. Granbury, Fort Worth again, Corsicana, Terrell, which is not too far from where you live, Jeremy. Duncanville, which is not too far from where Michael, our producer, lives. Whitney, beautiful home. That's where Lake Whitney is, right? Yes, yes. Beautiful Lake Whitney. I've been to Lake Whitney. I just wasn't sure if that was where I was. Louisville, you know who we haven't heard from? Grapevine. What happened to Grapevine? You and Karen used to live there, and I did it. Then when we all got to Texas, we all lived in Grapevine in the same apartment complex.
0: True.
1: And Jeremy was like, we have got to get out of this apartment complex away from Kelly. This is crazy. But no, those were fun times. We haven't heard from Grapevine. We haven't heard from, normally we'll hear from Weatherford. And I have not seen a call from Weatherford. Maybe you are in Weatherford. You are in Aledo. You listen every day. Love the radio station. And just, you haven't had a moment to call yet.
0: You know,
1: we're inviting you in now.
0: There is KCBI extended its reach into far north Texas. And we have not heard from Sherman.
1: What about Melissa?
0: Melissa.
1: Anna, yes.
0: Those far north cities. And then certainly in central Texas.
1: Yeah.
0: From Waco, Temple. Would love to hear from you as well.
1: Mm-hmm. I do see Waco checking in. I don't see Temple yet as of the last few hours or so. But you get it. Living here, doing life with you. Karen and Jeremy live in Forney. You will hear stories of Forney every day. And also, there's something comforting about knowing that your friends on the radio are right here doing life with you. It wouldn't be unusual for you to be at one of the high school football games this Friday, right? So you just never know. Doing life with you is really, really important to us. And being part of the community is important. Lots of outreach endeavors that when you support the ministry, you are part of.
0: All right. So how do you get involved right now? Well, there's still a remaining need of $2,398. Just 3 minutes to hit it.
1: 3 minutes to go.
0: And that number may not matter as much to you as the number that God is putting on your heart to take care of, because you may have a number in mind of $50 a month. Another person has a number on their heart that's a $500 gift. But just like that, that takes over $1,000 of this need off the table.
1: Right.
0: The important thing is that you listen to God and what He's putting on your heart right now.
1: There may be somebody listening right now who can just simply do that single gift of $1,000. Maybe you could do that gift of $2,000. If you happen to be listening right now and that is within your reach and that is something that God has put on your heart, this is your moment to call. Because these goals, these half-hour needs must be met along the way. This is all going to wrap up on Friday, and the on-air portion of the fundraiser won't be happening on Saturday. Mm-hmm. Here's your number to call right now to get your gift in, whether that's a monthly gift of $36 a month or $50 or $100 a month. 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Or that single gift of $500 or $1,000 or $2,000. 888-408-9290. 888-408-9290. 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

And ain't it true, that message we need on repeat every single day, just being able to give up the battle to quit white-knuckling life as we are not even in the car driving around. We just want to hold on to everything so tight. So good to have a message of hope in a song like that. Hey there, I'm Donna Cruz. It is our fall fundraiser here at KCBI, and we're excited that you're listening right now. We know that the world is changing a lot and very, very quickly lately. And not only are we all just, you know, trying to grab on and hang on and keep up, but we're trying to encourage each other along the way too. And we hope above all, that's what you hear when you listen to KCBI. You hear that you are loved. You hear that you are you matter, that God has a plan for your life. And maybe that's happened for you through listening to KCBI's All Teaching Channel. More people will know God's truth in this very confusing world, when it's hard to really discern what's real and what the world just wants to throw at us. But it's because of you and your gift to expand KCBI's All Teaching Channel. And it's happening. And it's been very exciting to hear what just how it's made you feel to be able to stay that connected to God's truth. We need to do something really big to get this hour started. And as you heard Jeremy mention just a little while ago, this fundraiser is going to go by in a blink. It is over in just a few days. So we do want to say thank you to Vicky and Frank who gave last hour. Frank jumping in as a first-time giver with $100. Thank you so much. Vicky jumping in with a $500 gift. Thank you for that. And it's been a hot minute since we have had the phone ring. It's been about 30 hot minutes to be exact. So we could really use your help right now, especially as we dive into this challenge. And the challenge is, friends, to raise $1,500 in just two songs. $1,500 in just two songs. You want to know how easy this could be? Three people saying yes to $50 a month. And then, you know, this afternoon, all you part with is that initial $50. And for a lot of families, that sounds like a pretty easy thing to be able to do right now. But if that's not for you, just come in where you can and be a part of this. $10 a month, $36 a month. That happens to be the average monthly giving level here for KCBI, your listener-supported Christian radio station. So let's see if we can get some movement on the phones here. They are completely wide open for you right now. No lines, no waiting. Here is your number, 888-408-9290. We need a few friends stepping up to the plate saying, you know what, KCBI has become a really important part of our family's day-to-day because we need something to remind us of the hope that can only be found in Jesus. And maybe you're leaning in a little bit harder lately. We get it, because we are too sometimes. But you're needed to make sure that KCBI stays strong. So here we go. Would you be the first one on the phone helping out? It's a $1,500 need, and we only have two songs to get there. All right, waiting for your call right now. 888-408-9290. There is line number one lit up down the hall. Thank you. Now, if you cannot join our friend on the phone at 888-408-9290, you can give your gift maybe even a little bit quicker online at kcbi.org. 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Are you ready? Here is song number one of our two-song challenge to raise $1,500 in just two songs. 888-408-9290, 888-408-9290, or kcbi.org. Still one person on the line. Could we ask you to join them with your best gift?

a reminder that when we are quiet in our hearts, we tend to hear God's voice the loudest. It's KCBI's Fall Fundraiser. I'm Donna Cruz. We are so excited to share this time with you. We're glad that you're here. We're thankful that you're listening. We know that fundraising sounds a little bit different, but we sure hope that you appreciate the extra chances to hear more stories of life change that's happening through the ministry of KCBI every day. This does not happen without your support. For over 50 years, KCBI has been serving the community of North Texas, now in Central Texas, and a brand new KCBI just went into far North Texas earlier this summer. Can I say earlier this summer? Yes, not quite exactly fall yet. We've got about one more week before we can't say the word summer anymore. But earlier this summer, a brand new KCBI did go into far North Texas. A lot of young families settling into that community and now able to hear the encouraging music and words of hope that you have loved on KCBI all these years. So we're in the middle of something really, really, really, really important right now. It's a $1,500 challenge, and we're trying to raise this in just two songs. I know we had somebody on line one. Maybe they were asking for prayer or just, you know, asking a question about what's happening right now on KCBI. So it looks like we may still need the entire 1500. And now we've got one song to do it. It's a little less than 4 minutes. So hopefully you get it, that there is a sense of urgency right now and you are needed. We want to share this ministry with more and more Texas families. As life gets a little harder and a little busier this time of year, maybe there's a lot of question marks over things that are coming up in the very near future. This is one place you can be sure of every day that you can lean into for God's truth. The conversations, even the fun ones, the hope, the music, the teaching programs, it's all here to keep you connected to God's truth. So we're looking forward to hearing from you on the other end of this phone right now. We've got $1,500 now that has to be raised in just this one song. So are you with us, fam? Because we need you right now. Here is your number, 888-408-9290. 888-408-9290. If you can't make a phone call right now, you are not shut out of this challenge. You can give online at kcbi.org. And honestly, a lot of people find that a lot easier because it just takes about a minute and a half to give your gift that way. You can give your monthly gift of, we're looking for actually three people to give $50 a month. And if you could be the first one to do that, it would be very, very helpful. But for some, a monthly gift is out of the question. I get it. If you want to drop in a $100 gift or a one-time $500 gift, that would be very, very helpful right now, too. So we've got 3 minutes and 51 seconds to try to raise, I would say the remaining, but the entire $1,500 to get this challenge underway. Here's your number one more time. Again, one final song to get this done. 888-408-9290. Hey, Scott and Buffy from Fort Worth, thank you so much. In with the first $1,000. Thank you. Okay, that means we have 500 to go now. And this could be one person giving $50 a month. It could be five people dropping in a $100 one-time gift. Whatever it is, would you make your way to the phone? The phones are wide open right now. You won't have to wait. You won't get put on hold. There's someone right down the hallway waiting to take your call right now. Here's the number, 888-408-9290. Still no one on the line just yet. And we're $500 away from meeting this $1,500 challenge. 888-408-9290. 888-408-9290. Or you can give online. It is super quick. 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

0: My name is Liz, and I just wanted to say that there have been many days that this radio station has really lifted me. I've had a life of hard times, of abuse and questioning, and every day I get in my vehicle, I play it on my Alexa at home, I play it on my phone. It's really been a saving grace, because I know and I never forget that there's hope. This station really does give a lot of hope, and it always seems to be when I need it the most, the right song is playing. I really appreciate everything that y'all do, and I hope that y'all are blessed and that you stay blessed. Thank you.
1: Ain't God good that way, Liz? It's just good, because you never know. You have that opportunity to hear the right song at the right time, and it not only can change your mood and change part of your day, for some people like Liz, it has been life changing. So when we say that, it's not just a catchphrase that we love to share or say to get your attention. It's absolutely true. God is changing lives through this ministry every day. And that's why it takes just more than a handful of people. It's going to take so many people pitching in to make sure that KCBI is strong for the next several months. So thank you for the person who is on the line right now. I'm not sure where we are in our $1,500 challenge. Last check, we still needed $500. So we're hoping that's what's coming in on line number one. But let me give you the phone number if you can help out right now. 888-408-9290 is the number. 888-408-9290. Martha, thank you for that $200 gift in Grand Prairie. Thank you for that. Okay, so easy math says we are $300 short right now. $300 short. This could be just one person giving a gift of $25 a month. $25 a month from just one person, and we would get all the way there. So here's the number one more time, 888-408-9290. Come on, let's do this together. $300 in the next few seconds. 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I remember.

Jordan St. Steer on KCBI. Welcome in. It may not feel like fall, but this is KCBI's very quick fall fundraiser, and we are so glad you are listening right now. And we came up a little bit short of the very first challenge we had together this hour. We came up about $250 short, but that's okay. We're going to keep pressing forward, and I'm going to give you the number in case you have a heart to make up for that shortfall very quickly. It's 888-408-9290. And I'm hoping that there's just a family driving around right now saying $250. We got it. Let's just do it. We got it. We didn't wake up planning on giving to the KCBI fundraiser this morning. Maybe you didn't even know it was happening. But maybe that is you right now thinking $250? That's like $20 a month. For sure, I can do that. Okay, so if that is you, would you scooch over to the website at kcbi.org, kcbi.org, or call 888-408-9290. That's 888-408-9290. We have volunteers right down the hallway, local volunteers here to answer your call. When you give, not only are you helping to supply encouraging music and words of hope to our whole community, but once again, we are partnering with one of the largest and most trusted humanitarian organizations in the world, Convoy of Hope. And when you give to KCBI, you're also helping to bring a warm meal to a displaced Texas teen through our partnership with them. They're high school students that just went back to school recently, and a lot of these kids don't have a safe place to go to and lay their head at night. And nutrition a lot of times goes by the wayside, but it's essential for keeping up in school. We know that when a child, a teen, has a full belly, they're retaining a lot more information and they're able to concentrate on what they're learning instead of thinking about, wow, I'm so hungry. So that's something you can do to help provide for Texas teens whose families have gone through some really, really challenging times. A hot meal and an introduction to Jesus. And that's because of you. So the goal during this fundraiser is to provide 25,000 meals for these teens right here in Texas. And it starts with you. Would you call and would you give right now? 888-408-9290 is the phone number. 888-408-9290. The lines have all cleared out. You'll hear the phone ring with your call when you get through. 888-408-9290. 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It is so quick, safe, and easy. A lot of people are saying they are on and off the web giving their gift in about 90 seconds. So come on, who can't spare 90 seconds for the ministry that God is using to change lives in our community? Maybe you've had this experience yourself. You heard the right song at the right time, or you heard a conversation that helped you connect the dots, or maybe it was at one of KCBI's concerts where you found Jesus for the first time and your life has never been the same since. 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We're going to open things up for 10 minutes here. 10 minutes starting at exactly 2:34. And in 10 minutes, we're asking 10 people to give a one-time gift of $100. Can you do that? Just one and done. And if you cannot give the whole $100 today, you can do this by giving $10 a month. And that way you're only giving $10 today. So how about that? Would you consider being one of the 10 needed right now? We're going to start this in just a few seconds. A one-time $100 gift. That's it. You provide a warm meal to a Texas teen who doesn't really have a safe place to stay at night, but is still trying to do the thing and stay in school. Can you help out because of that? Because of that song you heard that time that really helped you to find hope when you needed it. Everyone's got their reason for listening to KCBI, and that is also your reason to give. All right, so the clock is ticking now. We have 10 minutes on the clock,
And so we have it exactly until 2:44 this afternoon to try to find 10 friends in our whole great big community, 10 friends who would jump in with a one-time $100 gift. Are you ready? Are you set? Let's go. 888-408-9290. 888-408-9290. Would you be the first one in with your $100 gift? We need 10 people to do this. You can also give at kcbi.org.

Phillips, Craig, and Dean on KCBI. I know things sound a little different today because my voice is not nearly as low as Dave's, but I'm going to be the one hanging out with you most of this afternoon during fundraiser time, which is, by the way, over in just a few days. So if you're listening right now, please know, thank you for that call. Please know that you are needed right now. Let me give you the number because there's something amazing happening right now. It's 888-408-9290. 888-408-9290. We have been challenged to try to raise up 10 friends who love KCBI. And we'll say, sure, I'll part with $100. I understand the ministry is funded by our community. It's always been that way. There's no fail safe or safety net or anything like that. We are funded by families who listen, just like yours. Okay, we cannot do this without you. And so a few times a year, we just turn on the microphone and remind you that we are listener supported. We share some stories of people who have had life change happen over the last several months. Maybe you've heard your story shared too. We help you to understand the things that we're doing, such as right now partnering with Convoy of Hope to make sure that teens who don't have a regular safe place to stay are still getting a warm meal and still hearing about Jesus, so that when they do make it to school, these are students that are powering through something most of us will never have to. They're borderline, and some are actually homeless. They don't have a safe place to stay at night, yet they're deciding to stay in school and dig in their heels and keep going and try to make something different out of their situation. And we're saying, yeah, we're with you. So we have partnered with Convoy of Hope, who's actually thought out these students. They know where they are. They know who they are by name. And so these students are getting a warm meal, and they're hearing about how much they matter to Jesus. And we're hoping to do this for 25,000. Okay, so are you with us? Thank you for that call too. 888-408-9290 is the number. We're looking for 10 people before, we only have 3 more minutes. We're looking for 10 people before 2:44 that will give a one-time $100 gift. And if you cannot do the whole 100 today, you're welcome to give $10 a month. That's great. Before we started this challenge, we heard from Sharon, who went online at kcbi.org and gave a gift. Then we had a friend from Fort Worth jump in the first $500. Thank you. And there are 2 on the phone right now at 888-408-9290. I'm not sure, but it's very possible that we're only 3 calls away. But we only have 3 minutes to get there. So if you're listening right now and you've got a heart to partner with the ministry of KCBI and all that God is doing through it in our community, would you be one of 3 right now to either go online at kcbi.org or call and drop in a one-time $100 gift? If you've got it, if you know the mission, if you want to join the mission, link arms with KCBI for what God is doing through this ministry, would you call and give now? 888-408-9290. 888-408-9290. This is going to be the final song to get this $100 gift in. It's a one-time $100 gift. And it looks like, and I'm not positive, but it looks like we need 3 more people to do this. All right, so we're going to play the last song in this challenge here. It's going to take you and 2 other people. And I know it's a hard time of day to be able to get on the phone. If you can't make a phone call, would you go online to kcbi.org, kcbi.org. Otherwise, please call during this song, 888-408-9290, 888-408-9290. Well, you are

0: Well, yesterday morning I was out mowing my lawn and my phone rang and I didn't get to it in time. And it popped up KCBI and you left a voicemail talking about Prey. And I don't know if y'all just, it's a random selection, randomized number, why you chose to call me yesterday. But Monday I lost my job. So your prayer is perfect timing about change to the season. I mean, it is because I'm looking for new and I know where the strength comes from. But I just want to call you and tell you that your voicemail meant the world. I listen to y'all every morning on the way to work. I listen to your, you know, your morning motivators. You know, and sometimes I'm driving to work. I'm like, oh, that's going to help somebody today. And sometimes I'm driving to work and I'm like, that's mine. I'm claiming that one. But I just want to call and say thank y'all for what y'all are doing. And I appreciate y'all. Y'all have a wonderful day. Keep doing what y'all are doing.
1: Bart, thank you. Thanks for taking a minute to call back. And I don't believe anything like that ever happens as random. I think God gives us what we need as we need it, when we need it. And I mean, he considers that. Think about what his word says. You know, he's going to color the beautiful flowers that, you know, line our grassy Texas roadways, and he's taking care of the birds, and they don't have to do anything to work for it. And we don't either. It's by his grace that he provides what we need when we need it. And that's why I believe that prayer was not just right on time for you, Bart, as an accident, but as a gift from God, as a God wink or a nudge to say, look, you're not alone. We're here with you. And we're going to continue lifting you up too as you look for work in this new season. This is our fall fundraiser here on KCBI. And I just wanted to let you know, we have 11 minutes left in the hour. And this hour's overall goal is $4,000. And we're about halfway there. We came up a little tiny bit short, just one call short in that last run to look for 10 people to give a $100 one-time gift. So we've really got to push to the finish line here with just 11 minutes to go. What's needed? And maybe this is something you've thought about giving and you've just been waiting to hear the words said. We need a $2,000 gift right now. And I know it's a larger gift. For a lot of us, that would be really, really challenging right now. But if that's a number that you've had on your heart and you're thinking, okay, wait a minute, that's just confirmation. That's exactly what we were thinking about giving. Would you call that in before 3 o'clock so we can get it counted in for this hour, or give online at kcbi.org? The phone number is 888-408-9290. And when Bart's talking about being prayed over, this is something we do all the time at KCBI. In fact, we are the only remaining local Christian radio station in DFW and in Central Texas. The only one left. Yes, there are other ways to listen to Christian songs, but we are in the community. When there is a storm or there's been a tragedy or there's something to celebrate, more recently, you know, back to school, we're in it together because we are actually in the community. And in talking about praying, our prayer center goes out into the community at back to school events and things like that, praying with families physically. And we're here to pray with you on the phone and on the radio too. But there's something so valuable about having a local Christian radio station. There are communities that don't anymore, which has gone by the wayside. But let's make sure that KCBI stands strong for another 50 years and beyond. We can do it if we all link arms and work together. But we've got 10 more minutes left in the hour. And what's needed right now, the need, is a $2,000 gift. And it could be four people giving $50 a month. That would be very helpful. If you have a one-time gift of $500, maybe you want to give half of that and give the $1,000. Or maybe you're just hearing that we came up a little bit short when we were doing those $100 challenges and you've got a $100 bill that you can put into the total. That would be very helpful too. But again, now we only have 9 more minutes to do this. So please know that you are needed now. Here's the number, 888-408-9290. There's no one on the line right now. So you're going to get right through, and the phones are being answered right down the hallway. 888-408-9290 is the phone number. 888-408-9290, or you can give online at kcbi.org. And the exact need right now is $2,000.

I can't even tell you how many people have told me that was their right song at the right time. The Truth from Megan Woods on KCBI. Welcome in. It is Fall Fundraiser and the hour is almost up, but I want to let you know there is still a lot of work to be done. Just heard from Steven at KCBI.org with a $40 gift. Heard from Julie calling 888-408-9290 with a $50 gift. Thank you so much. Right now, we're $1,900 short of this hour's goal, and we've got one song to go. Thankfully, there is one person on the line right now. Can we ask you to join them very quickly? 888-408-9290. 888-408-9290. Being that we only have 4 minutes left in the hour, could we ask you to consider monthly giving first? And there's a couple of reasons behind that. First of all, monthly giving helps us to meet the monthly needs of the ministry. Because even though we are a ministry, we still have to pay the electricity and the fees and the Wi-Fi, all of those things that you have to pay for at home, and some extras in there too. But this really helps us to plan for the weeks and months ahead of the ministry when you give a monthly gift. Also, it allows you to give a larger size gift, but only part with a little bit of money today. For instance, if you wanted to give a $36 monthly gift, that has an impact of nearly $500 over the course of the year, yet you're only parting with $36 today. It makes a lot of sense. And it also helps so much for us to be able to count on your monthly giving. So consider monthly giving first, even if it's $10 a month or adding $5 a month to the gift that you've been giving for a little while. We have one final song left in the hour. One person on the line right now, and we're about $1,900 short. I'm hopeful we'll get all the way there. I really am. It's day one of a very quick fundraiser. This does not go on for weeks. We will not be doing on-air fundraising on Saturday or Sunday this week and pick it up again on Monday. Nope. Friday, it is over. So you are needed now. Here's the number. One final song to go. And right now the ministry is $1,900 short of this hour's goal. So you know the need. Here's a couple of ways to get through so you can help. And any amount is going to be helpful. If you don't have the whole $1,900, I get it. That's fine. Do what you can. $10 a month, a single $100 gift, $500 in a one-time gift. Maybe you want to give a $100 monthly gift. Whatever it is, please call before the end of this song. 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

Pam on KCBI. Hey, you are just in time. It's our fall fundraiser. 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No, it is over in just a few days. It's going to be very, very quick. And that's why you may hear a sense of urgency. We hope you do, because you are needed now. And there's a couple of easy ways to give to get this hour started off strong. 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You may hear this and go, whoa, no way. Is that still happening? And it is. There are countries around the world where it is illegal to be a Christian or to share your faith, in places like China, Iran, Saudi Arabia, and Syria. Yet in the past year, KCBI's stream has reached listeners in all 50 states and in 194 countries around the world, including these places where it is illegal to be a Christian. And maybe this is something you are so passionate about, that we were told to do this, to go to the ends of the earth and make disciples, to go everywhere, to tell everyone about Jesus. So when you give, you're helping to reach more than 10,000 unique listeners every week with hope and encouragement, even in some very, very dark parts of our world. So we hope you'll consider that and partner with us right now, because there is an amazing opportunity we have been given for just, what do we have, 10 minutes here. Okay, 10 minutes. A dollar for dollar matching challenge. Everything you give is going to be doubled by someone else right here in Texas. So let's do this. Let's take advantage of this in the best possible way. This is a person that wants to say, come on, friend, you give and I'll match it. You just tell me what you want to give and I'll double it. If you give a $10 monthly gift right now, that's going to double to $20. If you give a $50 monthly gift right now, all you part with is $50 today, but someone else is going to double it to $100. To me, this is the perfect picture of our community. It's just friend coming alongside another friend and saying, me too. I love KCBI. I don't know what I would do if I ever woke up and started heading off to work in the morning and turned on the radio and KCBI wasn't there. Unfortunately, that's been the reality for every other local Christian radio station in our community. They've all gone by the wayside. But KCBI is still here. KCBI is still strong. And that's because of God's grace and your prayerful and financial giving. So I wanted to ask, would you be the first one to ring the phone? We know that giving begets giving, right? When one person does it, someone else wants to come along and say, hey, me too. I want a part of this. The best thing is right now, your gift is going to be doubled. It's a dollar for dollar matching challenge. Now, we only have 10 minutes, so we've got to work pretty quickly here. Here's your number, 888-408-9290. 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Every dollar you give is going to be doubled by someone else who wants KCBI to be strong just like you do. 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Thank you for that call. 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Now, we're going to put 10 minutes on the clock here at exactly 3:12. 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
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We've got just 10 minutes to do this, so let's maximize it. Your $100 gift becomes $200 right now.

for King and Country on KCBI. It's our fall fundraiser. And even though fall is not officially here until a week from tomorrow, I think, we're celebrating a little bit early because we are wrapping up this fundraiser very, very quickly. It's not going to be going on even until fall. It's over in just a few days. And that's why you are needed now. We're right inside a dollar for dollar matching challenge right now. This is so exciting because it means everything you give is going to get doubled. Jordan from Springtown popped in with a $50 gift, and that just doubled to $100. Thank you so much. So we're hoping that you'll be able to consider giving a monthly gift first. If you're able to do that, understand your $10 a month right now is going to double to $20. Your $25 monthly gift is going to double to $50. And when you're giving at that level, understand it has a $600 impact over the course of the year, being that that gift is going to get doubled right now. But we need you. We had Jordan on the phone. That's the only phone call that rang through. So when you give right now, maybe you'll encourage someone else to give as well. And the reason this is so urgent is because we only have 10 minutes. We have a very generous person who has offered to double all gifts for 10 minutes. And so we started the clock at 3:12, which means we only have until 3:22. And the clock is ticking. There's no getting around it. So we really do need you right now. 888-408-9290. KCBI is the last local Christian radio station in all of Central Texas and in the DFW area. Yeah, there used to be others, and they've gone away. And so we're here. We're in the community. We're driving on the same roads. We're celebrating the same HEBs opening up. We are cheering on the Cowboys sometimes. But we're doing it together. We are a community. We're all here together. We're here in Central Texas, in North Texas, and we're doing life with you and your family. And that's why it's so important to make sure that we have a local Christian radio station that is able to meet the local needs of our community. Working alongside Convoy of Hope, they have identified teens who are displaced in Texas. These are school-aged students who have just gone back to the classroom, but they don't have a regular and safe place to sleep at night. They don't have a place that they call home, but they are getting a hot meal and understanding that they are loved by Jesus through Convoy of Hope and through your partnership with KCBI during this fundraiser. And we're hoping to do this times 25,000. And it's just one of the reasons you are needed right now. Plus, we've got this dollar for dollar matching challenge happening for just a few more minutes. So can we ask you to be a part of this right now? Phone lines are wide open. As soon as you call through, you'll hear the phone ring. 888-408-9290. Karen just came through at kcbi.org. That $100 gift, Karen, just became $200. Thank you so much. All right, so we have a few more minutes left in this challenge. Can KCBI count on you right now? 888-408-9290. 888-408-9290 or kcbi.org. It's a dollar for dollar matching challenge. And if you're new to KCBI or fundraising or anything like this, this means that there is a friend in the community who has stepped up and said, I am going to double everything that's given in 10 minutes. And they're doing it. But we only have a few of these minutes left. So you are needed now. Thank you for that call. Line one is on. Can we get you to grab line number two? 888-408-9290. Checking down the hall, there are still local friends here at the station ready to take your call right now. 888-408-9290. 888-408-9290. 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If I give online, is it going to get doubled? 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
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This is the final song in this challenge. It's a dollar for dollar matching challenge. What you give will be doubled as long as you get it in before the end of this song. 888-408-9290 or kcbi.org.

0: has just been so good through this ministry. I've been listening now for probably about 3 years, and I've never given, and that's embarrassing. So I've given, and I'm going to continue giving, because God is for giving. And I'm a member at a church, and I do give my time and my tithes and offerings. But God gives us opportunities to give in other areas of social services. And I want to give here because I listen to you guys every single morning on my way to work. And it's so inspiring to hear good Christian music and good Christian conversation over the airway. So I pray that you all continue to be blessed in every area of your life. And thank you for the opportunity to be able to give.
1: Tabitha, thank you. And I love what you're saying. Thank you for the opportunity to give. God does give us opportunities. He gives us opportunity to partner with Him, to be on mission, to share the love of Jesus, that life-changing love, with more and more families every day. And if you're all about it, this is a great place to be able to serve your whole community when you give through the ministry of KCBI. Some really amazing things happened this summer, if you didn't realize it. Because of your support, over 16,000 cold bottles of water were provided to unsheltered and displaced Texans in this hot summer. You know how hot it's been. I mean, we've had to do crazy things like, you know, water down the side of the house so the concrete doesn't crack. And maybe you're having to deal with some of the same things. But to me, that seems like nothing compared to what someone who is unsheltered is facing. Just being out there in the blistering hot sun every single day. And for someone to come alongside and put their arm around you and pray and hand a cold bottle of water, I mean, that is the love of Jesus showing up in our community. But we can't do this without you. There's no way. KCBI is and always has been listener supported. So without you, we can't make any of these things happen. We're so grateful for your support. Thank you to Roxy, who gave $100 and got it doubled to $200. Anna, who gave a single gift as well and had that doubled. And Leslie had a gift doubled. And Karen had a gift doubled. Thank you so much. Here is the number. We're asking you to be a part of a movement, what God is doing in our community. We want God to move. Maybe He's waiting for us to move a little bit too. We're ready. Can we partner with you to make it happen? Here is your phone number to call and get involved right now. 888-408-9290. I'm going to tell you something very shocking. Okay. By the way, Linda, thank you. Just saw your gift come through. Doubled, by the way. $100. That is doubled to $200. Thank you so much. So, shocking. Right. That's where we were. Way back when today, what is it, 3:28? Way back when in the 12 o'clock hour, 12 o'clock in the noon hour today, that was the last time that we've seen anybody consider giving a monthly gift. And just so you know, monthly gifts, that's what keeps KCBI strong. And that's what keeps us able to be able to make plans of what we're going to do next and how we're going to do that. How are we going to hand out these bottles of water? How are we going to partner with Convoy of Hope to get these 25,000 hot meals out to students who don't have a safe place to stay at night? How are we going to do this? It's through monthly giving. So we wanted to give you an opportunity to be in on something really special for 10 minutes here. 10 minutes. We're going to ask 5 people to give that gift of $36 a month. It sounds like an oddball number until you realize the average monthly gift and then, you know, credit card fees that are tacked onto that. $36 a month becomes the average monthly gift. And I know it doesn't seem like a whole lot, but when 5 people do this, it has a whopper of an impact over the course of a year. So we want to ask you to be one of the 5 right now. $36 a month. And here's the great part about it. You're thinking, okay, well, this has an impact of nearly $500 each one of these gifts throughout the year. But all you part with today is $36. That's it. That's 3 tens, a 5, and a 1. That's it. That's all you part with today. Or it could be 120, a 10, and then what else? Then a 5, and then a 1. Okay, so it can be complicated, or it can be simple, or it can just be on your credit card. $36, that's all you part with today. Will you be one of the 5 needed right now? We're going to try to do this in 10 minutes. It's 3:30, so by 3:40, we hope to have all 5 of those $36 monthly gifts in. Can KCBI count on you? Can our community count on you? We partner with you for the last 50 years. That's how KCBI has stayed strong. Okay, so here we go. 10 minutes on the clock. Are you ready? The number's 888-408-9290. $36 a month is what we're asking you to do. Can you give a single gift? Sure. And right now, specifically, to get to where we need to be this hour financially and keep this fundraiser short, which is what we're hoping to do, it's what we will do. We're not going to fundraise over the weekend. We're not going to be back doing fundraising on Monday. The on-air fundraiser is ending this week. So you are needed. And we're looking for 5 people right now to get in on that giving level of just $36 a month. And please keep in mind, all you give today is $36. And we hope that that's doable for you and your family. But would you be the first one to do this? We have not seen a monthly gift since the noon hour. And that sounds a bit startling until we realize, yeah, everybody's going through a little bit of something financially right now. So if you're able to, we're asking you to kind of ring the phone and come to the rescue this afternoon. 888-408-9290, 888-408-9290, or online at kcbi.org. $36 a month.

Mercy Me on KCBI. Hi, I'm Donna Cruz. We're so glad you're here this afternoon. And yeah, we know that things sound a little bit different today. We want to share these stories with you about the life change that's happening through the ministry of KCBI and help you to understand it's not just that day where we ask for money. It's a day that we ask you to partner with us and serve our community together by providing what's become a source of hope for a lot of families. And we can't do this without you. There's no fail-safe for the ministry. KCBI has always been supported by the people who listen day in and day out. And there are some listening that just can't support. And if that's you, please sit back and be encouraged as you hear these stories and as you hear others who say, I can, and not only that, I will. And we hope if that's you, that you'll call in sooner rather than later. We just have 4 minutes left in a really important challenge. We're trying to find someone to give a monthly gift because no one has been able to do that since the noon hour today. So we're asking five people to give a $36 monthly gift. And all you part with today is $36. That's it. And if there comes a time where you can't give it anymore, we understand, because hard times have hit a lot of families. And it's one of the reasons we do fundraisers a few times a year, is to just kind of tap the brakes and say, hey, you're needed. We've got families who can't give anymore. We have needs for the ministry to stay strong. Repairs that need to be made, or more people that need to be reached. Bottled water that needs to be given out to the homeless in our community. So we're asking you to come alongside right now, just in the next couple of minutes, and give that $36 monthly gift. Maybe you can just be one out of the five. We're looking for five, and so far, zero. But let's see if we can change that right now. Would you call and would you give? 888-408-9290. 888-408-9290. Or you can give online. And I promised you, if you give online, it's going to go so quick, like 90 seconds. It's not going to take a lot of your time. You can give online at kcbi.org. That's kcbi.org. And we need five people to give $36 a month. So I'm hoping if you'll be the first one, maybe somebody will follow right behind you and say, well, if they're going to do it, I'm going to do it too. One of the things we've been able to do over the last few months is KCBI's Day of Prayer. And you've mentioned to us that life is hard and our culture is strange and stress is super high in a lot of families. So we took a day that was just dedicated to prayer. We did this in May. More than 600 people were prayed for that day. And maybe you were one of them and you received encouragement and wisdom from some of the special guests and teaching pastors that we had. And we just spent a whole day praying together. And we hope to be doing that again soon. And you make days like that happen when you give. Thank you for that call. We have line number one ringing right now. We're hoping and praying that that is one of the $36 monthly gifts that are needed. And if it is, we need four more. And if you call right now, we just need three more, and then just two more, and then just one more. Let's knock this out during this song. Your $36 monthly gift helps to make that happen right now. And if you've got a larger gift, that's fine too. And if you're thinking, well, I want to give, but I can't give monthly, I get it. Just give where you can. But right now, to stay on track where things should be for the fundraiser, it's going to take four more people giving $36 a month. Would you be one of them? 888-408-9290. 888-408-9290. Or give your $36 monthly gift online at kcbi.org. 888-408-9290 or kcbi.org.

0: God has blessed me beyond what I could ever imagine. My husband passed away 11 years ago, and I did not know what I was going to do or how I was going to raise my three grandchildren, but we've never went without a roof over our head or food on our table. And I'm 73 years old and I'm still able to work. So he's been with me every single second and every single moment. And your radio station has helped immensely. And I'm so proud to be able to listen to you every morning and when I go home. So thank you for what you do. Thank you so much for all of the Christians that listen to this. And I hope someone has a very, very blessed day.
1: Wow. I think of so many different facets of her message in that conversation. 73 years old and still working. And here's what she says. I'm grateful that I can still work. And here she is supporting her three grandchildren as a widow. This was one of the things we talked about during KCBI's Day of Prayer back in May. How many grandparents are now raising their children? I think the last count I saw was like 3.2 million grandparents in the United States raising their grandkids, like permanently. And a lot of times, these are children who have been removed from a really tough family situation, or they've come from parents who have experienced addiction. And so these kids end up with different emotional and physical special needs that now grandparents have to figure out how to navigate. But because of your giving, you have helped this grandparent mama who needs some extra encouragement, and we are so grateful to partner with you. Thank you. So we were looking for five people to give that $36 monthly gift, and we didn't hear from anybody who was able to do just that, and wanted to just kind of put that out there and say that there is still a need. There really, really is still a need. We always ask that you consider giving monthly first if you're able to. And there's just a little spot you hit there on the website that says you'll give your gift every month as you can when you go to kcbi.org. Otherwise, you can call 888-408-9290. We did hear from Linda, who gave $100. Linda is an FTG first-time giver. Thank you so much. We heard from Cherie, who also gave $100. Thank you for that. And then we heard from Mahi, who gave a $25 gift. Thank you so much for that. And wondering, before we round out the hour in the next 14 minutes, would you be just one, maybe, who would give that $36 monthly gift? Your gift ensures that a Texas legacy continues. We are the last local Christian radio station in the community, and we don't intend to go away anytime soon, that's for sure. But we need your support to stay strong and keep reaching more families. It's the life-changing love of Jesus that truly has become the hope that people find when they listen to KCBI. It's become a lifeline to families. And maybe your family, you don't know what you'd do if you went to go to work or take the kids to school tomorrow and KCBI wasn't there. It'd be a different kind of a day, because your day wouldn't be starting off with encouraging music and words of hope with Karen and Jeremy in the morning as you make your way, sharing some laughs, talking about family and marriage and cats and Forney, Texas, and all the things, right? The things that you have come to expect from KCBI. It's because of your generosity that KCBI has been strong all these years, and we can't do it without you. So with generosity in mind, and just knowing that it has been quite a while since we've seen a monthly gift of any amount, would you consider giving your best monthly gift in the next 12 minutes? The number to call right now is 888-408-9290, 888-408-9290. Let me just invite some friends to come along wherever you might be. Maybe your best monthly gift is $10. And the great thing about that is all you give today is 10 bucks. And if there comes a time, maybe in December, January, February, you can no longer give that monthly gift, We get it. We understand. You're not signing any yearly contract or anything like that. You just give as you can. 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It's only 3 minutes and 42 seconds long. 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Maybe your gift is $36 a month. 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

KCBI, it is fall fundraiser. One person on the line right now, and we are about to play the final song of the hour, and that's important. Why? Because we're a little bit short of this hour's goal. And honestly, this is what it's going to take. About five people giving that $36 monthly gift and one person who can jump in with a $1,000 one-time gift. That's what it's going to take to successfully get to the finish line this hour. And if you've got a heart to help the ministry that's maybe helped you through some really challenging times, would you consider partnering with us right now? The fundraiser is not going to continue into Saturday or Sunday. This is a very quick fundraiser. It doesn't go on for weeks on end or even, you know, beyond Friday. It is over in just a few days. So if you're listening right now, would you know that you are needed now? We have one person on the line. Can we get you to quickly grab line number two? No matter what your gift is, it is very significant in these next 5 minutes. Whether it's a $100 monthly gift, a $1,000 single gift, or that $36 monthly gift, you are needed now. And if you're hearing this and thinking, well, I mean, I've got $36. In fact, I've got it for next month, too, and the month after that. But what if? And you know what? To be honest with you, a lot of families have been faced with that what if. If there comes a time when you're not able to give anymore, there's no hook. You're not on the hook for anything. And we'll come on the air and we'll ask someone to jump in and give a gift. There are families who really, really need this ministry, and maybe yours is one of them. So we're asking you to come alongside and be a part of funding it. KCBI is listener supported. We love it that way. We pray together. 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And yeah, there are a lot of places that you can listen to Christian music. 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We're back to school together. We're on the same roads together. We're going through the same storms, sometimes literally together. And that's one of the joys of being a community and a local Christian radio station. 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

Elevation Worship on KCBI. Thank you for having us here with you as you wind down your workday. We are just starting our fall fundraiser, and pretty much just as soon as we start, it's going to be over in just a matter of days. It is that quick. So we are excited and honored and just really, really glad to share these few days with you, especially, and give you an opportunity to be a part of the team that funds the ministry of KCBI. We truly, hear this, we truly would not be here without your support. We are listener supported. And we don't have another way that we stay on the air. And it's been this way for over 50 years in the DFW area. And then the last couple of years in Central Texas. And now, because of your generosity, the encouraging music and words of hope on KCBI are heard all the way from Salina past the Red River now. Because of your continued support, families who have settled into that part of far north Texas now have KCBI there too. And it's just a matter of sharing the life-changing love of Jesus with more and more families. Who's making that happen? Friends like Birdie in Carrollton, FTG, first-time giver, jumping in with that $36 monthly gift. Thank you. Elizabeth from all the way in Pittsburgh, PA. Thank you. Obviously listening online or the KCBI app. Thank you to Judy, who's also a first-time giver with that $36 monthly gift. Thank you so much. And then Dondi from Salina, one of those new friends we were just talking about, way up north Texas, listening to the brand new KCBI that just went on earlier this summer, in with a gift as well. Thank you so much. And then Kathleen from Corinth, coming in as an FTG, first-time giver, with a $50 gift. You're hearing gifts from all over our listening area, and they're all different sizes because there's not really a one-size-fits-all when it comes to giving. And that's why we want to give you a lot of different opportunities and a lot of different ways to give. Wherever you are right now, if you're picking kids up from school, I think this is a real opportunity to model generosity by helping them to understand, hey guys, this is the radio station that we listen to every day on the way home from school. And it's also the reason that we're going to give, because they're supported by families like ours, or they wouldn't be on the air anymore. And maybe your parents did the same thing. When we're talking about a 50-year legacy, we're talking about generations being brought up on the ministry of KCBI. And we're so glad to be able to do this generation after generation. And yeah, a long time ago, we were just that radio station in the car and on the old-fashioned stereo that was maybe in your living room. And then the speakers may have gotten bigger in the 80s, but not much changed. But then in the late 90s and early 2000s, we became a station that you can listen to online at kcbi.org. And then we became an app for your phone. And even though KCBI has always been the same, encouraging music and words of hope, we've had to keep evolving when it comes to different ways that people were starting to listen to the radio, because we want to make sure that everybody who wants this encouragement has it available in all of these different ways. 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So we hope you feel really good about this when you call and give this afternoon. 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

Ann Wilson on KCBI. We are so glad you're here this afternoon. Yes, I'm not Dave Moore. You are correct. His voice is much lower than mine. And but we've just done a little switcheroo during the fundraiser. So I'm going to be here until Friday in the afternoon. And then Dave will be back after that, because that is how quick this fundraiser is going to go. We won't go on for weeks on end, not even 10 days, not even 6 days. It's today through Friday. That is it. And it is going to be over in the blink of an eye. And that's why we're hoping that you'll choose to get involved now instead of waiting until later, so that we can just cheer you on all the way to the finish line here. Want to thank our friend Pam, who is new to the giving team, jumping in with a single gift. Thank you so much, from Tulsa, Oklahoma. The new signal that KCBI just put on the air, we put a brand new KCBI on that covers all the way up in Salina, Red River area. And this is for families who are settling into this space in far north Texas now and putting down roots. And what, I mean, I don't think it could have happened any better. The timing of all of these new homes going up and parents being able to treat their kids to the encouraging music and words of hope on KCBI every single day. And that's because of your generosity. Thank you so much. Speaking of generosity, we've had a pretty incredible opportunity just come across. Oh, yeah, you're going to want to hear this. Thank you for that call. You may want to be a part of this, too. We have a family who wanted to do one of these challenging type gifts, and this is how they're doing it. Every monthly gift, no matter how much it is, it could be a $50 monthly gift, it could be a $100 monthly gift, it could be a $10 monthly gift. All of the monthly gifts, not doubled and matched, no. This family is going to triple all of these monthly gifts for 15 minutes. We really have an incredible opportunity to make up some ground here from what's been a very slow couple of hours as we got the fundraiser started off this afternoon. What a blessing to be able to do this. This is going to be incredible. If you thought about giving and you're kind of like, I don't know, let me wait for just the right time, this is probably it. If you can give a monthly gift of any amount, even if you're adding on to an existing monthly gift, that is going to get tripled this afternoon. But we only have 15 minutes to do this. So we're going to count the person who's on line number one. And we're going to officially get the clock started for you at 4:18. So you've got a few more seconds to get connected. 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Call 888-408-9290. 888-408-9290. 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If you call 888-408-9290, does that gift get tripled? Yes, but only for 15 minutes. 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

KCBI with Matt Maher. It is Fall Fundraiser. We are so glad you're here. And we've got lots of stories to share with you about the life-changing, life-saving love of Jesus that's been pouring out through this ministry for over 50 years now because of your prayerful and financial support. And we've got a friend doing something pretty awesome. It's tripled with a T. Tripling the amount of every monthly gift until 4:33. So you have 10 more minutes to be a part of this. Thank you so much. We had an anonymous friend from Fort Worth just give $100 a month, and that's tripled to $300. Thank you so much. We had another friend, Ruth from Arlington, who's giving a $136 monthly gift. That is tripling to, I don't even know what that equals right now. That's a lot of heavy math. That's like, okay, one, two, that would be $400 a month, or $400 in that gift if it's tripled. Thank you so, so much. The great news is, there's still 10 more minutes for you to get your monthly gift tripled as well. Phone lines have opened back up. They're wide open for you now. We have volunteers right down the hallway ready to take your call. If this is a ministry that you listen to every day, there's a really special way that you can support right now. I know you're seeing these really big numbers, you know, $100 a month, $136 a month. And maybe you're thinking, whoa, hang on there, sister, I can't do that. Come in where you can, but come in now, because right now your monthly gift amount is going to get tripled. If your monthly gift is $10 a month, this is a significant increase. 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But we only have about 9 more minutes now to get your gift tripled. And we really want to see this happen. So please call with your very best monthly gift right now. A family is tripling that amount right here, right now, this afternoon. 888-408-9290. Suzanne jumping in with a $20 monthly gift. Thank you so much. That just turned into $60. Okay, there is still room for you. And the good news is there's still time. You can do this right now. 888-408-9290 is the phone number. That's one way to get through. 888-408-9290. Another very popular way to get through this afternoon is kcbi.org. kcbi.org. 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And yes, your monthly gift is still getting tripled right there as well. Thank you for that call. 888-408-9290. We're going to keep moving very quickly here. 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Here's the number one more time, 888-408-9290, 888-408-9290, or kcbi.org.

Casting Crowns on KCBI. Here we are, friends, in the last 4 minutes of a very special challenge. This is it, the final 4 minutes. Oh, if you just turned on your radio, here's the challenge. It is our fall fundraiser here on KCBI. The challenge we've been given by a family is they said go ahead and put 15 minutes on the clock, and we're not going to match or double. We are going to triple the amount of every monthly gift. So we started this a little while ago, and now we have 4 minutes left. So there is still a little bit of time for you to get through and do this. We heard from Suzanne, who gave a $20 monthly gift. We heard from Ruth, who gave $136 a month. Another friend who gave $100 a month. We just heard from Robert, who's adding $10 a month to his existing gift from Floresville. Thank you so much. Okay, so whatever your gift is, as long as it says a month or per month on it, that amount is going to get tripled. Can you give a single gift right now? 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But I will. 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Here is your number to call right now to get your monthly gift tripled. 888-408-9290. 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

0: Hi, my name is Edith. I wanted to share how important your ministry is to me and to my entire family. 13 years ago this month, I became a Christian. I heard the gospel truly for the first time. I came across your radio station, and every single moment I'm in my car or have free time at home, that's the only radio station I listen to. The songs are encouraging. And then I found pastors like Pastor Swindoll, Pastor Jeffress, John MacArthur, and even just a little snippets when you all do like a Bible minute, just really encourage me and lift my spirit. And I'm just so thankful for what y'all do. You have no idea what you're doing to people who are driving down the road that you'll never see, but we'll get to see each other one day in heaven. I do want to share that my family, who eventually wound up coming to Christ as well, immediate and some extended family, also listen, and they sing along. And so you're just such an encouragement. And I want to thank you for what y'all do day in and day out. God bless you.
1: Wow, Edith, back at you. God bless you. Well, I would want to say congratulations in your journey. And I mean, what a feat bringing your family along with you in this Christian walk. And we are honored. I mean, honored that KCBI is part of it. Thank you so much for sharing that story. And what Edith talked a lot about is the pastors that have really come alongside in her life and really kind of reinforced what she had started learning when she first became a believer. And we love to share our teaching pastors with you, not just in the programs that they do on the day to day, but we do this. We try to do it a couple of times a year. In May, we had our KCBI Day of Prayer. And more than 600 people, like Edith, were prayed for that day. We had some of our teaching pastors with us and some community leaders from Central Texas and North Texas pray over families and talk about some things that are really challenging conversations. But they led us through those conversations with wisdom in such a prayerful way. And it was just such a great opportunity for a 12-hour day from 6 in the morning to 6 in the evening to just really tap the brakes and put the focus on prayer and thanking God for all that he's doing in our lives. It's a huge part of what we do every day here on KCBI, and we're always here to keep you lifted in prayer. I want to thank some friends who are coming alongside the ministry right now. Pat, who's jumping in with a first-time gift, thank you so much. Mary, thank you for your gift as well. Who else we have? Karen jumping in for the very first time. Thank you, and welcome in as an FTG first-time giver, all of you. Julie is also a first-time giver, jumping in with a gift of $187. And by the way, that gift amount was tripled to $561. And finally, I have figured it out. Our friend Ruth, who jumped in and gave $136 a month, $408. Thank you. Thank you for giving and for, on behalf of this family, allowing them to bless your gift and to be blessed by coming alongside of you and tripling the amount of all of these monthly gifts. Please continue calling. Your monthly gift is needed. If you have the ability to give monthly, that really helps to keep moving the ministry forward. And it helps us to be able to make plans throughout the remainder of this year, too. Call 888-408-9290. 888-408-9290. Or you can give super easy and very quickly online at kcbi.org.

KCBI's fall fundraiser. Hi, I'm Donna Cruz. I wanted to share with you some of the impact that your gift has through this ministry. Cameron had sent us in this note just to say how much she loves KCBI. She said, I literally cannot exist these days without your station. My family has recently found God, and in the past year, after losing my mom, it shook us to the core. She said, I was so low after losing my mom and seeing how hard it was on my dad. But when she passed, I did something I never in my whole life thought I would do. I thanked God. Once I started reading the Bible and knowing that God isn't this bad guy and that, you know, we're just here trying to navigate the world, she said, I started thanking him for everything I had ever blamed him for. Heartbreak, grief from loss, postpartum depression. She said, it all made me realize that God pulled me through all those fires. Wow. She said, now she listens every morning and she's brought her children up listening to KCBI too. And she said her three-year-old stopped in her tracks and said, I love Jesus because he died for me. Wow. Wow. It's having an impact generation to generation. And being that KCBI has been around for over 50 years in the DFW area, grandparents, parents, children, I mean, it's been generations who have found the life-saving, life-changing love of Jesus through this ministry. And we can't do it without you. It sounds pretty chancy, especially these days, but we are still listener-supported, which means the money it takes to run a radio station, from the building to fees to electricity and Wi-Fi and water and just even all of the lame-sounding things that you wouldn't think are really exciting about a radio station, all of these things take a financial piece, and you are the piece of that puzzle that makes that happen. We truly, truly cannot do this without you. So before we close out the hour, we have 15 minutes left. I kind of just wanted to pass the hat. And I know if you're under 25, you're thinking, what does that mean, pass the hat? Back in the day in church, we used to literally pass this kind of bowl around. It's usually a big silver bowl. And you just pass it from row to row in the church, and people would put in their tithes and offerings. So I thought we'd kind of virtually pass the hat and just ask you to put in $100, whether it's by way of $10 a month or a one-time $100 gift. So just let us know where we can pass this hat. We would love to send it to you right now. Just really, it's just a fun way of reaching out with your one-time gift of $100. And you can do that at 888-408-9290, 888-408-9290, or kcbi.org. Linda, thank you for your $50 monthly gift. This is why we ask you to consider monthly giving first, because what Linda gave today was $50, but by making it a monthly gift, it has a $600 impact over the course of the year. And that is really special. Thank you so much. So here we are. We're passing this hat. We're just going to ask you to put in $100. Can you call and do that right now? 888-408-9290. 888-408-9290 or kcbi.org. We have just 13 minutes left in the hour. And so we're hoping 10, 12, 15 people will call to drop in $100. And I know your call will kind of get the ball rolling, because we know no one wants to do the fun stuff all by themselves. So we're asking you to kind of take the leadership role here and say, fine, I'll go first. I'll do it. I'll do it. I'll get this going. 888-408-9290 is the number. We're waiting for line number one to ring, with you on the other end right now saying yes to your one-time $100 gift as we pass this hat. Rounding out the hour, we're looking for maybe 10, 15 people to call and give that one-time gift of $100. 888-408-9290. Yes, you can still give this online too, kcbi.org. 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
408-9290. So we have to play the song and kind of keep moving forward here, but I just want to let you know, no one is on the line just yet. So you would be the first one, and we would really appreciate that. As we pass this hat, we do not want to turn it in empty. No, we don't. We want at least maybe $10, $12, $15, $100 bills, virtually, of course. 888-408-9290. 888-408-9290. 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And thank you so much.

Lauren Daigle on KCBI. Hey, welcome in. It is fall fundraiser. And before you think, oh, wait, 2 weeks of this? No, it's only a few days. We are going to be wrapping up and the weekend, nope, will not be fundraising. Monday, nope, we will not be fundraising. Today is your day to give. And we've got something really special going on for the next 7 minutes. We're looking for three more people that would give a one-time $100 gift. This is one and done. For instance, if you have never given to KCBI before and you're realizing today that we are truly supported by our community and you want to be a part of it somehow, you can pray and you can give. A single gift of $100. That's what we're looking for three more people before the end of the hour. So yes, there is some urgency. You are needed now. Here's how you get through. We have local volunteers that are answering the phones right here at the radio station. So there will be no waiting. No one is on the line right now. And we have volunteers ready to go. Here's your number. Are you ready? A one-time gift of $100. That's what we're asking for you and two other people. 888-408-9290. 888-408-9290. You can also do this if you can't make a call right now. If you're still at the office, you can give online at kcbi.org. Now, if you're thinking, I'd love to give $100, I cannot really part with that right now. How about 10 bucks, $10 a month? It's another way to give $100 and maybe an easier way for your family to be able to do that. Here's how you get through right now. We have one final song to play this hour and you are needed. We need three more people to give a gift of $100. Not a month. You can give monthly if you want to, but we're asking for a one-time gift of $100 before the end of the hour. Phones are still wide open for you. 888-408-9290 is the phone number. You can also give online. 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It's really not long at all. It's your quickest way to give. 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KCBI.org. Or just call. We're here for you right now. And what's needed? Three more gifts of $100, just a one-time $100 gift. Thank you to Linda, who gave $50 a month a little while ago. Thank you so much to Karen, who gave a $50 gift. Thank you to Sadie, who gave $10 a month. Would you give your gift next? Here we go. It's the final song of the hour, and we're $300 away. 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

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Thank you so much for making us part of your afternoon. And I just wanted to share with you a bit about how so many people are recently finding KCBI. 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And that's one thing we can always revert to. We can always lean into. We can always count on. That is never going to change or lead us in a bad direction. And now more and more people can listen to the All Teaching Channel. And that's because of the generosity of friends in the community. Friends like Gina, who just jumped in with a $50 gift. Thank you. Thank you also to Lillian, who is an FTG, a first-time giver, with a $100 gift. Catherine, also with a $100 gift. Thank you to Shannon, who's also an FTG, first-time giver, with that $36 monthly gift. Thank you so much. And there is room for you, too. KCBI.org is where you can give online. You can also call 888-408-9290. 888-408-9290. 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

One of the great things about God is the way that he has gifted people to be creative in different ways. And I love that. And so many of the things that happen here at the ministry, for instance, Chris Tomlin's singing and his songwriting, or maybe your generosity or your creativity when it comes to how you want to give your gift. And these things, I think God works them all together to make something like this happen during KCBI's fundraiser. We have been given an amazing opportunity. And just sit with that for a second, because I'm going to give you a reason to call in a second that is just a whopper. A couple of reasons, actually. First, I wanted to let you know something that we're doing that's a little bit different this time around. We are partnering with one of the most amazing, in my experience, and I have worked with a lot of humanitarian organizations. I truly have. But Convoy of Hope is one of the very, very best. They are trustworthy. They do so much good. They're not only usually the first one with boots on the ground when there is a disaster, but they're literally praying with families too through their really challenging times. And what they've done in our community is identify teens who are displaced. And by that, they're homeless, or they live in a pretty sketchy situation where sometimes they don't have a regular safe place to lay their head at night. But they've gone back to school recently, and they're making a go of it, and they're trying their best. But they're in a situation that is unstable at best. So Convoy of Hope has identified these teens, and through this partnership, we're going to be able to, with your help, provide these teens a hot meal and the love of Jesus. And the goal is to provide 25,000 meals. Now, Convoy of Hope already knows where these teens are and the help that they need. And they're asking us to gather together the friends, the help, the financial wherewithal, the prayers to do this and provide 25,000 meals to these teens. I mean, they could be dropping out of school and staying on the streets, but instead they're going for it. They're in the classroom day after day. Do you know how difficult it is? If you've never been food insecure, I'll tell you this. It is very difficult to sit in a classroom and try to absorb some information when all you can think about is how hungry you are. So that's one of the biggest problems that Convoy of Hope is able to solve for these students. And when you give to KCBI, you're helping to bring that warm meal. You're helping to partner with Convoy of Hope. You're helping these teens to hear about the life-changing love of Jesus and how God's grace applies to them too. So that is one of the whoppers of a reason to give right now. The other one is that we have a family who wants you to give right now. And for the next 10 minutes, I cannot imagine doing this for 10 minutes, but for the next 10 minutes, they've completely opened up their account. And they are going to triple the amount of your monthly gift. And they're going to do this for an entire 10 minutes. Last time someone did this, craziness broke out. We had a gift of $187 a month that got tripled to $561. We had a gift of $136 a month that got tripled to $408. Maybe for you, it's going to look more like $50 a month that triples to $150 this afternoon. Your $10 monthly gift will triple. Yes, you can still give a single gift right now. It just will not have this tripling effect. But if you call me, you've got to do this quick. I know there's a lot pulling for your attention this time of night, but we're only going to have 10 minutes to do this. And we're going to start at 5:15. So if you are getting on the phone right now, we're going to count you in, but we're officially going to put this 10 minutes on the clock at 5:15. Two ways to be a part of this. You can get in right now at 888-408-9290. Come on, every monthly gift amount is going to get tripled right now. We've got 10 minutes to do this. Yes, it's going to get tripled if you give at kcbi.org. kcbi.org, or you can call 888-408-9290. This family, they have no idea what they're going to give yet. That depends on how much of their money you decide to spend by giving your monthly gift, and then they're going to triple that amount.
Let's get the ball rolling. Would you be the first one? Can we ask you to step out and be the first one to pick up the phone this afternoon and say, hey, count me in. I love this. I want to partner with this family. I want to partner with KCBI. I want to partner with Convoy of Hope. I want to pray for Texas teens who are displaced and don't have a place to lay their head at night. But in Jesus' name, they're going to get a warm meal in the gospel. All of this happens with your support right now in these next 10 minutes. 888-408-9290. 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One of them is already gone. So now we have 9 minutes left. 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Every monthly gift is tripled right now during this song.

ACDI. Hey, it is our fall fundraiser. Thank you for ringing that phone line at 888-408-9290. There is a very special challenge happening right now for 5 more minutes. We have a family that said, hey, get those phones to ring. We want to be a part of fundraiser. We are going to triple every monthly gift for 10 minutes. So the tripling started as that song did, and now we just have 5 minutes left. So if you were thinking, well, I've got X amount of dollars that I'd like to give, but wow, it sure would be nice if I could give more. Well, now you can, and you can spend somebody else's money, which is always a whole lot of fun to do. They want you to spend their money. So what they're going to do is take the amount of your monthly gift, and they're going to triple it. For instance, if you give a $50 monthly gift, that is going to triple to $150. And if your monthly gift looks more like, hey, I give already, I'll add $10 on to my existing monthly gift, it's still going to triple to $30. What an incredible opportunity you have to share the encouraging music and words of hope of KCBI with more and more families in the coming months. Anna, thank you for a $30 monthly gift that just turned into $90. Yes, that's how you do it. Okay, so there is still room for you. And we've got 4 minutes left. It's going to go by very, very quickly. If you're going to make the phone call, you'll have to be getting on the phone here in the next few seconds. Here is the number, 888-408-9290. 888-408-9290. That's the phone number. You can also give online. 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So the clock is definitely ticking. 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So if you want to be a part of this, you will have to be ringing through. Thank you for that. Very quickly here, 888-408-9290. That's 888-408-9290 or kcbi.org. 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Thank you, Anna, for doing that. Whatever you give, as long as it's a monthly gift right now, it is going to be tripled, but only until the end of this next song. Are you ready? There's two on the line right now, and there's still room for you to grab line number three if you want. We sure hope you will. 888-408-9290. This is a family that wants to give a large gift, and you get to decide how much they give by opening up your monthly gift first. 888-408-9290. 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

on KCBI. It is fall fundraiser, and we are close to wrapping up day number one. And this is going to be a very quick fundraiser. It's not 10 days or 2 weeks or anything like that. It's over in just a few days. And that's why you'll hear a sense of urgency. And we hope you heed the message. And we hope you know that you are needed. Want to thank some friends who are stepping up to the plate. We have Christina, who is an FTG, a brand new member of the giving team. She's from Weatherford, Texas, and she's giving $10 a month. Thank you. Valerie is also an FTG. Valerie giving $20 a month. And I want to let both of you know your gift amount was tripled. In fact, Valerie, yours turned into $60. Christina, your $10 monthly gift turned into $30. And that's what happens when someone comes alongside and says, hey, I am going to triple the amount of your monthly gift. And we're so grateful for a family to step in and do that for a few minutes this afternoon. So there is room for you. And if you want to know, well, okay, so what happens beyond the encouraging music and the words of hope? If you're new to the KCBI listening family, one thing that we were able to do this summer is hand out over 16,000 bottles of water to unsheltered Texans. It has been a hot summer. I mean, it's still a hot summer. And I mean, here we are ushering in fall a week from tomorrow, and it's still going to be a hot summer. So the fact that 16,000 bottles of water were handed out in Jesus' name because of your support of this ministry, that's huge. And even before that, way early in the year, back in January, there was a need for blankets and sweatpants during the winter storm. And there was an incredible, incredible response from the KCBI family. 4,450 blankets and 1,800 sweatpants were handed out before the incredible ice storm that kept most of our area crippled for a couple of days. But it certainly gave someone who was heading into a shelter to ride out the storm a warm blanket to wrap around them and a dry pair of sweats that they could change into after trudging through the ice and water to get to a safer place to ride out the storm. So thank you. This is what community is all about. We're going to ask you during this next song to please give your best gift and help to keep the ministry of KCBI strong. In this song, we're going to ask two people who have never given before to just try it out with your best gift. And maybe that's a one-time gift of $100. Maybe it's $10 a month. And that's a really easy way to give for a lot of families because you're only parting with $10 today. So maybe you can just kind of look at your financial situation right now and say, that's a no-brainer for our family. We're able to do that. But we're hoping for you and one other person who has never given before to give it a go. Whether you're new to the KCBI listening area or you've been listening for a while and you've never really thought it was your time to give, would you consider doing that right now at 888-408-9290, 888-408-9290. 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

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We are so glad you're here this afternoon. 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And we're able to do this through your prayerful and financial support. So we've got a little bit of a challenge coming up. And this is a challenge that everybody can be a part of, whether you want to give a monthly gift or whether you want to give a single gift. It's a two-song, $2,000 challenge. And I'm telling you, this is going to go by very, very quickly. But in order to stay on track this afternoon, we're going to have to raise $2,000 in just two songs. I can tell you, it's been a while since we've had one of those whoppers of $1,000 or $2,000 in a single gift. So, counting on your gifts, whether it's monthly, which adds up pretty quickly, or a single gift, maybe $500, a $1,000 gift, a $100 gift, $50 a month, whatever it is you can give, it's everybody in right now. We're going to throw everything at this goal and try to raise this $2,000 in just two songs. And if you've been listening to KCBI for a little while, you know the songs are kind of on the short side. For instance, the two songs we're going to play are both around 4 minutes long. That's it. So we're going to have about 8 minutes to raise this $2,000. But we do need a leader, someone to step in and say, okay, I'll get it going. I'll be the first one. Here's your number, 888-408-9290. 888-408-9290. You can also give online at kcbi.org. If it's that time of the day and you're listening in the KCBI app, you can give there too. But we are only going to have two songs, and we do need to raise $2,000. Whew. So no one's on the line yet. Are you with me, friends? It's a two-song, $2,000 challenge. Now, if your best gift is $10, that's $10 closer. If your best gift is $100 a month, that's $1,200 closer. Whatever it is you can give right now, even if you've already been giving a monthly gift for a while, maybe you want to consider bumping it up by $5 or $10 a month to help us to reach this goal. It's a two-song, $2,000 challenge, and it's going to get started in just a matter of seconds. I'm really hoping to have at least one person on the line first before we actually play song number one. 888-408-9290. That's your number, 888-408-9290. You can also give online, kcbi.org. kcbi.org. You are needed now. Line one's not ringing yet. You'll hear it as soon as it does. And we have phone volunteers right here in the building, just down the hall, ready to answer your calls right now. 888-408-9290. Sometimes, and this gets reinforced during fundraisers, you have to take a leap of faith. And right now, that leap of faith looks like we may have to start the song without anybody on the phone. And just pray and hope that the $2,000 over the two songs will come in and we'll stay on target to finish this afternoon strong. We have to wrap up this fundraiser in about an hour and 19 minutes tonight. So, if you haven't had a chance to give your gift yet, would you help us to reach this goal? We have to raise $2,000 in just two songs. So, everything you give makes a big difference right now.
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This is song number one of the two song $2,000 challenge.

0: want to thank KCBI for what you do. I lost my husband back in 21, and it was about 6 months later. Well, let me preface that to say I listened to your station all night, every night, and I woke up one night, and the Lord was so close. And as soon as I opened my eyes, he wasn't there in the room, but it was that still small voice. And he told me, I took your sorrow and I took your grief. All I could do was praise him and thank him and thank him for the reminder, because I knew the word. I knew what he said, but hadn't applied it until then. And his peace that passes all understanding swept over me and took that grief. And I haven't grieved since. That's not to say I don't miss my husband, because I do, but the grief is gone. The sorrow from it is gone. Thank you, Lord. So thank you for what you do.
1: And that piece that she mentioned that just doesn't make sense. And maybe you've heard the words in that song too. I've got peace that doesn't make sense. Peace that passes all understanding is the way the Bible puts it. And when that happens, you know it is your gift from God, because you could be going through the most absolute worst thing that life has ever thrown your way. Yet God covers you with that blanket of his love and his Holy Spirit and helps you to realize you are not alone. And you did that for her. You did that for her by providing the ministry of KCBI, the nonstop encouragement, constant encouragement, the teaching programs, the encouraging music, the conversations that we get to have. Thank you for being a part of what has been her healing. And maybe you have your own story you want to share. We hope you will. When you call and give, or go online and give towards our fall fundraiser, you have an opportunity to share your story too. And we would love to pass it along and encourage someone else with what God has done in your life. We are in a little bit of a pickle right now. I don't know how you get into a pickle. I don't know how you get out of a pickle. But we are in one right now. And so here's what's happening. Just before we heard that story, we started a two-song, $2,000 challenge. And it's such a busy time of day with everybody getting dinner done and doing all the running around and picking up kids and getting them to where they need to be. No one got through during that song. So that means now we only have one song to raise up the needed $2,000. And it is needed. We are very far behind where we should be this hour, just to be honest with you. But if we can raise this $2,000, we'll be right on track where things need to be. We cannot do this without you. This is your ministry. This is your station. And your KCBI needs you. We are the last local Christian radio station in the community. That's it. And we know that there are other places you can listen to Christian songs, on stations that come to you from another state, or maybe on satellite radio or your smart speaker. But there is nothing quite like the level of, you know, how we can do life together, being your local Christian radio station. Whether it's putting together backpacks for back to school, praying with families, helping out women who are expecting when they didn't expect to be expecting. There are all kinds of things that we can only do when we come together as a community, bringing thousands of blankets and sweatpants to local shelters to help those who were unhoused and needed a safer place to be to ride out that ice storm. You help to make all of this ministry happen in Jesus' name when you give through the ministry of KCBI. So let's do this. Let's raise $2,000 in just one song. Are you with me? Here's the number, 888-408-9290. 888-408-9290. We're waiting for call number one. It was a two-song, $2,000 challenge. Now, friends, it's a one song, and we still have to raise the $2,000. $2,000 in one song. Would you consider helping out by way of giving a $50 monthly gift? That would take about a quarter of the need. 888-408-9290. So we have to keep moving forward. I would love to wait until line one is ringing, but we do have to keep moving forward. So would you please know that there is a very real need during this song to raise the $2,000 needed. 888-408-9290. 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We see you, and we hear you. 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

Big Daddy Weave on KCBI. I think of that word and so many different aspects of life that it covers. Tiffany was sharing about how KCBI has helped her marriage to be redeemed. She and her husband went through a really trying time in their marriage. 14 years they've been married, but the trauma of their past caught up with them. And she said one devastating night, the family just fell apart. But every morning, KCBI became her rock. That's how she would start her day. The preaching, the songs. And she said now their marriage is thriving. They're rebuilding their relationship. And God's going to use their testimonies to help other people. Tiffany says, thank you, KCBI, for your faithfulness, for your listeners' faithfulness. I had a very dim light that was fanned into flame because of this radio station. And although this thank you note may have started, you know, dear KCBI, this is really to you. It's because of your support of this ministry that families are staying together, that relationships are being restored, that people are drawing closer to Jesus every single day. And we cannot possibly do this without you. We wouldn't want to do this without you. A community-supported radio ministry is really special because of that one word, community. We truly do life together. We pray together. We shop at the same places. Kids are going to school in the same schools, passing each other on the same freeways. It's all about doing life together. And that's why I love when we have our fundraisers that you can come alongside and be a part of what God is doing. And everybody can do something. If you can't give, you can pray. If you've already prayed and you can give, we welcome that in, especially the fact that we are quite a bit behind as we come up to the final song of this hour. And I just wanted to let you know this. We're $2,000 short of where things should be right now this afternoon as we get ready to close out day one of this fall fundraiser. Would you consider any gift at all towards this $2,000 need? We might not get all the way there, but let's see what we can do in just one final song this hour. Would you be able to give a whopper of a $1,000 gift? Would you be able to give $50 a month? Would you be able to give $100 a month? Maybe your best gift is a $10 one-time gift. Would you pop in what you can, but kind of quickly too, because you are needed right now. The number is 888-408-9290. That's 888-408-9290. Thank you to Valerie. 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

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Thank you so much for making us part of your day. And we're very aware things sound a little bit different today, but hopefully you've been inspired by the stories of the life-changing love of Jesus that are happening in the lives of people listening to KCBI every day. And you have a part in that when you give or when you pray for the ministry.

industry. There's no safety net for KCBI. We are literally supported by the community, and we really wouldn't have it any other way, because it truly is the best way of doing life together. 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And when you support the ministry and you hear someone's story about their life-changing moment, it gives you a good feeling knowing that you've helped to share this music with more families in Texas than ever before. So thank you if you're already a part of it. If you're not, well, you're going to want to listen up, because something really special is happening. It is the last challenge of the fundraiser tonight. It's your last chance to have your gift exponentially grow. Here is what's happening. We have a friend who said, go ahead, put 10 minutes on the clock, and whatever's given in 10 minutes, whether it's a monthly gift or a single gift, they are going to double it. If you give $100 right now, it's going to turn into $200. If you give $1,000 right now, it's going to double to $2,000. If you give $50 a month, it's going to double to $100. So we're only going to have 10 minutes, and that does mean we've got to step on the gas here and put a little urgency into things. So you are needed right now. The number is 888-408-9290. We see line number one is now occupied. Thank you. Would you grab line number two? 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So it's going to go by very, very quickly. You are needed. 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This is the final hour of the fundraiser tonight. We're wrapping things up at 7. It's a very quick fundraiser. It's not going to go on for an entire week or 10 days or anything like that. It is over in a matter of days. So you are needed now. And what an opportunity. 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So here's the number one more time, 888-408-9290. 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We only have until 6

KCBI. I'm Donna Cruz. If you hurry, you have a chance to be in on the final challenge of the fundraiser tonight. It's a dollar for dollar matching challenge. Whatever you give, we have a friend who is going to double your gift. In fact, we heard from Marinelle from Denton, who's giving $50, and that gets doubled to $100. Thank you so much. We heard from David in Arlington, $1,000. David, you just doubled that gift to $2,000. We have a friend who does not want us to mention their name, and that's fine, also giving $1,000, and that is being doubled to $2,000. All right, the phone is ringing. We've got line one on right now. You can grab line number two. This is the final challenge of the fundraiser tonight. We have 5 minutes left. This family put 10 minutes on the clock, and they said, have them call, friends. We'll double every gift that comes in until 6:20. So you still have 5 minutes left to be a part of this. We sure hope you will. Here's the number, 888-408-9290. 888-408-9290. Let me say it one more time. 888-408-9290. 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It'll only take you about a minute and a half to give your gift. And the great part about giving your gift right now is we have a family that's going to double it. 4 more minutes to get in on this amazing opportunity. Here is your number one more time. Thank you for the call on line number one. We see you. We've got lines open on line number two, line number three, line number four. Grab a phone line. Get your gift doubled. 888-408-9290. 888-408-9290, or give online kcbi.org. 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

0: My name is Kathy, and I just was able to donate today. And I am a widow, and I don't think I could hardly exist without, no, I couldn't exist without God's Word and KCBI. In the last 22 months, I have lost 6 family members, and I've had my home flooded, and another health issue, and the songs that are played over and over just feed my spirit besides feeding on God's Word. And I wish I could do more, but I pray that what I am doing will be helpful to the station, and I am just beyond grateful for all the work that is done there. Thank you very much.
1: Kathy, thank you for sharing your story. And if you do, if you're someone who prays, I hope you are, that you would lift Kathy up, all the loss that she has had, and most of all to sustain this positive attitude she has, knowing that God can get her through these challenges in life. Thank you, Kathy. Thank you for your gift. Thank you also to Claudia, who is one of the newest members of KCBI's giving team, giving $10 a month. And Claudia, I want to let you know that gift is being doubled by a family who has promised to double all gifts for 10 minutes, and yours is in there. So that just turned into $20 this afternoon. Joel, who is giving a $100 gift at kcbi.org, also getting that gift doubled to $200. Thank you, thank you, thank you. Now, if you haven't had a chance to give yet, we're coming up on the last 30 or so minutes in the fundraiser today. This is not a long fundraiser. It doesn't go on for 2 weeks. It doesn't go on for 10 days. It doesn't go on for even one whole week. It's actually over on Friday. So we're super honored that you are listening tonight, and we hope that your heart will be prompted to give. Maybe this is the time of day you listen, and you know we're coming up on our teaching programs, and that's just really going to encourage your heart in God's truth. That's what we're here for, encouraging music and words of hope. And when you give, you help to keep KCBI strong. Would you consider joining us at a really special giving level? Usually we're asking people to give at the level of $36 a month, but we're going to take that way back by less than half and ask you if you'd be one of 5 people to give a gift of $15 a month. And we're going to try to raise up 5 people to do this in just 10 minutes. So if you have a heart for this ministry, maybe you've just heard Kathy's story and you realize that there are hurting people in our community that really need this ministry. Maybe for you, it's just the happy backdrop to what's going on in your life right now. But when you hear a story like that, you realize that there are broken hearts and there are hurting people and there are families that have been torn apart that really need to be reminded that God loves them, that they really do have a place here, and that the life-saving, life-changing love of Jesus is for them too. So let's band together and do this. If you can be just one of 5, just you, and I know the 4 others will come, giving a gift of $15 a month. And today, all you're parting with is 15 bucks. How easy is that? Here's the number, 888-408-9290, 888-408-9290, or you can give online at kcbi.org. 888-408-9290. 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That's it. You can also give at kcbi.org. And thank you. Here's Phil Wickham.

One of the things that is so great about KCBI being your local Christian radio station is we get to be out in the community. And maybe you got to meet when you volunteered here at the station, or you had a chance to be at one of the back-to-school get-togethers, or you were part of the prayer center opportunity when we've been out in the community praying. Because of your support, we're not only able to be out in the community praying with other families, but we're able to do things like give out over 16,000 bottles of water during this sweltering hot summer to displaced people here in North Texas and in Central Texas. It has been a whopper of a summer. And because of your generosity, we've been able to bless people with over 16,000 bottles of cold water in Jesus' name. These things can't happen unless we band together as a community. And that's why a few times a year, we just come on the air and remind you that we are listener supported. Your prayers, your financial giving, that's what has kept KCBI strong for over 5 decades. That is a legacy. We've had grandparents and parents and kids all growing up on the ministry of KCBI, taking it all in, the encouraging music and the words of hope. And it's friends like Sam. Sam is giving for the very first time. Thank you so much. Welcome to the giving team, Sam. Elaine also jumping in with a single gift. Thank you for that. We're in the final half hour of the fundraiser tonight. And this is what we're going to try to do very quickly. A two-song, $2,000 challenge. This would help to set things up where they should be before we wrap up the night tonight. And it's also a chance for you to just pop anything in. I mean, if it's your change from lunch today, or $20 a month, $100 bill, $1,000 gift, $15 a month, whatever it is, now would be the time to pop it in. Everything counts. It's a two-song, $2,000 challenge, and we're going to kick it off here in just a second. But could we ask you to step out and be the first one to call and make a gift towards this? Whether it's $10 a month, a single $100 gift, $15 a month, whatever it is, would you be the first one? If it was on your mind earlier today and life happened and you didn't get a chance to give, could we ask you to give now and help with this final rush to the finish line tonight? 888-408-9290, 888-408-9290, or online at kcbi.org. You are needed. We have to raise $2,000 in just two songs. It's very unlikely that one person is going to call in and do this. So we're asking everybody to pitch in something, and also asking if you'd consider monthly giving first. Because when you give a gift like $36 a month, it has the impact over the course of the year to nearly $500. And if we just had six people doing that during these next two songs, we'll have the $2,000 met. But again, we cannot do it without your support. You are needed right now. The fundraiser wraps up in 28 minutes. So before the day gets any busier, would you call or go online and give? We need to raise $2,000 in just two songs. We're going to start song number one here in just a second. But can you go to the phone and help to make sure that we get started off on a strong start? 888-408-9290 is the number. 888-408-9290. You can also give in the KCBI app and online at kcbi.org. So we have every phone line open right now. They're being answered by volunteers just down the hallway. As soon as you call through, you'll hear it ring. We're hoping to have someone on the phone giving a gift before starting song number one of this two-song $2,000 challenge. It's that easy. All together, we have to raise $2,000 in the course of just two very short songs. And we know that if everybody listening just even gave $1, we would have this done in a hurry. But it's a busy time of day, and there are also families who are just not able to give. So maybe for them, you can step in, you can help a neighbor out,
You can give what you can right now. It's a two-song, $2,000 challenge. We've got to go ahead and get it started. Even with no one on the line, we're going to go ahead and play song number one. So just know, during this song, you're more than invited. You're needed. Your $30 monthly gift, your single $100 gift, your $20 gift, it all matters right here. We're going to add everything up together and try to raise $2,000 during just two songs. 888-408-9290, 888-408-9290, or kcbi.org.

Lake and Gratitude on KCBI. Oh, you might even call that song number one of our two-song $2,000 challenge. And we're getting there. We heard from Karen, who gave $100. We heard from another Karen, who gave $100. We heard from Sam, who gave $50. So that means there's $1,750 to go. We're getting there. One person is on the line, and that's awesome news. I think we can do this. There's one song left to go, but it's really, really short. It's 3 songs and 39 seconds long. It's KCBI's fall fundraiser. That's what's happening right now. That's why you've been hearing so many stories, and we're sharing with you what the ministry's been up to over the last several months and helping you to understand what you can be a part of when it comes to linking arms with the ministry in the future. We are listener supported. There's no other safety net for KCBI. 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And you can help right now by helping to meet this challenge. It's a two-song, $2,000 challenge. Right now we have one song left and 1,700 more to go. So you are needed right now. 888-408-9290. Would you grab line number one? All the phone lines have cleared off. 888-408-9290. You can also give online at kcbi.org. And keep in mind, if you're able to give a monthly gift, generally you give less today, but it equals a lot more over the course of the year. In fact, if you're giving a $25 monthly gift, that's a $300 gift over the year. And all you part with today is a 20 and a 5. It's that easy. Your $10 monthly gift makes a huge difference. But so does your single $1,000 gift and your $100 gift. And it's needed right now. We've got $1,750 to go to make this goal. And just one song to get there. Can you help out? We're in the final minutes of the fundraiser tonight, wrapping things up here at 7. The number to call to be a part of what God is doing through the ministry of KCBI is 888-408-9290, 888-408-9290. You can also give online at kcbi.org. But please know that you are needed during this song. It's the last song of the challenge. Don't miss out on a chance to help us reach this goal. We're $1,750 away, $1,750. And if we all link arms and everybody does something, we can get there. 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And that in itself will help us to be almost halfway where we need to be. So please consider that when you call and give before this song ends. It's the final song in the challenge. 888-408-9290. 888-408-9290 or kcbi.org.

0: Hey, I'm Anita. I'm a partner. And y'all have been so kind sending these scriptures. And there's been one horrible thing after another, death and other things, one right after another happening in my life. Y'all have prayed with me, stood by me. I listened to your music. But oddly enough, when I was praying yesterday, God brought to my mind, I held unforgiveness towards a couple of people. And through your word, your studies, your music, I finally came to that realization. I had to let these people go. I can't get in touch with someone to actually say I'm sorry face to face. But I do release them to Jesus Christ and ask for forgiveness for myself and help me to forgive them. Because that's the only way I'm going to start healing and become whole at all. And I just want to give you guys the praise and glory for being the hands and voice and feet of Jesus Christ that led me to hear from God that I had to let a couple of people go and forgive them. Whether it's right or wrong, I had to forgive them. Thank you, God. Thank you so much for you people. Thank you.
1: Anita, our world is a better place for you just owning that piece about forgiveness in your heart. And we're grateful that the ministry of KCBI has been a part of what is ultimately healing when you get to a place of forgiveness. Well, we are in the final minutes of KCBI's fall fundraiser tonight, and I wanted to thank some friends like Karen, who gave a $100 gift, another Karen who gave a $100 gift, Edwin, who jumped in with a single gift, joining the FTG's first-time givers. Welcome in, Edwin. We are so excited that you are part of the KCBI giving family. So this is where things wound up in this hour. We are $1,400 short of where things should be at this time, and we're wrapping up the fundraiser in just 13 minutes. So there are a couple of ways that this could shake out. $1,400. It could be you, if you can do this, could you give a gift of $100 a month? And then someone else could come alongside and give a one-time gift of $200. That would cover it, the $1,400 shortage right now. Maybe it's 14 people all coming to the phone at once, giving that gift of $100 in a single gift. We're going to try to do this in just 13 minutes. Are you in? Do you want to be a part of this race to the finish line? We sure could use your help. The bottled water that we're able to give out to those who are unsheltered this hot summer, the 25,000 meals that are going to feed teens in our community, thanks to our partnership with Convoy of Hope. All of this ministry starts with your yes. And you say yes when you call or you go online and give. Now, we're not asking you to cover the whole $1,400 need. Just whatever part God has put on your heart. And maybe you want to join in with a single $1,000 gift. Maybe you want to join in with that $100 monthly gift. Or $10 a month is more your speed. Maybe a one-time gift of $200. That would be so very helpful right now. I always like to say we might not get all the way there, but let's not give up. Let's get as close as we possibly can. 12 more minutes to do this. The phone lines are wide open. The need is $1,400 before 7 o'clock. Is there a piece of this that you and your family could help with? The phone number is 888-408-9290. We're down to 11 minutes left to go, and the need is still $1,400. 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Are you ready, friends? You are needed right now. 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Line one is on. Can we get you to grab line number two? 888-408-9290. 0. We'll get you on and off the phone very quickly so you can get on with your night and with your family. 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During this song, we've really got to try to get this covered. $1,400. 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

0: Encouraging music and words of hope on KCBI. 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Hi, I'm Donna Cruz and welcome in. We are minutes away from the end of day one of our fall fundraiser, trying to raise the last $1,400 needed. Thank you, Amanda from Grand Prairie, new to the giving team with a $100 gift. Okay, this means we are down to the last $1,300. 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Maybe that's something you have a heart to do. It's a quirky number. I get it. But it would fill the need. $110 a month. The number to call is 888-408-9290. 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We are $1,300 away from the finish line. 888-408-9290. 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
2: Worry is like a thief in the night that steals your peace. 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In fact, Philippians 4 says, "Do not be anxious about anything, but in every situation, by prayer and petition, with thanksgiving, present your requests to God, and the peace of God, which transcends all understanding, will guard your hearts and your minds in Christ Jesus." Peace. Who doesn't want to live with a peaceful heart, with a peaceful mind? You can when your security is in the Lord. Don't worry about tomorrow. God is already there.
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4: Showing mercy to people you love comes naturally, but extending it to those you don't like? 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
5: And thank you for joining us. 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And today we come to really the crux of the whole story. Why didn't Jonah do what God told him to do in the beginning? Well, we find out today. There was a good reason behind it, and he's going to be revealing that reason in his story today as we open our Bibles together. We have a beautiful study guide for this series. 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This